0: information. They were not clear if it was a male or a female, is what the note says. Unclear if it was male or female.
1: Good copy, Summer.
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0: Sorry, 212, 15400 West 7 Mile, apartment 702, EMS entry. 15400 West 7 Mile, apartment 702 for EMS entry. From your personal, I'm going to have you head to 16400 West 7 Mile for EMS entry. I show you delayed. Thank you, 2003.
1: You were calling?
2: 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Stern mileage 56495.
1: That's 74.
2: Hey, Affirm.
0: Right to make 8943 Puritan, 8943 Puritan. I have a request for a supervisor.
1: Guess he's becoming more aggressive.
2: One good.
1: 2004. Unit 7, Prince Hall Drive in East Verner for an A&B. Caller says group of people in the parking lot. And of course someone said something about a gun. Prince Hall Drive in Verner.
2: Yeah.
1: 11-3, Adam.
2: It's hard to get up and meet time to be back at 11-1.
1: Copy that. Twenty oh four.

0: 주시죠.
1: 대수가.
0: Yeah, you can go ahead and clear me up for the GOA. Is there any transfer code?
1: Yes, sir. 2005 and 2005.
0: 14, thank you.
1: You're welcome.

0: 36, your caller is coming down to let you into the building. She's going to be in 206.
1: Hey, from Super Best.
0: Audio 5.
2: 35, could you answer that? Switch the track
0: bar. I'm sorry, there was a lot of feedback.
2: Could you have 36 switch the track bar?
0: 36, did you copy? 35 would like you to switch to track 5. Switching 5.
3: We coming back, because we didn't see that address, so we kept rolling around.
2: It's right at the corner of Warren and 2nd.
3: Bet. We didn't see them numbers on no building, so we just kept rolling around looking.
2: It's a brown corner apartment building at the corner of Warren and 2nd, right across from Lot 54.
1: Vehicles are parked on both sides of the street.

0: And 9/11, that's regarding Ingleside, correct?
1: Paper.
0: Okay, I'm good on that 9/11. What's your current location, sir?
1: Miss Nicholson, out of court.
0: I'm sorry, circle again.
1: East McNichols and Otto Paul.
0: Okay, good on that. So you guys are unable to approach from the south? From Connor?
1: Vehicles are leaving from McNichols, blocking the roadway. Traffic is very slow and congested.
0: Okay, good on that. I will document.

0: We're doing a 6-6 first. Status check 6-6.
1: Go ahead. Stand by 10-5. Livernois and Westie Mount miscellaneous traffic. Livernois and Westie Mount miscellaneous traffic. Female colors of vehicles are blocking the bike lane. 10-5 to LA now.
0: Wait.
2: She has her eyes scratched and she's saying she can't see.
0: I got her rolling for eye injury here at 2009. Radio calling 66.
3: Yes, sir.
0: Yes, sir. Would you mind checking out this vicious animal complaint on Braille here?
4: Thanks, 9-5. 9-5, can I check 13080 Connor to 13080 Connor on an EMB in progress? That's a third party caller said her daughter was being assaulted at the location. My caller says her daughter's en route. Okay, let me do a call back here. That's a little confusing.
1: Go ahead, 85.
0: Okay.
5: Yes, ma'am. Can we place this location on special attention, fear of return?
1: Yeah. 18214 Berg, special attention, fear of return. 18214 Berg, special attention, fear of return.
3: I'll see you.

0: Yeah, the last round was a disturbance on 30th Street.
1: Okay, let me... Okay, let me... I'm going to reopen it since it's a Friday 3. You're on scene on the, at the location, or?
0: 14, yes, we are on scene. 621 530 Street.
1: No problem.
2: Okay. 676, we got that shooter in custody.
3: 676 shooter in custody at 2013.
2: Copy, we'll check.
1: Thank you.
3: Female caller said her neighbor is spray painting a car in his garage and the fumes are making her sick.
4: Over there on Holcomb.
5: 4-3-4,
4: investigating 2. 2013.

0: 4/10 of received traffic.
1: 26. That's what their husband was out for. Mom lives at Connor. Thought her daughter was coming there. Daughter never arrived there. She talked to her son-in-law, who says the daughter's drunk and he doesn't know where she is either. I told the caller you guys will make contact with her so that she can be advised on what she may need to do there. I got nothing further.
0: 14.
1: Thank you. Radio, the 964 status.
0: Quarantine will be having an EVP shortly.
1: I'm good on that, sir, at 2015. Good, they say.
0: My original relocation.
2: Somebody, so your original run location is 17546 Woodward.
0: 14, thank you.
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0: 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College students, a little girl and boy going inside of the school across the street. 13 to 15 year old kids.
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0: No problem.

I got 5-5 now on Buckingham on a mental violent matter. Caller states her son threatened to assault her. He has a history of schizophrenia and bipolar. He's 48 years old. Nothing further.

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0: Has located anything on your hang-up call.
1: Negative, appears to be a vacant house.
0: Good line at 5-4. Sir, can I have you guys make 5591 to assist a woman says it's a mental violent not earned. Says her son is threatening to assault her. He's 48 years old, diagnosed with a schizophrenia bipolar. Says he's light skinned, medium build, wearing no shirt and blue jeans. No weapons involved, nothing further.
1: 48.
0: Thank you, a 2018.
1: Clear us the lady's email.
0: Sir, you guys still have 2 minutes left on your call. When you come back, I need you to make booking handles 5-4 for officer safety.
2: 14. I think they're district right now.
3: Okay, I'll show you mobile paper 2019.
0: Oh, all right. All units, check your press. We got an open prep on us. All units, check your prep. All units, check your prep. We have an open one. Open prep.
4: I want to have the.
0: Yeah, I'm going to check your preps. We have open preps.

0: Does anyone happen to have a dog stick in their trunk?
1: A dog stick that can assist 11-5. Does anybody have a dog stick that can assist 11-5?
2: Let's make a report. So, checking status.
3: Hold on.
2: First,
1: check 62. Sure, Villanos.
4: Six five.
2: Go ahead, 6-5.
4: Because the victim is still on scene, can you have medics retire? She's in a white SUV.
2: Okay, stand by 6-5.
5: Two 7-4, you need to pull on paper.
6: Yes, ma'am. Bobby.
5: Good on that. 10-2, you need to pull on thing.
2: Southbound, miscellaneous traffic, 6075 southbound, miscellaneous traffic. FEMA caller said there's a dog in traffic, a white and gray bully. Caller's afraid it's going to get hit.
5: Call 4, you need a pull.
3: 14.
7: Shooting GSW earlier on West Chicago.
2: Stand by. Let me see if I can find a ticket for that.
4: This girl's so dry.
2: Zero two three nine.
7: All right, Fortune.
5: That's 783.
8: Yes, ma'am. We can go back at you. And can you give me that address one more time?
5: My apologies. We just changed dispatchers. Was that for the Prince Hall and Vernon Highway with the A and B?
8: 14.
5: Better.

0: for a minute.
1: Okay, good on it, Nana. Thank you. Stay fair in Philly, man. We got a Miss Violet, not Ermere. Caller said she was at a bus stop having suicidal thoughts. She's not violent. She's got a couple of different mental diagnoses, and she was unarmed.
0: Maybe she was around.
1: Thank you. It's 2025.
2: Can I get a report number?

0: 393, your report number is 288-0294-0294.
1: Thank you.
0: You're welcome. 2026. Air Strike Force is 12, 6. Let me...
2: 12 desk.
0: 12 desk.
2: Yes, our Strike Force is now 12-4. I'm sorry, I called an addition for change to the lineup.
0: I'm sorry, you said 12-4?
2: 14, 12-4 should have the breach kit.
0: Okay, good on that. 12-4.
3: 12-4.
0: Yes, you got the breach kit. 12-7 needed at 15-400, 7 mile for an EMS entry.
3: 14.
0: 12-11.
3: 12-11. You put the address of 20015 Strathmore Street on special attention for fear of return.
0: I affirm. Units of 12-20015 Strathmore Street on special attention for fear of return. That's 20.
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0: 11-3 Adam, 11-3 Adam. This is a callback, no answer times two.
3: Yeah,
0: 2030. Volunteering out of driving Yonka. He's out of driving Yonka. 3 to 4 males outside the middle of the street causing disturbance. Nothing further at time.
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0: Can I get a report over, please?
1: 8 Perron. Report number
0: 0296.
2: Thank you, ma'am.
1: 12-7 and 12-4. Can we get an EPS?
3: So
1: far, you have an ETA?
3: 15 minutes.
1: 12-7-3. I'm about 5 minutes out with the RAM, but if they feel that they need to make immediate entry, tell them to try to kick in the door.
4: 12-7, you copy?
1: 14.
5: Ten six. Ma'am, can you clear us with an R? Any chance of code?
1: Enjoy your call, 10-6.
5: Okay, thank you.
1: You up.
5: 12-12. 12-12.
6: We think the runoff center rolls off. We clear it.
1: He's at ADV. You're clear from your transport.
6: Who needs us now?
1: Good on it.
4: Also volunteer 11941 East State Fair on a mental violent not earned. Male caller says his brother is diagnosed. Schizophrenia says he's fighting people. He's wearing a black sweater and jeans. Says his brother is fighting the neighbor's kids. Nothing further.
0: Nine,
4: go ahead, Nine, Dos.
0: Requesting an update on the activity of McNichols.
4: Stand by for me. Can we get any unit to, advise on an update for McNichols, the block party or party there?
7: 9-6, I'm on scene here. It is probably a couple thousand plus cars here. Traffic is congested in all directions west of Gunston on Kennebec, on the roads going south of Kennebec, at McNichols itself, the park, probably in excess of 1,500 people up and down the streets.
4: Good on that 9-6. 9-10, did you copy?
0: 9-10, copy. Who's primary on this? Is this Mobile Fuel Force?

0: 12-4.
1: 12-4.
0: Yes, we're right down the street. Do you still want us to make it?
1: They say disregard. Okay, good deal. Thank you. So, yeah, Field Force 60 and Field Force 76 are present there. That's Mobile Field Force 60 and Mobile Field Force 76 are present there. Our backyard trying to get to our dock.
2: Yes, now if you have a scout available for an auto accident, no injuries for Lafayette and Bogey.
0: 3-4, Adam, I can head that way.
3: So, copy, I got a unit heading your way. It could be a Lafayette and Bogey, correct?
2: Hey, from.
3: Copy, I got a unit heading over there at 35.
2: Working, thank you.
1: Alright, last unit.
4: 7-7. Include me on AR. Any transfer code?
1: Alright, stand by for me, 9-7. Gonna be a little rough. We got 9-6 with a 9300. 9-5 has no vehicle. Damn. Okay, good on that. Radio to 9-11 for a status.
5: Go for us.
1: Okay, we got 9-5, 9-11 on note. 9-9's on Rossberry. Yeah, 9-7, enjoy your cold, man.
4: Okay, thank you.
1: You're welcome. Got you out at 2036.
4: ADB. Can you put a dispatch mode to Burlingame? Just short personal to the station.
1: All right, good. I'm going to delay.
2: Yeah, you can have that unit. Both parties are leaving the location on future reports at this time.
3: Confirm 3-4, Adam. You can stand down. Both parties are leaving the location.
0: 3-4, Adam. Standing down.
3: At 2037.
1: So, 7-3.
3: Good regards.
6: So, 3 checking 7. Trust, you're giving a long pull
1: up. You gotta pull a 12-3. 10-2, you need a pull on scene.
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1: Good.
6: Up. 12-2.
1: 12-2.
6: I think it was a pull.
1: Thanks, man.

0: Yes, sir. From your assistant, I have you check out this verified alarm at 13529 Memorial.
1: Fortune.
0: Thank you, sir. I have you rolling there at 2039.

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Mac on a hang-up call. I'm sorry, 13942 Gratiot on a hang-up call.

0: Go again.
1: 23. Pretty much, it says the dad found the child.
0: Yes, I canceled the run.
1: You can show us making that Jefferson appearance.
2: Seven, six, we can make 61 crane.
0: Got it.
3: It's the gentleman who walked up stating it's an auto accident on that over in that area.
0: Yeah, I've got no auto accidents on the floor. I will get our next available to come check that out.
3: Okay.
0: Were there any injuries reported?
3: Negative.
0: Thank you.
4: Let me take it out.
0: 11-3 Adam.
4: Yeah, it's just a short pull.
0: Yeah, the pull. 2041.

0: Units of 12-19-701, LaShore for a home invasion. Sue. Probably says her dirty card saying someone is kicking in the door. 12, can you head that way? Her mother lives at this location.
1: Okay, she'll delay from a quick person.
0: That's a delay.
2: 12-11. You can clear this NAR. You can show us back in that unit.
0: Got you back in.

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1: 1273.
0: Can you show me clear ASD and show me heading to Davis for fuel?
1: A farm, go to row.
2: And it also states it's going to be people who will talk to them, not per people. AFOS. Yes, sir, were you able to copy here?
3: Go again, I'm sorry.
2: Yeah, we got the perps on the south end location here.
3: AFOS, we were just at the location talking, and the three people that we spoke with all said that no assault took place.
2: Good copy, sir. I'm just reading the updated note here at 2044.
3: And if I read the note correctly, the victim's not at the location either.
2: You're correct, sir. Yeah.
3: We'll go back because we just left just to make sure.
2: Yeah, just being that it came in at 2042 just now here about 3 minutes ago.
3: No worries, I got you.

0: got a felonious assault occurring at 20,725 West Chicago, 20725 West Chicago. Female caller says the son is threatening her life, assaulting her, has a chair. Unknown if EMS is needed. And yes, he did hit her with a chair. It's going to be at apartment 101. Radio calling. 683. Yes, sir. From your code 30. Can I have you check out this FA here at 20725 West Chicago? Female caller's son just hit her with a chair, threatening her life as well. Apartment 101.
1: We're over here with 6-8. We're going to relieve them so they can use the restroom. And then we can take that.
0: Copy that, 2046.
2: Our two females, they still at the location.

0: 25. Yes, sir. Can we get a callback to specify, is the female the victim that's inside the home?
1: Bell ringing out.
0: What do you think?
1: We found 2047.
2: Be clear, 2047. Seven six. Attend to the callback. No answer times two.
0: 14.
2: 2047.

0: All right, I got 5'3" on scene for Seabreeze. 5'6", are you on secure at Buckingham?
1: We're going to be going to John's for a petition shortly. We're going to need both units to follow.
0: Okay, good on that. Radio to 5'5". All right, 5-5, sir. I'm sorry, I'm hot for RTF, you guys. I got no other units available. 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
2: 14.
0: Thank you, sir, at 2048.
3: Hit for a moment, ma'am.
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0: Valens here in 20143 Illinois Spark Car Parking Complaint. Probably there's 15 vehicles parked on the sidewalk. Who's gonna go?
1: Can you clear it?
0: Who's gonna go?
1: Yes, ma'am. Can you clear us up ADV and show us on the Investigate Auto on Wyoming and Jeffries?
0: $20.50, sir.
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0: Standby. A 1922 Eureka, XY coordinates, caller disconnected, unknown what's going on. A status check.
3: 48, pull it, animal control.
0: 2050.
3: One 8 Michigan Ave.
0: That is correct. At 2050.
4: Virginia 11, we are right on the corner of Washington Boulevard in Michigan.
3: 34, I'm trying to do that. I'll be there soon.
0: At 2051. Calling 2525, we have a well-being check at 9180 Press. Requesting a welfare check for the father, 89 years of old age. His name is Levi McCoy. Disabled son is 36 years of age. Down syndrome, Brian Jr. The caller will be waiting in the black Impala. Nothing further. Pretty, I had there. I'm sorry.
3: You probably get on info.
0: Good old 2051. Where do you have it?
5: Two-eight.
0: Go ahead, 2-8.
5: Who's ready? Can you transfer the phone now?
0: Enter your code at 2052. Last, I have a priority SA, 19190 Revere, 19190 Revere. It's a big fight there, about 10 cars. For the caller, they state they have guns. No further info at time.
3: Try 3.
0: Stand by, 37. 11-2, did you copy?
3: My apologies, ma'am, 3-1.
6: 2-2.
0: 2-9-2, show you headed that way, 2052, 3-1-3-1. Thanks for your assistance. Make 7961 MAC for a disturbance at a green light. Female monitoring people there waiting for further info from Crime Intel.
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3: Regarding the run at 7961 Mac Avenue, scouts are still needed. Per caller, the subject is going to be standing outside by the gas pumps wearing a bright pink dress.
7: Okay, it shouldn't be too hard to miss. 783, copy on that.
1: 14.
8: 11-4.
7: 11-4.
8: You can reroute us to back 11-2.
7: I was just going to call you on that.
2: soon. Looks like a third party calling.
0: I appreciate you. 2054.

0: about to turn a verified alarm. We got a priority verified alarm at 19,990 Telegraph. U-Haul. Got that commercial burglary alarm coming back into the U-Haul store. The Fox Entry. Nothing further. Hey, Green Light 3, you mind if I reroute you to that U-Haul location to verify the alarm coming in? I believe it's going to be... Thank you, sir. I believe it's going to be that false alarm we always get there.
1: Perfect.
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2: 458 Grand River, Priority 1, larceny at the Exxon gas station. 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
0: Much appreciated, sir, at 2057. A5. Go ahead, A5.
9: Yes, sir. Can you send EMS this way? We have a female who is pregnant that is throwing up at the moment. She wants to be seen by EMS.
0: Roll EMS now, 2057.
6: Pull it 2057. 14,
10: thank you.
6: You're welcome. Park, check for that drag racing. Okay, good on that, BPP, year 3. Alright, radio the 911. 9-11. You guys cleared Kelly already?
11: We're still on that.
6: Miss Lance traffic, over to Hazelwood. Over to Hazelwood. Red Fort Explorer driving recklessly in the area. Last seen going north on Woodward. With a plate of 7 Queen X-ray. Zebra 317, Queen X-ray, Zebra 31. Again, last seen going north on Woodward, Red Ford Explorer.
0: I found a location today with no further reports here.
6: I-41. 9-11, need you to make 11-941 East State Fair on a mental violent not earned. Caller says, my ticket's upside down, there we go. His brother has a mental diagnosis. He's trying to fight people, including the neighbor's kids. Said the kids were calling in the driveway. Caller's made multiple callbacks in a short period of time for status checks here.
11: 14 and out.
6: Thank you. At 2059.
12: 5-2 Avenue, Crimson.
6: I got you clear now. 5-5, go.
1: Can we get a couple more units over here for some scene control and traffic control, please?
6: Okay, stand by for me, sir. All right, we got 5-5 requesting assistance with the scene control and traffic control. That's 4800 Lakewood. That's scene control and traffic control at 4800 Lakewood. Can anybody clear up and head that direction?
3: Right, we're en route from St. John.
10: That Chalmers and Chandler Park, all clear, is normal traffic here.
6: Okay, good on that, Air 3. Okay, I got...
1: Over here as well, please.
6: Okay, good on that. Do I have a patrol supervisor as well? I know 570's on the desk.
12: Radio 570.
6: 570, sir, that's 5-5 requesting a supervisor also. He's got a 3-vehicle accident. One's in a driveway. He needs assistance with the scene control and traffic control. 5-4 is en route. He's also requesting a supervisor.

0: I can take them out some tape and then return to the desk.
1: Okay.
0: Anybody to help him?
1: Yeah, 5-4 is en route to assist 5-5. He requested a supervisor specifically, so. Stand by 5-5. What do you have for a supervisor, sir?
2: We'll call him on the bill.
1: Okay, good on that. He's going to call you, sir. And radio to 92 Adam.
0: What's 92 Adam?
1: 92 Adam, I did hear you tell me to clear you from that last hang up call. Go with the remainder of your transmission. I'm sorry.
0: You showed me back in 9/11.
1: Beautiful. All right, got you back in 9/11, sir.

0: 11-5. Caller's on 75 currently. I assume if we do have a priority, I'm going to yank you.
1: 14.
2: Okay, good on that, sir. Upon you guys logging in, I need you to make Goldburn and Griner. That's Goldburn and Griner on a two-vehicle auto accident blocking traffic. There's no injury. There are no injuries mentioned.
1: 14.
2: Thank you. At 2103.
0: 978.
2: Is that 578?
0: 978.
2: 978. Go ahead, sir.
0: Clear that Griner and Goldberg auto accident.
2: Good on that. Thank you, sir. Okay, 95. We can disregard that one.
1: 14.

0: 573. Can any of you make Atwater in Orleans for a disturbance? Hey, saying the there's some loud music and loud exhaust and vehicles over there.
1: Copy that. En route.
0: 2104.
2: Copy 2105. Unit's number 8, you. Sorry, last unit.
3: 663, sorry, cut you off. You could show us somewhere off of that run.
2: Much appreciated, sir. I got you in route to that FA here.
3: Fortune, copy.
2: Much appreciated, sir. At 2105.
4: 87.
2: 87.
4: Yes, sir. So citizens here saying it's fireworks.
2: Good copy, sir. At 2105.
4: 62.
2: 62.
4: Yes, sir. That's 7730 Vaughn. We handled that run earlier. You can take that off the board.
2: Copy, sir. Thank you for depositing that 2105.
5: Kelly, 1-865-605 Kelly. It's on a vicious animal complaint. Caller says they're being followed by a dog. They're uncomfortable and nothing further.
6: 14.
5: Thank you. At 2106.
7: Yeah, 978, just for a state. I'm over here at this McNichols event. I thought my 30 series. I'm going to be on DepSec 2 with the block party.
5: Thank you, sir. I do see you there with everyone else. You guys be careful over there.
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5: Five four. You got an ETA to Lakewood, sir.
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2: Another unit go up to St. John's. We have Medic 14 transporting one now, right now.
3: Okay, we got 5-6 at the hospital. I do not have another unit to send there. 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I will ask for you.
4: 5-6, yeah, we can get that info. 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

0: 14, what truck was that?
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0: 14, what's your
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2: 683, go ahead.
3: Turn the caller stuff out, we're unable to access the build.
2: Copy that. Stand by for me 1 second, sir. All right, all units en route to Greenview. We got an FA coming in at the same location here at 19521. Disregard. It's going to be Grandview. 19521 Grandview on an FA. Female caller says she sees 8 kids with a gun chasing a male here on a mini bike. Male has on a black t-shirt. Female has on a pink shirt and a hat. Subject's going to be running towards Frisbee Street. Nothing further. All right, 683, I'm dialing now.
4: Thank you, sir. I appreciate you. Got you en route at 2109. In radio to 97.
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4: Seven, six is back in 7-4 on a green light disturbance. Okay, I will let your dispatcher know, sir.
5: Yes, ma'am. Can you show us the flag down on Warren and Chrysler? I'm going to be investigating one white male, please.
4: No problem.
5: Thank you.
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4: 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From your code, need you guys to make 19326 Alcoy. On an unknown problem, meet a woman. She's requesting police to the location to pick up property. She's in a black Chrysler 200.
6: 97 copies.
4: 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See the notes on the property there, ma'am.
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4: 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Good on that 5-4.

0: Jefferson.
1: Okay. Negative on a disturbance on Jefferson, sir. I need you to make 562 Kitchener. We got 7-4 joining us. They can handle that. Need you to make Kitchener to assist other there. Caller is going to be standing by for a police on a black Chevy Equinox. Needs assistance with getting property.
0: Gina Rock.
1: Thank you. 2113. Ready on my turn when ready? At 2113. Resume.
0: Thank you for the deposit, sir. Most definitely.
2: But you can clear up that block party on Greenview.
0: Most definitely. Thank you for the deposit. Any additional units en route to Greenview, you go to disregard. Location is going to be clear at this time.
1: We also have 107.5 Grayton, 10075 Grayton for a disturbance with the husband arguing over a company that was over to the house. We have B&E of Auto, 5810 Rossini, 15810 Rossini. Male was seen attempting to break into a red car down the street from that location. Also have disturbance, 15041 Quorum, 15041 Quorum. Siblings on the porch refusing to leave. Rebound CI 17441 Mac, 17441 Mac. Three former employees harassing customers outside refusing to leave. Also have 3942 Gratiot, 3942 Gratiot. XY coordinates, caller disconnected, unknown what's going on. We have a disturbance, Hamburg and Collie. Hamburg and Collingham. Neighbors have a street blocked off. Also have Court in Lakewood for a noise disturbance. And McCrary and Young, Westgate Auto, strip vehicle there.
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4: Yes, ma'am. Any chance for a code?
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4: 14, appreciate
1: you. You're welcome, sir.
5: Four two
1: go.
5: Yes, ma'am. You clear for another F. Any chance for approach?
3: I'm on first day, check 10-1.
6: Ten two.
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6: What's the last four of my report, please?
3: Oh. 0304 0304.
0: 14. Much appreciated, sir. 2116. 6-5 for a status update.

0: disregard. I got 6-5 with full DRH per ABO. That's 21-17.
1: It's a white Jeep Compass that's following her.
2: 14.
1: Appreciate you. 21-17.

0: Charging 12, 13141 West 7 Mile for a larceny report, 13141 West 7 Mile for a priority 1 larceny report. Mayor caller said he left his phone in location about 7. Caller said he left the location for about 10 minutes, came back. Caller said someone took out the SIM card.
1: On the side of Dubois.
0: For 1 West 7 Mile on this priority 1 larceny report.
1: Yeah.
0: Appreciate you at 2118.
1: E3.
2: 14. 4.
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0: +4, I need to reroute you. 10211 McQuaid. 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
0: 2500 Greenfield. Subject is not in camera view. I contacted the caller, and he is going to be in a green hoodie, black bag, and black pants.
1: Well, so did you copy that?
2: 14.
1: 16588 Schaefer Highway, honor disturbance. 16588 Schaefer Highway, honor disturbance. No caller said of black males inside his room making threats. Unknown weapons, unknown room number. Caller's doctor responding. No further information. ...2601 West McNichols for investigate person. 2601 West McNichols investigate person. Male caller states male stand in the back porch of location for 3 hours. He's never seen him before. Black male wearing a gray hat. Unknown weapons. No further information.

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1: Six thirty-five,
0: go ahead.
1: Yeah, can you show us over here what 668 over number 10?
0: Yeah, that 9751 Oswego.
1: Yes, sir. Yes.
0: I got you out at 2123. 63, status check 683.

0: 76.
1: I'm going to reroute you over to the East Grand Boulevard and Mac for an accident with injuries.
0: What's the route?
1: 2124.
0: 783.
1: 783.
0: I really don't see you. We're not observing a large fight, so it's kind of just...
1: Copy that. Units in 11, hang up call 3490 Gaylord to 3490 Gaylord. No luck on the callback.
2: Good copy. 16531 Winston.
0: Are you calling 634?
2: Negative, sir. I was checking the status for 683. They answered up here. All secure.
0: 14.
3: Hey, yo, call me. Two-way, we have a priority one. Black Party large gathering. Ardmore, London. Said there was a large fight. Colors said there's a crowd outside fighting. Nothing further. I need a unit to pack 2-8.
0: 14. Who shows the rabbit one?
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1: At 2127. Caller's arguing with the male. The subject name is Al West, black male, short, dark complexion, last seen wearing all black clothing, drives a black charger, nothing further.
4: Units at 740-13 Baldwin, unknown problem. Caller asked for an MH scout, but they hung up. And no chance on a callback. 40-13 Baldwin.

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3: 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No caller says there's a problem. He approaches Nader. 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Nothing further.
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2: 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We're secure right now. We have 5 detained, 1 weapon recovery.
0: 5 detained. Okay. All units can slow down. They are secure. 5 detained, weapon recovered.
1: 7-4.
0: Carson 12, 18072, Woodingham on suicide in progress. 18072, Woodingham, suicide in progress. Female operator called, says person named Carrie Savola, Texas, says she swallowed a penny and attempted to kill herself. So, location is a group home.

0: 12 2 from your traffic. Can I have you make 18072 Whittingham on this suicide in progress? Cars in 10, getting two tickets coming in, Leslie and Dexter for arson in progress. Leslie and Dexter, arson in progress. Male color side of male, the black shirt, short hair, lit the trash can on fire and ran through the alley. Black male child with the black shirt, red shorts, short hair, ran through the alley.
1: Military 3209, military. Open line response. Nothing about that. All cars in 2, priority 1, FA and Park was at 8642 Schaefer, 8642 Schaefer. Male caller said his mother is trying to kill him at this location. Weapons involved, knives, hot grease, no entries, nothing further.
2: Two Adam.
1: Go ahead, 22 Adam.
2: Yes, I'll be heading back to base right now. And then me and 210 Adam will be linking up and making a two-man car. We can end with FA for you.
1: Thank you, sir. 2135.

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0: Ruby clear, ADV. Can you put us on that Leslie Indexer?
1: 3-10-5.
2: That's 3-7-4 pulling up.
1: Good night. 10-5, put you on the Leslie Indexer.
0: 14, ma'am.
1: Good night. 21-36.
3: Six 4-5-7 Majestic. Mayor caller said 2-3 on the location. I refuse to leave. Nothing further. Draco. Subject was in a white Camry plate of 368 Robert Frank. White Camry 368 Robert Frank. I'm not Gretchen French. Miscellaneous traffic. Female, possibly intoxicated. Almost hit the caller. And a black Impala plate. Ocean Queen Sam Adam 13. We also have 12855 Barlow, 12855 Barlow, XY coordinates. Unknown what's going on. Caller disconnected. We have vicious animal, Reno liberal, two white people chasing people. Unsanitary panic alarm, 18824 Maross, 18824 Maross. I don't know what's going on there. Key holders requesting assistance, doesn't know what's

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1: 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Hey, I'll make.
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0: 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From your notes, you got an FA, Gunston and Kenmore. Gunston and Kenmore, male put a gun up to a female, possibly a Draco. We'll sex initiate, 2139.
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1: 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Let me ask you, you can show us back at 9-7 with the essay.
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2: You're matching that description at 11301 Dexter today on camera causing a disturbance. 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
0: Okay, good.
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0: You got a train that's right here.
3: This man, can you clear us up ADV? 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
0: 9-9, you said you were going to back 9. Yeah, you put her on an unknown problem, going to get a cat. Exactly. My partner put you on the wrong ticket. I got it. All right. I got 9-11. I got 9-9 back in 9-7 of Johnson and Kenmore. All right, 9-11, I'm going to have to ask you guys to stand by on your code. I'm looking at the board. I literally got nobody else available. And, sir, unfortunately, I'm holding A&B in progress at a green light. It's 11,187 miles. Got no response. A woman states someone got a no response on their call on a callback. The operator did a callback. A woman says someone hit her in the face. There were no weapons. Says the person who was hit is a black female wearing a beige dress. Person who was the perpetrator there is not at the location. Nothing further.
3: Eleven copies. Is crime monitor?
0: I will check for you, sir. All right. Radio to Crime Intel.
4: Go for Crime Intel.
0: Crime Intel, you monitoring 11,187 miles. You see a woman get assaulted within the last few minutes wearing a beige dress there. If so, who did it and where are they?
4: Bye, Rufus.
0: Standing by, sir. Thank you. Radio to 534 status. Got you a pull there, 5-3.
3: Radio. It's gonna be DCS 80 there. I requested the medic mail to McNichols in Dresden.
0: Okay, sir, I do see that someone requested medics at Dresden and McNichols. Stand by for me. I just took the air. I will get to the bottom of it. Give me a second.
5: Seven eighty-three.
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5: 7-6, you need me to pull a report number for this? 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
5: Good on that.
7: Yes, sir. From Bradford, from McNichols.

0: Right, do we have anyone at East McNichols monitoring District 7? Anyone at East McNichols, are you monitoring District 7?
1: 937, where are East McNichols? What do you need?
0: All right, sir, can you tell the people?
2: We're over at location. What do you need?
0: Hold on, Air 3. Stand by, sir. 937, can you get word to the people on Death Set 2 for me that they have a 5 to 10 minute ETA for those medics?
3: Field 475, copy.
0: Thank you, sir. All right, 97, I'm on your call back. Air 3, I did not need air. I needed a message relay.
2: Air copies, but we're over here, over the top of that location. We're trying to help you out.
0: Oh, no, I appreciate you, sir. Thank you. There's another unit calling. Which unit is that?
4: 97, where are medics needed? We're escorting through the traffic right now.
0: Yeah, they were needed at Dresden and McNichols, ma'am. That's Dresden and McNichols.
4: 14.
0: And I'm trying to make contact with your caller. Okay, her phone has calling restrictions. I'm unable to make contact with the male caller there who said the male was pointing a gun at a woman.
5: Outside, menace to the addresser, threatening to harm her son. That's 18906 Cardone.
6: Check. New uniform. 2148.

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0: Go ahead, 87.
2: Now, someone on traffic in conjunction had me out with a black GMC. License plate is going to be Lincoln, George, Mike, 9513, Texas plate. I tried one time.
0: Get on that, 2149.
3: Spoke before, Adam.
4: Yes, ma'am. Per license provision, show me making the base coming for the night.
3: Confirm, sir. Thank you. At 2150.
5: Observe any A and B at that scene. It's just an argument with a female victim wearing all pink, pink shorts, white slippers, and two black males and a red small car. They left the location at 2149.
6: Okay, so you don't see a female in a beige dress being assaulted there?
5: No, ma'am. Only a pink shirt lady.
6: Okay, good on that. 911, you copy?
1: 11 copies.
6: Thank you.
1: Not 11. Chancellor Echo.
6: 911. Sir, I'm sorry.
7: Animal got two large dogs running up and down. Tried to bite the collar.

0: 4-83. Yeah, might as well be logged into 11.
1: Good night. They want to make contact somewhere, considering I'm until advised that they are no longer at the location.
2: So 9-11 is requesting a call back to see if the clerk still wants police.

0: 911. The clerk is stating the woman is still there and she needs help. Can I show you a route?
1: Where from?
0: Thank you. At 2153.

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1: Checking status.
2: I'm full on scene for notification of crime and so.
1: Good on that. Tend to the checking status.
3: Blood yard.
1: You got a full.

0: units himself, 18926 Ohio, for a robbery, not armed. Father says, her son and his friends was just robbed her.
1: You show Medic 3 transporting our 9300 to Sinai Bridge along with my partner and me heading there alone.
0: Get on this one.
2: Putting in my notes right now.

0: little bit thick. Can you handle that robbery not armed? It's at 18926 Ohio for a robbery not armed. It says her son and his friends just robbed her. It looks like he stole her vehicle. Thank you. Go ahead, sir.
1: So it's following EMS-3 to Sinai Grace with our detainee.
0: Yes, sir. 2156.
2: Send by.
0: Good.
2: Yes, we'll be clear. ASP. You can put us en route to that location as well.
0: Yeah, turn around. Before you need to pull us in.
3: Thank you, 911.

0: got 5266 waiver for a person with a weapon. Female caller stated there are people outside her home with guns. Says it's about 8 people. Nothing further at the moment.
1: Quick copy, got you on traffic. John R. 2158.
2: Mission plate. Frank Boy Adam 9112. White Legion occupied one time.
1: Good copy. At 2158.

0: units in 11. They're now trying to call this a kidnapping. 18906 Cardone. Caller saying the male is now being held hostage for money at this location. 18906 Cardone.
1: Go again.
2: He's now working from a distance. If 2 feet, you can reroute them for everyone if they're closer.
1: Twelve eighty-three.
2: Yeah, can we confirm the location for this RNA?
1: Number.
3: Alright, on a green light, the service caller says there's a male arguing. No, we're not doing that. Yeah. I'll do a call back, see if police are still needed there. I'm holding yet another priority in that. Radio the 5-3. Sir. I'm sorry. I need to reroute you guys. Need help with a priority in 9. I've got 11. Let me see something here. Stand by. Radio the 9-7 for a status.
4: 9-7. 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Or UTL.
3: Okay, good on that. 9-7, need you guys there to Beaconsfield. That's 11854 Beaconsfield. It's on a robbery, not armed, in progress. It's a third-party caller. Stated her nephew assaulted his mom and stole her vehicle. The perpetrator here is going to be a 16-year-old male, light-skinned, slim build, unknown clothing description. Taken was a burgundy Lincoln MKC, unknown license plate, says he has a history of mental issues.
4: 14-1, though.
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4: Same clear as AST.
3: No problem, 9-9. Here's what I need from you, ma'am. Need you guys to make 12278 Gratiot. On a green light disturbance. Male caller says there's a male arguing at the location. The weapons reported he was last seen wearing no shirt. Subject 2 is a black male in a white shirt and Puma short. 14,
4: show us
3: around. Got you around, ma'am. Thank you. At 2202. All right, radio to 5-3.
5: 5-3.
3: All right, 5-3. I got 5266 Wayburn, but do stand by for a backing unit, sir. I got 5266 Wayburn for a person with a weapon. Caller says there are people outside the home with guns. Says it's approximately 8 people. Says it's her cousin's kids. Guess her cousin passed away. Some family issue that's been ongoing for over a year, and now she says they're 3 minutes away. So I don't know if they're outside her house, because originally she said 8 people are outside her house with guns. Now she's saying they're three minutes away. And a white Tahoe and a black Ford.
5: 14.
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3: 5-6. 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
3: 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All right. Everybody be careful out there.

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2: Semi.

0: Hey, from sir. Stand by. All cars are two-party. We have a black party. 13609 Cheyenne. 13609 Cheyenne.
1: 2TF1.
0: 2TF1, go.
1: We're going to need to pull over this location. We're going to be impounding three vehicles for parking violations.
0: 2204.
2: 83.
0: Go ahead, 83.
2: And I believe there's two Majestic front on the board. Link those in conjunction with this one, please.
0: Hey, from.
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0: also got another priority in 5. I got 14200 East Jefferson on a green light. Got a male loitering. At the side of the building. Wearing a white shirt and black pants. Nothing further.
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0: Got 1024 Emerson XY coordinated hang up call. 4869 Corville XY coordinated hang up call. Got another priority in 9. I got 14400 East 7 mile on a green light. Larceny in progress. Got a white male wearing all black, no weapons observed. Says the perpetrator fleeing on foot towards Hayes. Nothing further.

0: 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A39 for status on traffic. 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
4: First Surveillance, 1 female, to location of 17499 Doral Street, City of Melvindale. Starting mileage is 65409, 65409.
5: Hey, what was the name of the street again?
4: Doral.

0: 444 from your fuel. I'm going to still need you to handle that missing serial, that 16545 Schaefer. Where do you have it?
1: 2210.
2: You mind putting this back on accidental gas?
1: That's no problem. I can reopen it. 2210.
2: Much appreciated.
0: Okay, we got 9-7 arriving on scene on a robbery now armed in progress at the exact same location. Third-party caller stated his nephew assaulted his mom, stole her vehicle. It was a burgundy Lincoln MKZ. Interesting.
1: 9-7, who are they transporting this address?
0: They're transporting a woman, ma'am, from 11,001 East 7 Miles to Beaconsfield.
1: 14, is that going to be the female who called or our victims? We're getting no answer at this door time story.
0: Okay.
3: He advised our people here saying that she called her sister, who I'm assuming lives at that address, and let her know that an incident happened here. There's no incident that happened. She's being transported home now.
1: 97 copy, not answer some of the roster.
0: Okay, so 97, you're clearing that one. Beaconsfield there?
1: Yay, for me, clear me on AR.
0: Alright, good on that. 9-7, can I have you guys make a 11-05? Wait a minute, hold on. Okay, let's move this around. 9-9, need you guys to Fairmont. Throwing grass shit, you're closer to Fairmont. Need 9-9 to make 15011 Fairmont on a DV ambient progress. Female caller says her child's founder was

0: 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They weren't able to get him to respond via text as well.
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0: I'm sorry, 96, go ahead.
2: Clear the DDC, send us where you need us.
0: Sir, you know what? You're down close to number 7. Need you to make 14. Hold on. We need you to handle this green light disturbance at number 7. As if we don't have stuff at 9. Put everybody in trouble today. Sorry, y'all.
2: You never have to apologize.
0: All right, 95. It's going to be 14200 East Jefferson on a green light disturbance. Sir, you got a male loitering on the side of the building. He assaulted the previous owner. He's been trespassed. He's wearing a white shirt, black pants, nothing further.
3: Roberto, the animal control, we got a long pole over here. He goes 96 asking for that.
0: Okay. Sorry about that. 96. You guys are what? Uh-oh. You got a TRP there?
2: Five six.
0: Go ahead.
2: Yeah, we got nothing over here. We can head over to 14200 and keep that 9 unit in 9.
0: Got you clear there, 5-6. Unfortunately, sir, just got in another priority for number 5. I need you guys to make 8-4 Old Chalmers. That's 8-4 Old Chalmers on a possible CSC in progress. Texter gave her name, and that's now 848 Chalmers. Texter gave her name, says her dad assaulted her and stopped responding.
2: Five, six,
0: you copy?
2: 14, ma'am.
0: Thank you. Radio to 96.
2: 96.
0: Okay, 96. Was that you guys stating you could take the priority in number 7? In number 5?
4: Yes, ma'am.
0: Okay, 96. What's your dispel, sir?
4: They are.
0: Okay, 96. Sorry about that. All right, so 96 is going to make 14200 East Jefferson. 95 is that animal control. Long pull of that animal control.
5: Show myself an 1171 flag down at Ryan in Nevada.

0: throw you yourself into shade. We're going to send 436 to that also. And who was going to back?
1: 436. It was 44, man.
0: Okay, 44, now I need you to make that missing serious. 48, can I have you back on this block party? 2100 block of South Lewisdale.
2: Open up.
0: Appreciate you, 2217.
1: 436, we're going to be busy on Bradford, 6 Mile, helping clear up this block party over here.
0: Good on that.
3: 44, man. Yes, I believe 25. They're going to point nose to their previous run. They can handle that priority one.
0: Good on that. That's right, 2217.

0: 7. Stand by to that other 9 unit. Go ahead, 9 to.
1: Yes, ma'am. The victim for Fairmount just walked into the precinct, so if you wanted to send the scout going to Fairmount to the precinct, you can.
0: Okay, good on that. Need 99 to make number 9. Your victim's at number 999.
2: Right there.
0: Thank you. There's another 9 unit that just called. Which unit was that?

0: wife. She was in a verbal altercation a couple days ago, and she thinks these complications are from that argument.
1: Alright, good on that. 2218.
2: Say that the key holder was not here at the location?
3: That's an affirm. They made contact with the key holder, and the key holder's already clearly stated to them, not you, but said they do not what's going on at the location.
4: On a disturbance, 9607 Toronto. On a disturbance, female color said disturbance, people being loud and smoking outside the building. Jaden threatened to unalive himself via a text. Caller says she made a post on Instagram showing a bottle of pills. She threatened to make them to take them and go walking. Instagram name is All About Jay. Caller says subject also threatened to cut her wrist and find a gun.
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4: 350.
5: Yes, over here on Mackin Center, Toronto, across street from the Roosters. We got a large gathering, about 60 to 80 people roughly in the park at the dark. Can we get some more units over here?
4: Over to Mackin St. Antoine, large gathering in the park over there.
6: Three-one, we can tag you.
4: I copy, guys, heading over there.
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5: 9-11, I got ending miles on ready.
3: I'm ready, go right ahead.
5: 72440.
3: 72440, good on that, sir, thank you.
5: Can you make a ticket for us, too, also? Thank you.
4: Firm, got that ticket. Getting all notes. 2221.
3: And I got 18952 Waltham. 2221. I got 18952 Waltham on a 1-9. Female caller says her son is intoxicated and needs medic. Nothing further there. So they either. Gratiot and Park Grove disturbance. Caller states 4 to 5 cars started to line up outside. No descriptions available there. And finally, something for number 5, 12058 Stringham Court disturbance. Males refusing to leave a caller's house. His name is Trey. No weapon. And Trey left. Disregard.
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3: Go ahead, 5-7-0.
8: Yes, ma'am. Can you have the unit stop by Garland and Warren on their way in just to make sure that party never started up?
3: Garland and Warren, good on it. All right, we need a unit from number 5 on your way in tonight to check Garland and Warren. That's Garland and Warren. Volunteer 3477 Algonquin, unknown problem. Mail caller says he can hear glass breaking near his home in the alley. We got a priority in 9, priority in 9. I got 15201 East 7 Mile. It's on a green light disturbance. Caller states the mail is back at the location. 9-2 Adam. 9-2 Adam Gore again, sir.
9: Yes, ma'am. Can you roll medic to my location? I have to place the backpack.
3: Good on that, sir. You do have medics and fire ordered.

0: Pretty much appreciate it, sir. At 2623.
1: Hey, sir.
0: Hey, 608.
1: You can clear this up in his T-shirts back in A1.

0: Hey, Kevin.
1: What is up?
0: Yes, sir. You can show me over here on ground, Red Van.
1: The copy. How many vehicles you got out there at this time?
0: Still about the same, 50 to 70.
1: The copy. Advise if you need assistance with clearing that location, sir. Generating and taking off.
0: 14. Everything right now seems cool.
1: Copy. Much appreciated. 22-24.

0: Status update here, 6-7.
1: Six, seven. We're going to be on paper mobile. We'll see. We'll also be heading to Southeast Fulfill, right to heading on duty.
0: Copy that, 2225.
2: Four, I still show you in route.
3: Okay, now we're out.
2: Good, Nat.
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5: Hey, you're calling Crime and Fill.
3: Go for Crime and Fill.
5: Crime and Fill. You got any shots being fired anywhere in the area, sir, of Lappin and Shaner?
3: Stand by.
5: Got two priorities, a 9, that's 2 and 9. I got Lappin and Shaner on a shot fired in progress. Male caller says he saw a person armed with a gun and a Jeep Cherokee. Says the person was shooting. It's a green Cherokee. Nothing further there.
3: Crime and tell the radio. Negative.
5: Good on that, sir. Thank you.
1: Field Force 20 on District 7.
5: Field Force 20.
1: Yes, ma'am. Do we have somebody put a PVP that comes our location on 6 Mile in Bradford?
5: Stand by, sir. Do we have anyone that can make McNichols and Bradford? That's East McNichols and Bradford with a PVP? All right, Field Force 20, stand by for me, sir. We we're not having anyone. I can't talk, I'm sorry. No one's answering up at the moment, sir.
1: Copy that, thank you.
5: Thank you. Joanne and Parkgrove got a woman calling, stating a Hispanic male in a black vehicle threatened her with a gun. Says he was last seen wearing a black and white cap with a white top. Caller says she's walking to the gas station at Joanne and 7 Mile. Nothing further.

6310 Bovian, one down. Caller said as the train went through the bridge over Bovian, a male was seen laying on the side of the train tracks. It's a white male, last seen wearing a red shirt. Unknown if he was awake.

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1: Good on that, 99. Thank you. At 2231.
4: Yes, ma'am. Please show me and my partner flag down at 7 Mile and Woodward. We advise the young lady that flagged us down to pull us to the 12th Precinct parking lot, ma'am, and we'll be assisting her.
0: Good on that. 2231.
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0: 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Female caller said her man just bounced her head off the floor and assaulted her and keeps assaulting her. Caller heard saying, no, he's taking my phone.
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1: Yes, sir. You need to pull here on your assist, Lawrence and Winston.
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1: Good copy. Got 84 with a pull and got 88 in route to the DTC.
3: Now they jumped her mate. Females jumped her mate. I don't know.

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4: Being 33 East Remington. 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I got 11,000 East 7 Mile on hold of alarm.
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3: Seven Mile malicious destruction. Caller said female threw stuff at the glass. I guess she's a frequent flyer.
1: For caller needs a bullet fragment picked up at the EMS entrance.
2: 1281.
1: Go ahead, 1281.
0: Yes, ma'am. Can I get a report number, please?
1: Today's date 0328-0328.
0: 14, thank you.
1: You're welcome. I 3 Bellatera for a disturbance. Female caller said John Gaines causing disturbance will not leave her alone. Open line, male and female arguing at the location. Twelve twelve for a status check, 1212.
4: Yeah, nope.

0: if anybody's interested, call the desk.
1: Copy that. All units be advised. Number 8, platoon 1 needs 1 for platoon 1. Number 8, please call the 8th precinct if you're interested in the overtime here. You want to call CHO, let them know as well.

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1: 11 desk.
0: 11 desk.
1: How are you doing, sir? Do we have any units doing a recover auto at the moment?
0: Yeah, 11-5 is over there on Justine.
1: Well, the actual caller is not at location. She's at home, and she just called the precinct.
2: We're trying to get the story here, but from what we're knowing, she dropped her car off here.
0: Copy that.
3: Four four, have you hit it that way?
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3: 4-2, have you hit it that way? 2-2-43.

0: Cars in Chen, revolunteering 2141 Ewald Circle on person with a weapon, 3812 Virginia Park for home invasion 2, 11619 Bellaterre for MDP, 2799 West Grand Boulevard for molestation report, 1533 West Philadelphia on a disturbance, 13550 Ohio on a disturbance, 2799 West Grand Boulevard for evidence pickup, 9953 Bellaterre for a disturbance, 2696 Pasadena for a home invasion 2 report, 2799 West Grand Boulevard for AB report, and 1215 Webb for a larceny report. Cars in 12, revolunteering 20245 Appalachian on an unknown problem.
1: Platoon 1, number 5, need 2 for platoon 1. 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
1: Priority at 512-706 East Jefferson. It's a green light to service. Caller says there's mail in front of the store. Panhandling again.

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2: Available at the moment. I do notice that accident there though.
3: Can we pull anybody from another district by chance?
2: I have to.
3: Over here.
2: I have.
3: Yes. Yeah. Large crowd.
2: Stand by for me, sir. James. All right, yeah, District 3 is still advising they have no units available. I had just checked a few minutes ago. Stand by for me. Stand by for me. And which unit just rolled up on this accident at Gratiot and French?
3: Code
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0: 9-9, sir. Are you guys making Fairmont or are you clear of that DV ticket?
2: We're en route to Fairmont. Can we take a phone to come assist the scouts out there?
0: Okay, I got 9997 and 911 on scene for Morocco.
2: Okay. One thing we're helping them, they're investigating still.
3: Thomas here, 17190, Snowden for disturbance. Color says, sun is acting irate. Over gun, he's left

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2: It's going to be in front of 8268 Auburn.
0: Was that 8268 Auburn?
2: Yes, in the middle of the street.
0: 683, did you copy?
1: Good, go again.
0: In front of 8268 Auburn, in the middle of the street.
1: 14, we were just advised that shots were fired at a dog. They fled on foot.
0: At 2255.
2: Got a check.
3: Shelton at Peterson Park as part of our canvas.
4: Hey, firm says they're currently all clearing out this large gathering over here in the park. We have 3-1, 3-2, and 3-6 over there right now. Per DPS 65, it's already clearing up, so I expect them to be en route back today shortly.
5: Copy that. Just checking to see if it was clearing out or if they're going to be there. Gotcha.
4: 2256.
1: Three desks.
4: Three desks.
5: Yeah, I called in our lineup. 3-4. This is going to be our Rosa Parks Transit Center unit. They're going to be busy at the station waiting on a partner. You have a run on your board for a transport to a shelter. They'll take that run when the partner gets here.
4: Confirm good on info at 2256.
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2: 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I'm not left at home, depot, truck. Last seen southbound, I'm driving for 7 miles, headed towards McNichols. All units, use caution.

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1: Yes, sir. What's my runs not looking like?
2: Your total run count is 3. I repeat, 3.
1: 7
2: at 2300.

units until 16193 Snowden for missing Sirius. And West McNichols for a DCAV. Caller says there's a couple fighting at the bus stop in front of kids. Send us.

0: volunteering 350 Madison, 350 Madison. The caller, a bunch of females are fighting in front of the courthouse.
1: Census.
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4: 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It's a burner number.
3: See, that's a burner phone. 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
5: Yes, ma'am. Show us at 865 South Fort Street. There's an alarm going off. Show us. I'm checking it out.
2: 22.
1: This was Keys and a Partner.
2: Twelve desk.
6: Yes, 12-2, 12-8, 12-81, and Livernois V1 are about to have Keys and a Partner. I'm handing out keys as we speak.
1: All right, gentlemen. So 12-2-1, I got some delayed citizens in Sirius at 16-193 Snowden. Is that the group home for a white female diagnosed with bipolar? Heavy build, about 410 pounds. Last seen wearing a gray hoodie, black shorts, dark blue hair. And 12-8, Platoon 1, I got them delayed to Gray Line McNichols for a DBAB. Got a couple fighting at the bus stop in front of kids. Ten three Platoon 1.

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0: Yes, ma'am. Good morning to you. You can show us signing on here. Delayed from start of shift, of course, but 242-152 and vehicle 20-5037. And my partner?
2: Mr. Rapp, batch number 3622. Engine 111-597.
1: Okay, so you guys hitting on like the large fleet on Emerson? Thank you. Good morning to you, sir.
2: Good morning, ma'am.

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0: Yes, ma'am. Are you only taking one male to St. John's for petition?
1: Got it, 2308.
0: 9-11.
1: 9-11.
0: We will be following 9-7 to St. John with the petitioner.
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3: Pull on paper, you can show us having a day ahead of the Davis central view.
1: Burn 3567 waiver for disturbance. Child's father is making threats and calling people over to fire.

on paper. Pressing our we also have another priority of FA 10261 Cashew. 10261 Cashew is turned over for Warren. Grandson and daughter are arguing. He's 20 years of age, black male, tall, light complexion, slim build by the name of Artel Guyton. I don't know what he did with the weapon. They're arguing outside of the location.

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2: Dialing.
1: Can you read it over the air? I have a priority 1.
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1: 2600 East Jefferson. Very green light disturbance. Females refusing to leave, bothering people. You give me your P numbers, I'll put you guys on the board, show you the late to start a shift, just advise me when you're en route.
5: 7721. We'll take that. I'll give you our P numbers.
1: Hold on. That was 77?
5: 710.
1: 710, hold on. Go ahead.
6: 067-310.
1: Partner?
6: 42341, second P.
1: And what are you driving tonight?
6: 25-50-25.
1: Copy that. Just advise me when you're en route.
6: 14 will do.
5: You just be advised, no response from 62 assistant. 683. 683 is going to be at the base on evidence.

0: 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It's going to be 72444.
1: 2313. All units stand by. All units stand by unless you have a priority count. All units stand by.
2: Night 6.
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1: Thank you. Stand by. 2314. Volunteering shot spotter, Whittier 94, Whittier 94, one round. With that radio, you have the air. I'll document ticket 459.
3: I already did it, ma'am. 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
2: Disregard, ma'am. No,
3: I just took the air. I did not tell you stand by.

You're going to be making 9,000 East Jefferson for a UTA report. They're calling this a priority one as the vehicle was taken out of the parking lot a few days ago. Oh, probably a week ago.

0: recording.
1: At 2316. Unit 11. 19665 Stoddard. Large party, two or three shots fired. That's about 8 to 9 people.
2: UPU.
1: Got you, UPU, Nana. Okay, got you route to the. I don't see the accident anymore. It's like it disappeared. Okay, so 9-5 took that. So that's good. All right, 9-9, as opposed, ma'am, can you guys take casual on the FA in progress? Female caller says her grandson and her daughter are arguing. He took the daughter's gun. It's going to be a 20-year-old black male, tall, light complexion, slim build. Unknown what he did with the gun. He himself is licensed to carry. Caller said they got into an argument. They're outside arguing and nothing further.
2: And flash was a route.
1: UTO.
2: 1 minute.
1: You're cutting yourself off.
2: In 2 minutes.
3: Good copy. CHO's got the tow desk on the bell here, making sure the tow truck was able to locate you guys here.
4: Yeah, I guess they're just getting kind of late, but they're here now.
1: Perfect.

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0: 23.
1: Okay.
2: Copy that. Your ETA here, sir.
3: 3 minutes.
2: 3 minutes, good on that. Keep you on Stoddard 11-4, I'm going to need to reroute you.
1: Go for 4?
2: Yeah, I'm going to reroute you, 7604 DC. Female has gunned the daughter's head.
1: 14.
2: That's
4: back at 11-4.
2: What am I clearing you with?
4: 80 degrees.
2: Copy that. .23-20. Volunteering 19714 Caldwell. Home invasion 1 report. Caller said someone tried to be in the B&E house Friday morning.
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0: Can you show us on a quick personal?
1: And that put you out on the personal at 2321. Pretty slow, got a pull at the fifth precinct with two chisel mounts.

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1: Oh, 281, can we check with crime intel at 9924 Wyoming? This auto accident, this vehicle that's involved is a stolen motor vehicle. We can get a direction on those males that fled.
0: No callers at the location packing snow. Mail in the background said that the caller's lying about feeling unsafe. She's going to be scared for her life while the mail is packing her stuff. Female caller called back and said her god-sister, her god-mom and her sister's boyfriend are fighting at the location. Female caller says the male has a gun at the birth of

0: Aikina ganan sev.
1: Your vehicle call.
2: 24 50 85.
0: Number
2: for hangar. 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
1: Yes, sir. 23 24.
3: Anyone?
1: Go.
4: And for the witness, two black males, one wearing red hoodie, black pants, all those wearing a white hoodie, black pants, last seen traveling north on Wyoming, the location. Apologize, south from Wyoming.
2: Hello, notes.

0: Okay, 5 p.m. We do not have a block party detail at the moment. Can you guys drive by 285 Marlborough? You know what? Disregard that. How about 12706 East Jefferson on a green light disturbance? You got a panhandler there.
1: 14 arrow.
0: Thank you. At 2324.
2: Probably 325.

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1: For an unknown problem. 16-year-old says she was kicked out of a vehicle. She's totally lost.
2: The AV, me and my partner are actually going down on overtime.
3: Good copy, sir. You can disregard that location. Any luck on raising 6-7 here?
2: I wasn't able to get a hold of him. I'll see if I can,
3: No worries. No worries, sir. Radio calling 6-7. Appreciate you.
4: No prowl here.
1: Copy that. T8. And now we just gotta work down DRH.
5: To confirm that paperwork. Can I give you about 5 seconds?
3: Copy that, Lieutenant. You're much appreciated.
5: 6-7 was signed at 2320. 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
5: You all are appreciated. If you can go and give your oncoming dispatcher a moment to log in, self-initiate during that period, they would appreciate you as well. Everybody, have a good evening. 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
6: Seven mile on a green light disturbance. 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That's gonna be multiple subjects there. Sounds like 4 black males and 2 black females. Nothing further.
1: Are you doing?
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2: Traffic stop with shifts and dispatchers. I need you guys to self-initiate. Give me a minute to get logged on here.
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1: Myers on a disturbance. 9564 Myers on a disturbance. Female color state, target location. It's very loud. No further information. Say yes.
2: Disregard.
0: Good on that. All units stand by. Again, all units stand by. We just switched shifts. Give me an opportunity to get logged on. If you have a... do me a favor and self-initiate. Press back each other as needed. And have a good night. Again, give me a second. Let me get logged on.

0: Atlanta Park, got 17013 Hamilton, 4FA Priority 1 coming through.
1: 16.3, we're already en route to that. You can show us pulling up.
0: Hey, fine.

0: 37. I'll show you with an additional caller. 2337.
1: Fortune, thank you.
0: You're welcome.
2: It's brown and white people.
3: Gabriel at one.
0: Bro.
3: Just gonna be advised, en route to our run. We encountered a vehicle, maybe possibly one over the wheel on Longacre and Cabot Lab.
1: Yeah, are you trying to call us?
2: Yeah,
1: we were the advice of last inspection that we were going down the line over time. 16.
4: 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I need communication. I need them to let me know when they're going down. Unfortunately, they were already given the run. They got to stick it out and handle the run by policy. Thank you.
3: Hey, Green Light 1.
2: Green Light 1.
3: License plate, Edward Union Sam, 5766.
2: That's good copy. So you want me to show you all handling that vehicle and take you off this Friday 1 DBAB?

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0: 2339.

0: Capital.
1: It's Long Acre and Capital.
0: Drawn up.
1: Be advised, you also just put on the brake.
0: Very happy.
2: Fine.

0: 9-11, go ahead.
1: Has EMS rig for 11-1's accident left that location yet?
0: Has the medic...
2: All units are there. Dropping all the names in the kit.
3: One, be advised, this vehicle is trying to take off right now from us.
4: Good on up.
2: All units are at St. John's. That'll be coming from Medic 12 and Medic 13. I dropped all names and date of birth in our CAD.
3: Person.
2: That's the unit at St. John's, correct?
1: 14. 9-11's at St. John's.

0: 715.
1: Yeah, just from your last. I know your assistant 114. Picture you from your last. Have you delayed to 8747 hours of the service?
0: 14. 85, 2342. Coming out with a priority, it's going to be a number 18370 County. 18370 County. It's going for shots of progress. Caller advised, please allow me to get an area for 2 gunshots.
2: You can send that to us.
0: Your copy.
3: Anyone, we're putting in notes right now. We should be clearing up when we're going back down here.
0: Your copy.

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1: Get on there, 2343. Charge into 8062 Wyoming, missing Sirius. 8062 Wyoming for missing Sirius. Female caller said her 14-year-old daughter left the house while she was gone, now missing.

0: 12-81. What's that location?
1: Yes, ma'am. I'm going to be 8 Mile in Wyoming.
2: Roosevelt, 1 down OD. Caller said passenger unresponsive.

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1: Yeah.
0: Because I'd like to place this location on special attention. You ready?
1: Go ahead.
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2: Unfortunately, possibly. Oh.
3: Copy.
1: Okay, good on there. Are they all going to have cars?
4: No.
1: Good on that. Okay. Radio calling 41 Platoon 1. I'm going to show you delayed, but I'm going to put you on this missing, or this DVAV.
4: Meanwhile, guys, and there's still a roll call.
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3: 14.
1: 4, you can clear me up and show me how to not wait to back them.
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0: Yeah, TC7 probably switching to Trike 7.
1: FiveThirty-One is
0: on Trike 7.
1: Yes, sir. Good morning. We need a PBT, the actual machine.
2: 11-1.
1: 11-1.
2: We have 11-4 in route from our district to bring us one.
1: All right, good on that. The last unit that was responding, you can disregard. We got someone.
0: All right, okay.
1: Thank you. I appreciate you. Priority 1 here in 9 at the Clark Gas Station, 11,030 Moraine, 11030 Moraine. Got a disturbance here. Mail caller says a bunch of kids outside. I don't know if they have weapons here. Seven.
3: Yes, ma'am. Can you have it back to the base on paper and evidence?
1: You got it.
3: Can you call me your phone number, please?
1: Your phone number is today's date, 0345. 0345.
4: Five Hayes, I'll be coming in as a disturbance.
0: Thirty seven, you can clear us up ASC and put us back in the black part detail.
1: You got it, sir.
4: I'm gonna give him his keys. You have it.
3: At 2250.
5: U1431-0 West Chicago for larceny. 14310 West Chicago for larceny. Mail caller said two black male teens stole from the location.
4: Is, and it's hard for the drivers to get in and out.

0: 7 volunteering 10400 Gresham on a lewd and lascivious. Oh, so there's a female there refusing to leave. She is urinating in the parking lot. It's a female in a silver Buick.
1: 781. 781? Yes, 911 for clear. We have a prayer over there.
0: Good copy on that.
1: It is 1600 ATM. Actually, it's not a projection.
0: That's what he figured.

0: 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Go on a voicemail.
1: 14, thank you.
2: Radio 3 desk.
0: 3 desk.
2: Yeah, 3-4 is assigned to that transport of 2875 West Grand Boulevard.
0: So 2875 is going to handle it?
2: No, 3-4 is assigned to it. Can you put them on that run so they can read the cat notes?
0: 14.
3: The house side back.
4: Rail, the crime and tail.
1: Crime and tail.
4: Do we have any suppressed rounds at that address?
5: Also check out 9200 casual. Six rounds. Six rounds heard here.

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1: For 11-4, platoon 3.
0: Midnight's 11-2 will be taking the PBT over to the afternoon's 11-1.
1: Good copy on that. Thank you for the info. 2365. 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
1: We're still going to end up on scene investigating.
0: Q1, I need to RTF you. I need you to make 8062 Wyoming on this missing Sirius.
1: 2-1. We're still going to need a pull on scene investigating. I'm investigating a burgundy in color Chrysler van.
0: Good on that.
2: The PDT over to 11-1.
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4: 11-2.

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1: Advise that you are talking about the accident aggression in French.
0: Okay, we have the PBT.
1: I'm happy. I show you headed over there at 2357.

0: 12-81.
1: Yes, ma'am. There's going to be a green light at 10001 West 8 Mile. Is there any way that we could get with Crime Intel to see if they picked up any of this accident and to see there's going to be a 6-year-old in critical condition that was out here by himself? We're just curious if he had any family with him.
2: Are you hearing 911, your status?
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0: 12-1 on 2.
1: 12-1.
0: Yes, ma'am. And then part of the notes, it said that the daughter was located. Do you still want us to make the location?
1: Disregard.

0: 21 shots fired, 5705, Toledo. I'm going to call the request to leave. They're shooting.
1: Long pull on paper at the 10th precinct.
2: 03.

0: 479.
1: Yeah, do we have a drag racing detail tonight?
0: Affirm.
1: Can you send any cars over to 4th Street and Miller? We're getting calls that there's about 50 cars piling up.
2: Five, two.
3: 5-3.
2: Correction, 5-4.
3: 5-4, go ahead.
2: You can clear us AFP over here and show us headed to that multi-shot spotter. And show 5-10 following.
3: Sure, you headed to the shot spotter.
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3: Sure, you clear. Where's that shot spotter? Because I'm not sure on one of your precinct. Are you doing the 1-9?
2: We're on the 1-9.
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0: Copy on that. I assign you this child abuse. Looks like they held the ticket for a minute, so I can't get a refund. Let me know if there's anything to that lewd and lascivious. If there is, I'll find someone else. Nine,
2: just
0: go ahead.
2: Sorry for stepping on you. I'm wondering the status of 96 Platoon 3.
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0: Thank you. Nine, just he headed to the 11th precinct on evidence and he has some paperwork to do.
2: Thank you.
0: No problem.

0: That's going to be at 3800 Connor, investigating a Equinox. I'm sorry, Ford Equinox license plate Eddie Union Queen 4519, occupied one time. I am secure.
1: Where are you sitting at? Sir, are you secure? They have two priorities in 11. I wanted Coventry and East State Fair. Female was pepper sprayed in the face. Additionally, I have one at 7618 Geist. People said three females are trying to assault her at this location.

0: location 19003, Livernois, 19003, Livernois. Have a hostile individual there. So 35, you're my closest unit. Can you assist B1?
1: 14.
0: Got you headed that way. 09.
1: Reroute us. Show us making that location.
0: Got it, 12-1. 09.
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0: First Street Justice.
1: Are you coming in muffled? Two for status of eight.
2: Seven now. We're putting our nose, no clear up, and then take another round.
3: Happy if you could handle this up for anyone, child abuse 2050 East Lafayette. At 1212.
2: That was 2-2.
4: Affirm.
2: All right, let's see if I can get a hold of him. If not, I'll head over there. Now, give me that address one more time.
4: 13340 Coyle.
2: All right, give me a second. I'll see if I can make contact.
4: Should that be told, so.

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0: ma'am, you can show us RTF and show us backing.
1: Okay, copy. A9, you copy. We need police assistance. You can stand down.
0: Would you clear NAR?
1: Affirm at 1250. Okay, route to the DVC.
2: 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Platoon 361 at Sinai Grace.
1: Storm on.

0: 27. That's my one. You're calling?
1: Affirm. Status update. Call 14.

0: needed for a property on DB A and B at 7430 22nd Avenue. Call said a friend is in the middle of a domestic dispute.
1: What's the address again?
0: 7432nd Avenue.
1: Is this for the run that we were already on?
0: This just came on the board.

0: 3. No answer times 2.
1: 14.
0: 016. It's going to be at number 8, 15761 Evergreen, 15761 Evergreen. It's coming in for a mental violent arm. Call it advised, mom at the location, intoxicated, diagnosed with schizophrenia and bipolar. It's going to be armed with scissors, currently stabbing a can. Stuff for them, folks. About 100 vehicles there, noisy.

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1: 11-4.
0: I get a call back. We'll locate our caller.
1: Stand by.
2: No, 470. Eastbound 4th Street from Miller.
1: Supposed to be a Woodward gas station, A and B. Caller says an unknown male just assaulted her at that gas station. Is it black male with gray pants and a white shirt?
2: Yes, ma'am. We don't have a gas station right there. Can you try calling just to get a better location?
3: Three three.
1: Can we get a call back to the call that can let us in?
3: Am I?
1: Also, a green light this service. Yes, house needed, please.
4: 14.
1: Appreciate you. Thank you. Fine, so can I have you head to 1910 Hoover on the FA? Caller said Mel got put out the club, now threatened to come back. Said he got some of his belongings, want to return them. Caller said that man was armed.
5: I didn't notice that you already had us on a run. You can send us to that run you had us on.
1: Appreciate it. Thank you.
0: Turn notes. Look, the caller is requesting to cancel. Says to be on the left.

0: 3-5.
1: 3-5.
0: Yes, sir. Is anyone available with a lockout kit? I can come assist the citizens to get into the vehicle.

0: Be advised, your caller also left after calling. It's no longer needed.
1: 14, ma'am, in here.
0: 1223.
2: So, unless Wayne State has a unit, it's against department policy for us to do it, so they'd have to call a roadside service to do that.
3: 3-5, did you copy?
4: I understood that, yes. That was kind of a request if Wayne State has availability to come to this location.
3: Do we have any Wayne State units monitoring? Do we have any Wayne State units monitoring?
2: Stand by, we're trying to get approval.
3: 14. Radio Casino 2, status check.
5: Casino 2, you're clearing up NAR.
0: Buffet intel.
6: Scouts being canceled, 13001 Harper, but 11030 Meringue, callback time is 2, no answer.
0: I appreciate you. Thank you.
2: Six, 8, 9, and radio. Yes, sir. We have approval. Was that Grand River and Griswold?
3: 14.
2: Okay. It'll be 6897 responding.
3: 14. Volunteer in a fire, you want CSC 3521 John C. Lodge, 3521 John C. Lodge, CSC. Caller says a male assaulted her. Male's name is Larry. Do we have any units in 3 clearing up that can assist with a fire? You want CSC 3521 John C. Lodge? 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
0: Yes, sir. You can have that Wayne State unit disregard. 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
1: Yes, I was.
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3: 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From this location, we're having 9300 and one weapon recovered.
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5: Did you call for 3-4?
1: Got an RTF. We need you for a property 1 CSC at 3521 John C. Lodge.
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0: 572, I got you en route to St. John's Hospital.
1: Do they have a scene? Do they have any evidence?
0: 5-4, do you have a scene?
2: 14.
0: 14, they have a scene.
3: 9-3.
0: Go 9-3.
3: I'm going to have a large gathering at Houston Litter and Hayes, about 20-25 cars blocking the street.
0: We have a huge gathering, Houston, Whittier, and Hayes, blocking the street. 9-3, I am going to make a ticket and get that over the block party.

Priority 1, DV personal weapon. 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Police said male friend is threatening caller and the kids.

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1: 030. 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No further information. 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

All units be advised, we have special attention at 4512 Harding. It's going to be special attention for stalking.

0: English caller said her teenage daughter is at the location and refused to come outside.
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1: 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At 12:33.

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0: Metro PCS parking lot on Wilfred and Kelly.
1: Miss 14594 LE. Caller says ex boyfriend parked in front of the address.
2: Joey.
3: I can put you on that ticket. I have created a ticket. Stand by.
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0: 12131 at Seco on a disturbance. 12131 at Seco on a disturbance. 10-year-old son with ADHD is having an episode, making noise and having a meltdown. Son's name is Zachary.
1: Do you clear this up, NSA?
0: Heading 18502, Tracy and the CBAB.
1: 14.
0: Thank you, 1237. 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
2: MH198.
1: MH198, okay.
0: Go ahead, 10-6.
3: Thank you. Call back. We need the caller to open the building.
0: Stand by.
4: What's the nature?

0: MH-198, I'm still working on that call back for you.
1: Okay, thank you.
0: You're welcome.
2: Eleven three.

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1: You're welcome.
2: Thank you.
3: 1240.
2: 27 Rodeo. Do you disregard the transport to the DDC and show us en route to Third Circuit Court? Third Circuit Jail?
3: California.

0: 1272.
1: Go ahead, 1272.
0: Yeah, so I stopped by here at 7 Mile, Illinois, persist was beat. Citizen came over here, said their car was missing across the street from locker room. So it sounds like we might have somebody in the area taking cars and breaking into them. So I'm going to make my way down there and see if we got someone that's casing.
1: Good on there. Yeah, I have a ticket for that one. You're welcome, sir. 337, your status.
2: Need to pull over here, wait on the tow.
1: You got it, sir. Got a phone on that tow for you. Last unit?
3: 5.
1: 375, yes, sir.
4: No, she's coming as a person supervising.
1: I'm sorry, go again.
4: Can we get a supervisor to his location?
1: Semi. 371, regular 371. 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Let's pay special attention that we have some B&Es, the vehicles in the area. Somebody possibly casing vehicles. Again, 7 Mile Livernois. 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
0: Yes, ma'am. Just to clarify, it's going to be the area by the locker room. So it's going to be like Livernois Pickford.
1: Okay, Livernois Pickford area by the locker room. 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
0: I appreciate you 510.

0: Andy.
1: Okay, cool. 14. Let's get another unit over there and then see if we have an MH unit working.
2: 781 BLS. I have an MH unit in route. So we are good now.

0: Johnson 7, I'm getting a priority 1 for a FA at 5105 Iroquois. For the caller, there is a male outside waving a gun. He has an AR. He's being irate. He's a black male, tall, dark, complected, heavy set. Says his name is Tim.
1: Five, I'm going to reroute you to 94's location. They need additional units. Fine. I appreciate you.
2: 971 en route.
1: 971, I'm sure.
3: So now we're looking.
1: It's going to be at 18-4-901 Pelkey. Several fights has broken out at that location. Unit is requesting additional units. Care at this time?
4: Where's the care? I'm attempting to clear it out as best as I can.
1: Okay, I'm showing you secure, but I do have additional routes, I mean additional units en route to you now.
4: Where's secure?
1: 047.
2: Keep us on the ticket. We're making that location.
1: Appreciate you. Show you making that location. Keep you on your ticket. Yeah, 47.
2: 54, you can RTS us and show us how to get away. 11-1.
1: 11-1, go ahead.
5: It's going to be 11-1, platoon 3. We're heading to the DDC with our 9300. 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
1: Go on, information. You got your route to the DDC. And your other 11 unit backing you to head to the DDC with the PBT.
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0: Working.
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2: 5-4, you can show us head back to base on paper and evidence.
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0: I'm sorry, 5-4.
3: Has light. Last seen going westbound on 8 miles from Wyoming. Any departments coming into contact with the vehicle matching this description, please stop and ID occupants and contact MSP dispatch. Currently investigating a critical injury pedestrian hit and run of an unidentified juvenile. Hit and run occurred approximately 2319 hours at 8 mile, west 8 mile, Wyoming. Juvenile victim is approximately 6 to 8 year old, black male, 120 pounds, shirtless, white shorts, currently in critical condition, and as of this time, unidentified. Any area departments having a missing juvenile matching the description, please contact MSP dispatch. No further information. 16099 Fairfield for hang up, 16099 Fairfield for hang up, 16065 Fairfield for hang up.

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0: 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We can get the caller to come on, sir.
1: You got it, sir. Stand by for me.

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0: Yeah, 64. 72, do I show you clear AST on that auto accident with Levied on the B&E?
2: 6. P number is
3: 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Okay. Carlton 11 got a noise complaint. 20221 Gallagher.
2: Okay.
0: I'm sorry, you got it, sir. Well, that's waiting. There's still an investigating for you.
4: Do we have any unit left fingerprint scanner?

0: any unit District 2 with fingerprint scanner?
1: 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Fine.
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1: At the location on the north side of the building, we got a breach door. 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
0: Can I get additional units to make 2300 West Davison to make entry with 10-4? Can I get another car to make 2300 West Davison?
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0: That was Davison B. Good on that, 1058.
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1: Horton, stay in my view. 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
0: Good on that.

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2: 459.
3: Be advised, Linwood going westbound on Davidson, multiple drag racers at a high rate of speed.
4: Westbound Linwood, multiple drag racers at a high rate of speed. Officer safety, Linwood westbound, multiple drag racers, high rate of speed.

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2: 3-4, you need it over here on the traffic stop. 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
1: I'm sorry, it's going to be possibly in conjunction. We're going to be on Woodward and Clifford.
2: All right, 1434, you copy Woodward and Clifford on a traffic stop, possibly in conjunction.
1: I'm sorry, that's Woodward and Grand River, or Grand River and Woodward.
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2: 510, you can have 92 to stand down. We already handled this Valero run on E7 Mile. We about to clear up now.
0: Okay, having 92 stand down. 92, you can stand down. 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
0: All right, 270, can I have you make Pilgrim and Tracy requesting a supervisor?
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1: Yes, sir, 511.
0: Can you clear up this ticket that we own now? We actually made that location earlier. It was no disturbance.
1: You got it, sir.

511. Check out this disturbance for me, 3567 Wayburn. 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

0: 311, you copy?
1: 511. Yes, we also made this location as well. Let's see, almost 45 minutes ago. It was in conjunction with another ride.
0: All right, good on that.

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0: You show me a route to 5515 St. Clair Street. Courtesy conveyance.
1: That's in conjunction 96 to the run that you're on?
0: Yes, ma'am.
1: Right.
0: 16156.
1: All right, give me that app that where you're transporting to in the starting models. Give it to me again.
2: 5515 St. Clair. Same model.
1: 5515 St. Clair.
2: 14.
1: All right, and the starting model.
2: 86156.
1: 86156. You got it, sir. Thank you.

Just maybe you can clear us up in AR, and we can take that. Just show us delayed from a quick personal.

0: 10-4.
1: Give me a look on our key holder.
0: Make contact. Try the first key holder. Now I'm trying the second one.
1: 14, thank you.
0: No problem.

0: 12.
1: Special zooming.
2: Ten four, be advised, per the two keyholder information that the security company provided, no answer on either one of those lines. I did add the notes to your pad.
0: Appreciate it.
2: No problem. One slow. Volunteering. Being of Otto Freeland and Pembroke, Freeland and Pembroke, Black RV stealing a vehicle nearby, last seen headed northbound on Freeland. Nothing further. 11340 LaSalle, 11340 LaSalle for a disturbance. I believe cars are lining up to drag race there. Sending that over to our detail unit.
0: Go ahead, 12-1. RTF on the west. Show me our traffic stop at Wyoming 6 Mile. White Jeep. Edward X-Ray William, 8256.
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2: Confirm you was coming from a distance.
3: Yeah. We're pulling up right now.
1: You're in there, 251.

0: 94.
1: Yes, ma'am. You can take them 12626 Hamburg tickets off your board. Just run it in conjunction. You can link it.
0: All right. The run that you guys are on in conjunction with the Hamburg run. You got it, sir.
2: Nice.
3: I'll do a callback, see if they're still on scene.
0: Five nine. 159, you got it, sir.

0: 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Auto accident, not blocking traffic. 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
1: 11-3, you can clear me up NAR. We'll take that auto accident to show this delay from personal.
0: Traffic got you delayed from your personal at 118.
2: That's 12-1.
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1: Yes, ma'am. You can reroute us to that priority.
2: Got it. Rerouting you.
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charged in two re-volunteering the 10,000 Plymouth Sunoco gas station for a priority one larceny, 10,000 Plymouth for a priority one larceny.

0: mean, northbound on Second. Northbound on Second, headed towards the park.
1: Police Perry, we're trying to hit her with a Zell Chrome.
2: 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I'm not sure everything.
0: And so 27-day, your location?
3: Hey, sir, ma'am. Sorry about that. RTF, can you show us over here what they're going? They're about to transport. We're staying with the tow.
0: For 120.
1: Once in a while.

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0: Yeah, went for drag racing.
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0: 123.
4: Done. 2520 Central for a disturbance. 2520 Central for a disturbance. 805 Melcholy State Security stated noise disturbance from apartment. Playing loud music. Refused to answer the door or turn down.
0: Nine.
5: 11-4 for the assistance. We're putting in notes, so I'm clearing up AUV shortly.
4: Okay, firm. Thank you, 11-4, for your assistance as well. Patch going back to the 11 precinct, 124.
6: 14, you're welcome. You're welcome.
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3: Yourself with
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1: Be advised, for radio purposes, there is a black Challenger traveling at a high rate of speed southbound on Southfield.
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1: 3 times 2, sir. 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
2: I have a green light wanted to the precinct upon the completion of their run.
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4: Pulling location. I-46 Woodward, 17546 Woodward. Subject making threats to shoot them. It's a black male or female wearing a black and brown with a bag, walking towards Parkhurst.

0: cars in 9 Green Light, priority 1, Sentinel Grove, 15,000 East 8 Mile. 15000 East 8 Mile, Green Light, no call if there's a male is causing a disturbance. 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
0: It'd be a blue one color Malibu Chevy. Occupy one time, no plate.
2: Ten four.
3: Heard enough on his run. Nothing no longer needed. Will you send me this message?
2: That's a negative. I'll cancel the run.
3: 14, thank you.
2: No problem, 131.
4: Can I have you monitor 15,000 East 8 Mile? If possible, can we have a call back to see if scouts needed, please?
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4: 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Thank you.

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0: Eleven-3, you copy?
1: That's good. Copy 11-3. Go ahead.
0: We need a copy. Look at our caller.
1: Stand by.

0: Mayday.
1: Good.
0: Yes, now so far, no F3 took place here. I'm investigating.
1: I don't know. She said she's going to go to the precinct to file a report. At 1:34.
2: Still wants to leave and says it's the same person who they talked to earlier. He keeps coming and going from the location.
1: Okay, I will send my next available. Thank you. It falls to me for a person with the weapon.
3: 14.
1: Heard a male, it's going to be a DV situation, male and a female, male's going to be armed with a weapon.
0: Hey, everyone. We located 8-9's missing. We're going to be coming back to the original run location.
1: Okay, copy. Stand down. Don't close off that ticket. I'm linking up the info.
0: Okay.
1: Okay.
4: 9-3.
1: 9-3.
4: 9-3.
1: I apologize. 9-6.
4: We're turning up for the 7 mile to 0. We go to 40 by the 8 mile. Do 9 for the run.
5: I'm losing rope.
1: Try your rope.
4: 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Disregard.

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0: you. Teacher, myself, and 12-8, and Illinois Media, we're at Merton 3rd.
1: In conjunction to your last, or are we assisting a different unit?
0: In conjunction with our last.
1: 137. While being checked, tried to en route to the fraud in progress. Advised I attempted to call that individual back, was unable to get through his spam filter.
2: You can show up on here.
1: Hey, firm at 138.
3: Go. It's not a report.
2: Okay, go again with the last part. You need a unit to do what?
3: If we have a gentleman or we have flagged down by the fire, says that they had a report made against him for an assault earlier, but I wanted to see what unit was that so I could get some more information to make sure it's okay. We're in Washington here, probably about 30 minutes to an hour ago.
2: I'd have to create a ticket for it. What's the location?
3: We're in Washington.
2: Washington.
3: Grand River, Washington.

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0: What time did I call out at 9300?
1: Stand by.
2: Okay.
1: I'm going to show you en route to that. 11-3 from that auto accident. If you could back 11-1 over at 19413 Shield.
3: 14 shows back.
1: Copy 140.
2: 11-4.
1: What's 11-4?
2: You can clear this ADV. We'll back that unit as well.
1: Copy, got you going over there too at 140.

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1: 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Are all those units needed on that disturbance?
0: Those units are investigating. 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
2: You saw us arrive to the 7th precinct in the mileage 53375.
3: Can y'all make Clifford and Prismo real quick so I can talk to y'all? So I can see what's going on with this guy.
4: 14, we on our way.
3: All right, cool. Appreciate it.
4: You said Clifford and what's the cross street?
3: It's going to be Clifford and Griswold. Clifford and Griswold. All
4: right, 14, see you in a second.
0: Caller gave the address across the street from where he stays at. Say he heard several shots coming from that location.
5: 5-4 RTF, man, send it.
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6: Crime intel.
0: Yes, again, shots fired on Lozier and Ashland. Say they heard about several shots at that location. Do we have a shot spotter in the area?
7: A black male that was hit in critical condition. It possibly might be in conjunction because he was by himself.
0: Good on that. Thank you. Appreciate you. 143. Address, crime and tail.
6: 826 Ashland.
0: Thank you. 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
0: 143.
1: 35, Scott. Thank that unit for me.

Conquering Mountain East Outer Drive person. I said a man is walking down the street. He's wearing a white top and tan pants.

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1: 81 upon completion of our interview at DRH. 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
0: All right, fortunately, we're in a row. Part of the nurses here, they didn't have nobody come in matching that description, so we're about to clear from there now.
1: Quick copy on that. Could you clear? I'll show you out for 2 and stay. Oh, 45.

0: 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Burglary of a business in progress. 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He thinks it's an auto garage. Says he's banging on the door, refusing to leave.
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1: Yeah, coming down, Arthur, we've seen a Honda Civic, older model, coming down at a high rate of speed, heading eastbound into Mac, going into Groves Point.
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Caller says male standing out front of location has a gun. There's all kinds of

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1: 148. Thanks, ma'am. Thank you, ma'am.
0: Me, it was over 10 trips. Just like it's a school Bridge Academy was.

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4: Pull the gate over there.
0: Okay, 90 him for 3 rounds. Can I have you make that location?
5: Parking.
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6: Yeah, we got a Jeep, teal in color, flying at a high rate of speed, heading northbound, sorry, southbound on Arthur Road.
0: What kind of car is it? Okay, we got a dark color Jeep Cherokee at a going at a high rate of speed south on Arthur Road.
2: 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Or male is threatening to kill another male.
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0: 109,000 Hayes. Got a large gathering in the parking lot, about 25 plus cars, multiple individuals partying. Both locations are going to be closing soon. Can we get a scout over there? Okay.

0: He sure was giving a price conveyance. 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So 12725 North Line. Starting mileage 27928.
1: Number 1.
2: 411. Can I get a report number?
1: Someone asked for your report 0024, again 0024.
2: Thank you.
1: Problem at 156.

Five and five unit priority 5155 St. Clair. That's 5155 St. Clair. They got an FA in progress. Probably said females at the scene. MDP in the property. Is driving a white Saturn. Said that her sister tried to hit her mother with a vehicle.

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1: We're currently investigating a guy from previous situation, previous dispatch.
0: 14.
2: If you want to give me a call on a bill, I can let you know I just spoke with MSP. Per everything that I described, it matches descriptions what they had.
3: 14. The scout is at the family's home, right?
4: Well, no, we're sent away.
2: I have eyes to want to stand by until I confirm any information.
3: Okay.

0: Copy, report number.
1: Six, zero, zero, two, six.
2: Yeah, the pajamas with the number 23 on it.
3: Yes, that was confirmed when I did my call to the trooper as well that I spoke with.
2: Okay, good copy.
3: 159.

0: I-31, I'm showing you on MRT Shot Spotter at 90 Ham. Are you secure?
1: Yeah, 14, you can make me primary.
0: Making you primary. Two AM.

0: name is going to be Catherine Decker, white female. Grant 5589 to NIF for an assist for EMS. Per EMS dispatch, they are unable to raise Medic 20. Was dispatched this location. Are requesting a scout go over there to ensure that they're secure.
1: That was one. Level 4. Level 1, agent clear, report, and show us
0: location. Good, copy 201.

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1: Copy, X back and over there, 12-1.
2: Roger, you can clear us in here.
3: Sure, you clear. Nitro, I do need your assistance in 5, please. We got an FA. We have a daughter that's trying to hit her mama with the car. She's going to be driving a white Saturn.
2: Roger, you can show us coming from a distance.
3: Got you from a distance. I appreciate you. Thank you.

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1: Black Chrysler 300, heading north down Kentucky at a high rate of speed. For officer safety, Chrysler 300, heading north towards 8 Mile off of Kentucky at a high rate of speed.

0: Hey, who are you? Where are you calling us?
1: Hey, Craig, you'll be clear from that location. What's this? Is. That's okay, copy. Get your hands on that mental violent arm at 17315 Avery.

0: Pai, fala. Unit.
1: 472.
0: Go ahead, 472.
1: Yeah, I was just saying I was in the feed. It sounds like the mother of that child just made the scene over here and just speaking to MSP.
0: Good on that. The mother's speaking with MSP at 206.
1: Yeah, I guess the scout that initially responded over at 8 miles out of Wyoming.
0: Good on that. Could that have been the first with 300 that was at a high rate of speed?
2: Stand by.
0: Good on it. 206.
2: 1281. I can count. We're Libra Queen 3500.
0: Good on it. 1281.
2: Be advised, he's going to be family members to the nephew here. 12-1's going to be talking to him right now.
0: All right, good on that.
3: Open, and it looks like it's a vacant house, I don't know. But the door is, it looks like it's kicked open.
4: There's the advice of the ped versus car accident. We'll be making Oakwood Hospital for transition in a second. We'll advise on your route.
0: Good on that. It is a black male, dark skin, skinny, drives wearing a tank top, drives a gray Durango.

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0: Rerouting you over to Mounted 8 Mile.
1: To 1.
2: Stand by. 2-3, you copy?
1: 2-2, copy. We're being rough.
2: 209. Here, 2-1.
1: Here, 2-1. We just want to take that person with words.
2: They can assist 2-2. Or vice versa. 2-10. Sorry, 209.
1: To 1.
2: Go ahead.
1: There's going to be a large gathering on Myers and Orange Line. We got a group of people in the street as well.

0: Go ahead.
1: Yes, sir. PS5. We got a dark Jeep Grand Cherokee driving at a high rate of speed, just got onto I-96. Disregarding red lights.
0: Go on, Alpha. In the charger.
2: A 14. Are they up here at 8 Miami as well, or did they return back to a residence?
0: 81, we come out. Over to the scene right now. Good on it, 1281.

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0: 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You can show us over at the 11th precinct on evidence and paper.
1: You got it, sir. Yeah.
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0: 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There is one, however, it came out at 1:30.
1: Hold on there, 2521, did you copy that? We had a suppressed round come out at 1:30 in that area.
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1: What exact alleyway are we looking for? What location is it behind again?
2: I don't have Cross Street. It's behind the plaza that has the dollar store in it. Wes McNichols and Schaefer.
3: Tape down.
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5: Man, what's the location for the drag race?

0: Yes, ma'am. You can clear us up ASC, and we'll go back.
1: Got enough.
2: They didn't want you to clear us out, too. 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
3: Four eleven. Feels like an Oakland hospital for chart condition.
1: Do you copy that? 168-20 Schaefer is where the dollar store is showing, and there seems to be an alley behind there.
3: Just want to advise for officer safety, there is 5 to 6 vehicles driving rapidly westbound on West McNichol by Schaefer.
6: Two five, be advised, traffic is calling you.

0: Tonight.
1: Both locations on Greenfield are clear. All vehicles that westbound on Sigma off of Greenfield.
0: Good copy. Got another drag racing ticket coming in from Greenfield and West McNichols. Got a lot of vehicles over in that area as well.
2: Hey, one. You on that one.
0: Good copy. I got you on it.
2: Copy that.

0: Amen.
1: I don't know.

0: approximately 2:31.
1: I was jumped out of a white SUV, ran up to his vehicle, tried to steal it. Caller said his alarm went off.
0: People.
2: 14.
3: All right, 14.

0: Send it over to the block party.
1: /7265, Senator. Female caller said her boyfriend assaulted her and hit her in the face with something.
2: 14, you can clear us up and show us some route from the station.
1: That's 33. Where are you at there?
3: 333. Like 906 letter and a hang up.

0: Consider ready on.
1: Is that GTF1?
0: No, ma'am, it's 2-2.
1: Oh, go ahead, 2-2, sorry.
0: 15906 Slaughter Run. Most likely in conjunction with our run. We can let you know when we get there and I can have eyes.
1: Good on there, 2-2, I appreciate that. 234. Be advised, it is a different phone number than yours. I just tried calling that one back, and I didn't get an answer.
0: 14.

0: I know, probably 11-8-20 Moraine, 11-8-20 Moraine, male caller 16 needs us and hung up. The operator called back with no response. See what's wrong here.
1: Hey, from Alpha, trying to take you.
2: Caller says his friend texted him 112 and said she was bleeding out.
3: Good night, you can finish.
2: Hey, firm, thank you. At 235.

0: 2007, I'm getting another priority one. This one is at 2010 East Jefferson Mobile Gas Station, PAMB. So there's a man at the location on pump number 2 beating up his girlfriend. The 781. Sir, from your personal, if you can make this DVA and be at mobile, 2010 East Jefferson.
1: Okay.
0: At 236.
2: President Aiken, home of agent, 19144 Schoolcraft.
1: Caller, or have him step out.
3: 5-11. 5-4, okay, stand by.
0: Hope you intend to be on track 1, ETA for you anyway, though.
4: Coming on.
0: Officer 70.
4: 379.
0: 79.
4: Yes, ma'am. Can we get a call back on this caller, if possible? We're over here, but we're noticing that these are apartments. We need an apartment number.
0: Good. Copy on that. Stand by.
2: Hey, firm. We're just going to have you back at 19144 Schoolcraft, home invasion.
4: 4-2-4. We'll initiate when we're done with the note.
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3: 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Check out this disturbance at 12759 Filbert. No callback numbers, got some time on it.
4: You're out.
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0: Can I get a report number, please?
1: You sure can, sir. 0031 0031, today's day, 5-4.
0: Thank you.
1: You're welcome.

unknown problem here. 1275 740 Queen, 12740 Queen. See what's wrong here. We got an open line.

0: 979, be advised, I attempted a callback on the original caller's phone. Sounds like a third party. He is not responding. I'm going to attempt to call the person who was said they were bleeding out. Stand by.
1: 14, where else at? Passing on the code. I'm going to get in.
0: Hey, firm. Are fire and EMS on scene over there?
2: You hear them? So they're definitely around. They're not on scene yet.
0: Good, copy. They're wondering if the scene is secure. I told them you just arrived. Stand by.

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1: T1, as soon as you're able to do so, Crime and Cell requesting you give them a call, 2294. I will add that to the ticket.
3: 81.
1: I'm actually asking you to call them on their extension, 2294.
3: All right, 14, you can show us one to pain. They're just, east of the location where that happened at 2010.
1: A firm, 45.
3: Right again, please.
1: The extension is going to be 2294, again, 2294.

0: QTF 2, you can disregard that supervisor, the citizen no longer needs it.
1: Okay, G70, did you copy that?
2: I did not, the gentleman.
1: You can stand down, yeah. The citizen no longer needs a supervisor.
2: All right, 42.

0: juvenile, Jaquan Lee, date of birth 5-6-2012, 5'5", 130 pounds, short, curly afro, thin build, white shirt, black pants, black and white Nike Air Force One shoes. Missing from 21772 Dexter Court, last seen at 1800. Last time he ran away, he was located at 13 Mile and Crescent. If subject is located, please contact Warren Police Department. No further information. I'll start you with an additional pull on your special attention at 247.
1: Any are.
0: At 247.
2: West 7 Mile. Someone's causing disturbance there, no description. Where are the crime is still?
3: Crime is still.
2: Yes, are you monitoring? Do you have anything there? Go ahead.
4: There's a black Challenger take off from traffic. That was northbound Evergreen from Plymouth.
2: Okay, Evergreen from Plymouth. Copy that.
4: Had misplaced, heavy rear accident damage, heavy front end, black male driver with a black ski mask.
2: I'm going to clear your ASC from your last.
3: Thomas at radio.
2: Go ahead. Go ahead.
3: Males, if I have the location, but none look like they are causing a disturbance.
2: Hey, fine. Are you going like?
5: 40.
2: President, they got a green light.
1: 14, what's your dispo?
6: The clearance of GOA and put us on that cursor run.

0: 8 inches fetish.
1: Just arrived.
0: Okay, I see you arrived yourself early. Going to reroute you before you make contact to this green light. Hey, they good on that?
2: 14. It might not be much to this wrong. We were like literally on the street, so we'll just drive past, and if we don't see any disturbance, we'll make that run.
0: All right, I'm still having you route to this Grand River Supply already.
2: 14, we're very long distance from that, so we're going to make that run to show a slightly delay come from distance.
0: 6-9, your status 6-9.
3: 4 notes, please.

0: 212-212. You can disregard for the callback. Caller say she's fine. Scout 71 for meeting.
1: Courtney.
0: 251.
2: T274, you calling for T21?
3: Didn't call for anyone, sir.
2: All right, 14, I'm going to switch to track 6.
4: Courtney and Alex.
5: Yeah, Earth,
2: who you calling T21?
0: Negative. Go ahead,
6: 22. Man, that hang-up call was in conjunction with our run, so I just cleared up ADP. But you can take that off the board if you like.
0: Appreciate you at 252. You got it, 252.

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1: 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Go again, sir.
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3: 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You can show us that Grand River and Pearson. There's going to be multiple people fighting at the location.
0: 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And 257.
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0: You got it at 258. You making it?
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0: 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All right, for copies. Thank you.
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5: 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Trooper 2 monitoring track 1.
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2: Don't know.
1: They say they want secure over there.
2: Hey, they want.
4: They need one extra unit over here.
3: Northbound from the lodge.
4: Lodge.
3: He actually just posted a eastbound force. Air, you're in pursuit. We're not currently up. No, he's just driving around in circles. High rate of speed. Taunting us.
6: 3-5.
2: Wearing black shorts, causing a disturbance there, refusing to leave.
0: Seven off.
4: Yeah, any additional arriving vehicles, I need the northbound service drive of West Warren blocked off. Correction, northbound, southbound service drive of Battlefield at Warren. My apologies.
2: Good on that. 6-4, you copy that info?
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4: yeah, 670 radio. Have 6-4 continue south on Southfield. Take 4, do the turnaround, and block off the northbound Southfield service drive at Warren.

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2: Crime and tail 18021, Kone. 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
0: I copy on that. 11-3 for once you're en route.

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1: GTO 65. Yeah, 3515 2nd Avenue. It's a green light. Crime intel can monitor, but it looks like scouts are chasing them out.
2: Montana Property 1, DVFA, 60 Harper Avenue, 60 Harper Avenue, DVF.
3: Edward Victor Victor, 2008. Black Chevy Malibu. It's fleeing from traffic.
2: From traffic, license plate, Edward Victor Victor, 2008. Volunteering at Property 1 DVFA, 60 Harper Avenue, 60 Harper Avenue, DVFA, child calls to his mom.
3: Those cars are going on the wrong way on Woodward. Multiple cars. They are driving recklessly.
2: For officer safety, be advised, sir.
3: Downtown area, southbound.
2: Scroll again to read off that information.
3: Yeah, those cars that took off. They're going downtown, southbound Woodward.
2: Cars fled are going downtown southbound Woodward. For officer safety, cars fleeing are going downtown southbound Woodward, wrong direction. Volunteering to Property 1, DVFA, 60 Harper Avenue, 60 Harper Avenue. Child caller says his mom and his ex-girlfriend are arguing. Caller says a knife is involved. Volunteering 6071 Linwood disturbance, 6571 Linwood disturbance. Caller said a male causing a disturbance. Radio to 36.
0: 36.
2: Your assistance with the Property 1 DVFA at 60 Harper Avenue. Child caller said a couple are fighting, someone has a knife.
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0: For 4201 St. Antoine, need evidence text for a detainee injury. Photos of detainee's face. Detainee, Isaac Bartel, black male, date of birth, 10-2-2002, report number 26-07-20-0028. Per Sergeant Cooper, code 1171.
1: Evase is getting information that'll be handled by 4711. We'll advise when en route.
0: 14.

0: They have a driver of a Brian Jackson, VOV of 121.93. Could be eastbound 94 at Oakwood. They're in pursuit of a white Durango. Plate number David Sam Nora 8144 for a felony stop.
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3: 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I'm clear up from here shortly.
2: 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You can stand down. Fight has been dispersed.
4: Six, 70. Yeah, we have a green light right here at the northwest corner of Southfield and Warren. Can you have them pull up the video from 18142 Warren and see if they can see this accident, who caused it, so forth?
2: Raycon, Chrome, and Soldier, copy that info.
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0: Hey, Sarge, can I get your number? I can call you. I saw the accident.
1: Yeah, when you're ready.
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0: Solitaire 457 Brainerd Disturbance, 457 Brainerd Disturbance. Caller said people above her are harassing her.
1: If you have Inkster PD in pursuit of a felony stop, it's going to be a white Dodge Durango. The license plate is going to be David Sam Nancy 8144. The driver is going to be Brian Jackson. Date of birth 12193. Last name eastbound 94 in Oakwood for officer safety.

0: 6 minutes.
1: Okay.
0: Yes, can you show us en route to the DDC with our female 9300 starting mileage is going to be 73202.
1: Yeah, copy.

0: Johnson here, GSW Report at Henry Ford. Again, we have a GSW report at Henry Ford. Male victim came in saying he was stabbed under the eye. Possibly happened at 2974 Davidson. Back, we're not getting a response on this call back.
1: What's the cross streets?
0: I apologize. I have to counsel you. That 93 got a shot spotter coming out at 12507 Wilford. We have two rounds at this location. Can I have you make that instead?

0: was with one to ten?
1: 14.
0: Go again for 2-2.
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Sue Fondering.

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1: For MH-798.
0: I'm at East Burner and the Boulevard. Can we get an EMS here? We came across an accident and a unit to handle the accident.
1: Copy, ma'am. Let me make you a ticket for that. Get EMS rolling over there. Standby.
0: We have a unit to handle the accident. I was on my way to a suicide threat run.
1: Ma'am, you said you're at East Verner, and what was the other cross street?
0: East Grand Boulevard.
2: Six, five. Yes, ma'am. Can you give me that extension one more time?
3: Six, four, seven, two, 64, 72. Radio check.

0: you have over there on that traffic?
1: I'm going to be able to change. I'm going to be standing by for tow as well.
0: That's a good copy. I have MHS 798 came upon an auto accident en route to a priority one. I know you got 710 over there, likely going to be waiting for your tow. 710, if you could head over to this auto accident to relieve MH 798 upon completion of 781's transport, have him come relieve you.
1: 798, can you give him a call?
0: I have an auto accident here, and I have MH 798 en route to a priority one for another district. I need to get a unit over there.
2: We'll head over there.
0: Thank you. I appreciate that. 322.
3: MH 798.
0: Office 798.
3: I know there's two green lights on this corner. Maybe to help that unit out, you can pull them up, have Crime Intel pull them up for them.
0: That's good. Copy, ma'am. 710 coming over there. You can proceed on to that priority one. Car in route right now. They're coming from Alfred near St. Aubin.
3: EMS en route too?
0: I do have EMS en route.
3: We'll stand by till someone gets there.
0: Confirm. 322.
1: Bye. Secure at this time. Appreciate you.
4: No problem. 10-4, are you making that location? 323. Davidson Beat, 10-4 is right there. You should see him momentarily. Great job, Davidson Beat.
5: We're out of details, sir. Stand by. Let's see if we can get approval.
6: 14.

0: 14, we got a serial killer tonight. In the intersection of Wilford and Hansburg.
1: Okay, we got one case in file. Hansberry, Wilford.
2: Two five.
3: Two five.
4: Show us in the area of that DVAB. We'll be backing 27.
3: That's the copy 324. 27, there's a priority 1 DVAB, 8620 Elmira. Caller was assaulted by our boyfriend, Roger Daniels. He's at the location. She says he's calling you with the location, has turned off all of the lights. She's in the living room.
5: Fortune, in route.
3: Six five. Go ahead.
5: Yes, ma'am. What's the FS extension for you?
3: Linda 1640.
5: 14. 14, you can press that UTO. Send us what you need.
1: 3, are y'all going to be secure? Did y'all need an additional unit?
0: Atlanta 7-1, we're good at this time. We just have a few individuals in the middle of the street down by the shot spotter. I think we're good with mobile field force being deployed over here at this time.
1: Okay, good on info. I have units stand down. So tonight, since I'm just sending you to this unknown problem at 11820 Moraine, did do a callback. Not getting a response on that callback, by the way.
5: Poison.
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3: Fine.
4: We're going to cancel en route to this DVAB, and we're going to take that priority one person with a weapon on Schoolcraft in Greenfield.
3: Sir 27. I'll be advised. Caller said a 50-year-old black male is wearing a security shirt driving a white Ford.
4: Copy that.
3: 327.
1: Y'all, speak for air. He's coming out at number 8. Got a 15550. Nichols hasn't made down for 16. Stopping down the parking lot. With descriptions in the ticket. Got another priority at number 8. 15418 Lapeer coming in for a DBFA. So that's been speeding up on a female at the location. Use the gun to assault her. No further info.

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0: Gone on.
2: Hey there.
0: Hey there.
2: You can reroute this flyer party at McDonald's. If they need us to back, we'll come back to them as well. Just let us know.
0: Sure, copy.

0: 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Flash, can I go again?
1: 4-4, show us, arrive at the DDC.
0: Ending miles.
1: 4-3-0-3-0-3.

0: stick with our victim.
1: Get on that at 3:30. Person inside the car said the female was armed with it. Probably going to be in a white tie hole.
2: Did they go inside the precinct? His office is there.
1: Ready on the fire desk?

0: notify the precinct.
1: Hey, for a minute, she just showed up.
0: Okay, thank you. Be advised, she may be armed with a firearm. We have the male outside, too. He said he has a gun in purse. Uncertain who has the gun. Copy by this.
1: Good on information, ma'am.
0: Okay, I'm going to place you on this ticket. 5-4, I'm keeping you on your previous paper.
2: Roger.
1: 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She's not armed.
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3: 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We'll take that. Miranda Service.

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1: Go ahead, 10-7.
0: Yes, ma'am. Incident location looks like it's going to be Conant and Colmar, the Oasis Smoke Shop. You advise on, I don't believe that's number 10. That might be Hamtramck.
1: Okay, stand by.

0: Yeah, successfully dispersed this fight on Wilford and Ansbury. Will be clear from here.
1: Steve Bolt for a suicide threat. 4522 Steve Bolt for a suicide threat.

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1: 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You can show us into DGC. 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
0: 6-8-5.
2: Boyfriend. He says everything is good. She's in the house. She's refusing to come out and talk to us.

0: All right, 10-7, this is Detroit size.
1: Good copy. Will that be on the 11 precinct then?
0: Stand by. Oh, East Davidson and Conant.
1: Yeah, 14.
0: Stand by. Hey, friend, that's an 11. I'll recut to 11.
2: Matt Ron for Connor and Warren. Can you try to call back on that number first and see if they can make contact with the caller?
0: Of course.

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0: On the phone with the male, the male said he's going to drop her purse off at the precinct. He said that the female pulled a gun out on him.
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3: How old is the child?
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3: The age of the minor?
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3: What's the copy 341?
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3: 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Stand by.

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1: Good, and there, 12-2. Thank you again. I'll show you coming from distance. Libby 1, I got you with a pull on outside 341.
2: 1281.
1: Go ahead, 1281.
2: Yes, ma'am. You can show us back in 12-2.
1: 1281, I appreciate that. At 342. Cars in 10, re-voluntary 11391 Bellaterre for assault battery, 11391 Bellaterre for assault battery, neighbors in unit 1, south, fighting, no further information.
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0: No problem. In 35-15 seconds. Hope I'm gonna say there's a black Jeep or street takeover parked at this apartment complex.
1: Persian 12, Livernois North, M10 for auto accident with injuries. It's a second injury accident. M3's on scene at Wyoming in Lodge. One civilian, K-type, one trapped. There's two separate accidents on Lodge, one up from the other.
2: Yeah, be advised, I'm at Sinai. I may lose radio reception for a moment.
0: Good copy.
3: Has MSP been notified? Is it topside or?
1: It's at Wyoming and Lights. Let me find out if they've been notified.
3: All right, this is Livernois V1. We're going to go check to see if it's topside or not.
1: Good on that. I appreciate that.
4: Unless that's on the 10 side.
1: If you said it's on the 10 side?
4: Yeah, it just depends on what side of the street it is exactly.
1: Good on that.
5: Hey. Anything for you, man? Hey, good morning.
0: Good morning to you as well, sir.
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7: Seven,
8: Phil. Go ahead.
7: Could you please give me a call on the bill?
8: Hey, firm.
7: Appreciate you. Thank you.
1: So I'm gonna clear out the ticket.
2: Crime and Tell for area.
1: Go ahead, Crime and Tell.
2: That's a lot of assault in progress over at 20490 Greenfield. I got two black females fighting in front of the location.
1: Good on that info. Two females fighting in front of the location.
8: Now, please can show it back.
7: I appreciate you. Thank you.
9: 7-1. I'm in route also.
7: 7-1, I got you in route.
1: Okay, good on that. I'll put you on the ticket then.

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1: We need a pull at the DTC.
0: You got it, sir. Proximity for a hang up.

0: 5.
1: 2-5.
0: Status update, do you have a 9300 there?
1: We're gonna need a little folder here though.
0: Chris, this is gonna be needed on track 6. Once you're done advising and releasing, switch to track 6.
1: Yeah, ma'am.

0: right, 25. I appreciate you. I'm holding an FA in progress at 20490 Greenfield. We have two black females fighting in front of the location for crime intel. Appreciate you at 349.
1: Show us coming from a distance.
0: You got it. At 349.

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1: There's a DV problem at apartment 906. There are guns involved here. Party one here in 3. Person with a weapon, 888 Alistair.
0: Black male with a stick.
1: Okay, this is at the Greenfield?
0: That's correct.
1: I have scouts in route.
0: I will be carrying a stick, still armed.
1: You go again?
0: Heavy set black male will still be carrying the stick, still armed.
1: Okay, 2-5, did you copy that? Heavy black male still carrying a stick?
2: Yeah.
1: Okay, 2-5, what is your dispo from your traffic?
2: You put us on the ticket.
1: Okay, good on that. Thanks, Crime Intel.
3: Here's coming in for a hang up. Extra equipment. Hello?
4: Northbound on Greenfield, correct?
1: A from.
4: 2-5, copy. He's on foot, correct?
1: A from.
4: Thank you, ma'am. Do we have a better description than heavier set black male?
1: Carrying a stick.
4: Thank you, ma'am.
1: I'm sorry. Crime Intel, do we have a description of clothing?

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1: He's a black man wearing a black t-shirt and he has a red and blue backpack.
2: Black t-shirt, red and blue backpack.

0: phone. Please repeat.
1: He has a black t-shirt and carrying a red and blue backpack.
0: 14, show us everything. We made the original run location. There was no one at the location.
1: Good on that. I show you canvassing.

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1: 2-5-7-CARE.
0: We will be in just a moment.
1: Clear 1-6-7-CARE, I got you.
0: Alright, can I get another car going over to 8 Mile, Wyoming to check the park for the possibility that they might be in that area then?
1: Are available units to assist?

0: Seven, I'm getting a priority one. It's going to be person with a weapon. Female's location is being thrown by her ex-boyfriend. It's in a gray Mustang. The subject may still be on the premises. He has a weapon. It's a handgun. He's a black male, slim build, light complected. He drives an older model gray Chevy Impala. I'm calling 781. Yes, 81, if you could make this priority one person with a weapon. Be advised, they're unsure if that male is still on the premises. The victim is in the gatehouse.
1: Fire 14.
0: At 355.
1: 7-9, told you just got here. We come back.
0: Happy. Taxi jacking over there at 355. 7-9, should I clear you with the ORD?

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1: Apology 64505. Disregard 64503.
2: Good on it. At 356.
1: Now 4.
2: Line 4.
1: ADP, just let me have right away, weapon.
2: 356.
1: It's not even a personal order weapon.
3: Line 6. Were there any suppressed rounds in the area?
2: Radio to crime intel.
4: Go for crime intel.
2: Yes, Minden and Gunston. Minden and Gunston. Do we have any suppressed rounds in this area?

0: Mario 281.
1: What, 281?
0: 281, we got a party one person with a weapon, VV9905 Terry. Officer ex girlfriend has a gun and assaults her.
1: Just be advised, man. I'm on evidence, and after my evidence, I'm going to be going down for the day.
0: Please have your supervisor dial 1640.
1: Okay.
0: 358.
2: Yes. Come on, please, go investigate.
0: Yes, ma'am.
3: Three six,
0: you say you got one detained?
3: Negative. One weapon recovered.
0: One weapon recovered. Good job. And the female assaulted her ex-girlfriend. She has a gun.
4: She chose around from a distance.
0: 358.
2: 100, Minda.

0: Hey, anyone. 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
1: At this time, I'm showing all units busy. Are you secure there?
0: 14, we just need another car for more support.
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0: I'm coming off the desk to assist that unit as well, and I'll be making that location.
2: It's Greenlight 1. This is Wyoming at 8 Mile. It is in 12. 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
1: Hey, Greenlight 1, which one?
2: Wyoming and 8 Mile for possible two missing juveniles. It's possible that a 12 car can go ahead and go over there and take it.
1: You can try to switch over to Track City to see if they have a car available.

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1: 860, what's your P numbers? Not logged in yet.
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1: Thank you.
2: Okay, I'll work on getting somebody over there. 10-3, there was no...
3: One is 15, one is 14 years old. First name is Ashlyn. That's Adam, Sam, Hotel, Lincoln, Yankee, Nora, Powell. She was last seen wearing pink shorts and a gray sweater. The other individual is a 14-year-old female. Margaret Lewis was last seen wearing a black Lululemon jacket and black shorts.
2: Good on that. Stand by 1281.
3: Up to Ashley Powell has a tattoo on her right hand. Ashlyn Powell has a tattoo on her right hand. That's her mother's name, which is Ashley.
2: Good on that, at 403. 10-3, no answer on a call back.
3: Thank you so much, thank you.
2: You're welcome.
4: 14, thank you.
2: You're welcome. And the sister's been trying to, I talked to the sister too, she's been trying to call, so she thinks the phone may be turned off.
5: It's 1281.
2: Relief, I have air. Go ahead, 1281.
5: Yes, ma'am. We're going to be clearing up over here at AST. We can go check that 8 Mile, Wyoming for the unit that was asking.
2: Good on that. I'm going to create a ticket right now.
4: 10-4.
2: Go ahead, 10-4.
4: Yes, is the sister at the East Jefferson address, or is she at the address we are currently at now?
2: Could pass, well, her phone, it looks like her phone pinged at the Jefferson address.
4: Of course, thank you.
2: You're welcome. 15775 Washburn on an unknown problem. Having an additional ticket coming in, 15775 Washburn for an assault and battery. With that, you have the air. I'm just cleaning up your board real quick and finishing 1281's ticket for going to see if they can find the missing girl.
5: 404.

0: Went over to Willa, Gratchet, and Rosemary, possibly sleeping at the light here. In a blue vehicle. Nothing further.
1: Somehow. Hey, I know you're over there for moral support. Just got this home invasion, 17385 thing. Just advise on the line. Yeah, 406.
2: Scott 7, I'm getting another priority 16105 James Court, CVFA. Female caller says her boyfriend came in the home and pulled a knife on her.

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1: Toledo, hang up. 5688 Toledo on a hang up. Call back one time, went to voicemail. Location is per rapid SOS.

0: who wants to be advised, I'm not getting answered on this call, babe.
1: Where's your answer?
2: Last one again,
3: are you secure?
2: Yes, ma'am, we're secure. Can you show us on the board for getting fuel? I cleared it up on that one.
3: Okay, that's 96.
2: Yes, ma'am.
3: And you're headed to get some fuel.
2: Yes, ma'am.
3: You got it, sir.
0: 9-3. Can you clear us up AST and show us the list getting two stolen autos at Nashville and Bradford?
3: Nashville and Bradford investigating two stolen vehicles, sir.

0: 954, your status?
1: You can clear me TRP and show me at the base on paper times two.
0: Yes, sir.

0: 10:30, go ahead.
1: Yes, ma'am. No answer at the door. Can you see if you can get another unit to make that East Jefferson location?
0: Yes,

still have available units that can assist 10-3, available units that can assist 10-3, and check the location of 9333 Jefferson. I advise the other district as well. Of course, well.

0: Fair enough, fair enough.
1: Four, go ahead.
0: I apologize, man. Can you play with an ADV? Any chance for a code?
1: Yes, sir. Enjoy. You're welcome, 94.

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1: 9.
0: Get a call back. Try to locate the caller, please.
1: Can I be advised the caller called from a burner cell phone number, so I am unable to call back? From back to making contact. BDC at 415. Cabot on a verified alarm, front motion, front doors, mask motion.

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0: Yeah, someone making 710 location.
1: Good. Copy, guys, going over there at 415.

0: Thank you.
1: No problem. Five one Prince Hall Drive.
2: All right, 14 Chalero.
1: Hi, Chalero, 417.

0: 202.
1: Yes, sir. Can you show me an MGM hotel lobby? I have two males that's not supposed to be on property. They have a room. We're going to follow them up there. They can get their items, and then they'll leave the property after.
0: 14.
2: 3-5.
0: 3-5.
3: We're going to have one female at 9300. We're going to advise one in route to DDC. Can we also get a report number, please?
0: 14.
4: Short twist with knots and weave past shoulders. The only area that we know that she was there was according to her mom, who said that they wanted to go hang out there, and the parents said, no, you can't go, with her other friend, who is Ashley Powell.
5: 14, Charlotte Cameron.
4: Appreciate you. Ashlyn Powell, for her description, should be black female, 15 years old, 5'6", 120 pounds, dark brown skin with black ponytail, shoulder length, tattoo on hand that says Ashley, which is going to be on the right hand. Last seen wearing gray shirt with black leggings. Margaret Lewis was last seen wearing black bike shorts and black Lululemon jacket.
6: What's the name of that park that they were at?
4: Couldn't give us the name. The parents just said Wyoming and 8 Mile.
6: Okay, 14.
4: Appreciate you. Thank you.
0: Over at 2911 West Grand Boulevard.

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1: 36.
0: Can we get a report on where
1: that's more? Today's date 0051. Today's date 0051. Do we have any units that can assist 35 over at 2911 West Grand Boulevard?
2: Seven August shots in progress. Fire here at this location. Also, we got a shot spotter at the location. Multi shot spotter. 13176 August.
0: 14.
2: I appreciate you. I'm gonna line things up for you.
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1: Get on there for 23.
2: You let the officers know on that scene that nobody's critical. They can start doing what they need to do over there.
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4: Roger.

0: Greenlight 1, whenever 860 can have their free time, can they give me a call on the bell, please?
1: So they can call the desk. I'm here available.
0: Apron.
2: Got a priority, pins it over. Good copy. Got a priority, pins it over at number 815758 patents. 15758 patents coming in for a suicide. 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

Go ahead, Choo-choo. You can show my partner in the rig, and I'll be following the rig to Children's Hospital.

0: Oh, anyone, did you check that park there? I believe that's on Mendota. No, Burwood and Chippewa.
1: Yes, man, we're currently canvassing around, still not seeing those other two teams.
0: Still on that 426?

0: or you don't know it for?
1: 9-4.
0: You have a unit back in Nozick.
1: Negative, sir.
0: You gonna pull me off my code?
1: I appreciate you, 9-4, and I will advise my partner to put you back on there. 9-3, 9-3, your status.
2: You was full.
1: Full still investigating, and then investigate auto, sir.
2: 14, we're gonna have a tow soon.
1: You got it, 9-3.

0: Yeah, 5-8 from. He never showed up.
1: 5-8, you say he never showed up?
0: Yeah, 14, man.
1: All right, good on that. I'll go ahead and clear that out.
2: Washburn. 3 or 4 people were fighting there.
3: V1. We have medics for location to assist transport in the Sinai. He's in a wheelchair. He's unable to come into the back of our car.
2: Got it. 4:30. Slow a medic.
1: Four thirty.

0: Volunteer West 8 Mile, Losses coming in as an AV at the McDonald's. Volunteer 9530 St. Mary's coming in for a disturbance. Volunteer 18038 Oakfield coming in for a disturbance. FEMA caller advised someone's just out of her house.
1: Can you call back
2: her about
1: that?
2: Of course, goodbye. 4-1, I show you as an additional call at 431.
1: 14, thank you.
2: You're welcome.

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0: Yeah, 35 is busy with an arrest here, and they got a tow. Is it possible, can you have 36 come over here and stand by for their tow while they're typing their report from their situation on Pallister? 35 can get their 9300 into the DDC.
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0: Be advised, the male is complaining of leg pain.
1: Fill in the info. 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
1: 14545 Lemon Zoom Mini Mart.
0: Yeah, it'll be on the way.
2: 25 shows the one female detained.
3: Yes, be advised. 88 is gonna be needed over that at that location on that fear to hold the scene until arson make the location.
1: Okay, happy.

0: If I, it ain't be advised, please, both of your notes on the wrong picking.
1: 14, she's freshman. You can, after you resubmit the notes, you can clear us up. ADB, and then we'll head to that Lanfear location again. And can we add his location placed on special attention for your return?
0: Hey, Frank, this is 17385 Fenton, 17385 Fenton, special attention for your first return.

0: Ready.
1: All right, so I want you guys in the area to be on the lookout for a black male with shoulder length dreads, about 5'6" in height, skinny build, a bit shorter. It's going to be operating a black Tesla, newer model, with a Kentucky plate. Also is going to be armed with a handgun and a small neck knife. No further information.
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0: 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It's a female.
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0: We can add to that priority. We're just going to need a slight pull at the Patreon on a personal.
1: 444.

1056 Log Cabin, 16056 Log Cabin, XY coordinates. I know what's going on. Caller disconnected. I also have Wyoming, McNichols, Wyoming, McNichols. For the caller, red SUV is parked improper in the middle of the street. Believes driver is asleep.

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0: Can you take me off my code? We just got flagged down for the MDP on Davison.
1: Good copy on that. Actually, that MDP on Davison. Advised, I'll let you finish the rest of that code, regardless of when you finish the run.
0: 14, thank you.
1: Problem 449.

0: Radar, do we have the air?
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0: Okay, fine.
1: Radar climb 634.

0: I'll take on no problem. 806 with Grand Boulevard. Caller said her saying something isn't right. And she does security driving.
1: He's got 11-3, 2-6, at their convenience.
2: Yeah, she'll arrive at DRH, ending miles 15691.
3: Trying to cut the locks off the store. It's going to be in a black Jeep. Suspect is wearing a black hoodie.
4: 5-11 in row.
3: Hey, there's no plate on that Jeep Cherokee, by the way.
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3: 5-4, I'm showing you back in.
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0: What?
1: Okay.
0: Yes, ma'am. 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
1: Okay, copy.

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1: 11-2, we're here, put us on it. You over here.
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2: Go ahead,
4: D1. Yes, ma'am. Can you please clear us up HBO? And any chance for a call?
2: Of course, you got it. 5 a.m. 12-2, any chance for that callback? Twelve two, stand by for a callback.

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1: 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Still canvas in the area.
0: 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I'm showing you still canvassing.
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2: So can you advise what time I called out 9-300?
1: You said what time did she make this run?
2: No, ma'am. What time did I call out 9-300?
1: Four 18, sir.
2: 14, thank you.
1: You're welcome.
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17567 Serrano on a disturbance. 17567 Serrano on a disturbance. Male caller said a female's banging on his door. Subject is Linaya, driving a gray Mustang.

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0: It's a male and a female fighting at 14545 Plymouth in a white Fusion.
1: So copy, 5-10.
2: 2-7, so we're back and around.
1: 5-10.

kind of in Nevada, it's going to be miscellaneous traffic. There's like a red Kia swerving and driving in circles. Just crossing in that area.

0: sponsoring Plymouth, where it's going to be for Investigate Auto.
1: Yeah, 270, I'm going to be rolling back to that Plymouth. 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
0: Yes, ma'am. We're down here. Can you please take me off the board? 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
1: You too. Be safe.
2: I reference. 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
1: Can that be advised if you just get upgraded? I think he has to respawn.
2: Hey, friend. Yeah. Just document it.

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1: Listen, it's going to be an NSA address. There is no black Buick in here. Can we get a call back real quick? See if there's any more information or if the caller's here.
0: Still not.

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1: Ten seven, good. Switching over.
0: Good on that, 107. Appreciate you.

0: 7. Caller advised, there's the EMS supervisor that is with the caller. I'm sorry, the victim.
1: We did not see any EMS trucks here either. Hey, anyone?
0: Go ahead.
1: Show us the DRH. Hang mileage is 101, 874.
0: Ten four.
1: Can you fill me a paper in advance?
0: 10:15.
2: Yes, a green light one is gonna be down. Half of the unit is going home.
0: That's good, happy.
3: At home, once you arrive, please advise.
4: To be clear, you want us to go to number 7 and that tends to hear?
3: Firm 10 is cool.
5: 10 is that Holy Mission 1. We'll take it. Increase up, UTL.
3: Good on that. 10-7, you can stand down. We have 11-2 make that. We have 7-9 make the run of 7. I appreciate your assist.
1: 14.

0: Avenue to 710. What's your status on that auto accident over there?
1: Hold on a second.
0: Put a copy on that at 518.
1: We'll be heading to DRA. We're trying to push one as well. I'll advise you more.
0: I'm not just advice once you're in Rush DRH. 518.
2: 11-2.
0: Go for 11-2.
2: Can you update location for the cargo?
0: I'm 2, stand by. I did see that note. I gave her a call.

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1: Send me copies.
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0: 10-7, can you switch over to track 4? They need you for a priority. Appreciate you. Last time it was a 3-6 caller.
1: 3-3.
0: That's 3-3. Can we get a call back if we're still needed? You got a 3-3.

the two be advised, you could stand down. That caller was actually the male in that, involved in that dispute. Said he just wanted the female to leave his home, and she left. Said she might be hanging around the location in a brown car. He couldn't say what kind of car she had. If you don't see that brown car over there, you're not going to be needed.

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0: 65. You need to pull over there with 64.
1: Ten-seven.
0: Go ahead.
1: Yes, sir. It looks like Scout 88 handled this run at 4:38. So, is this a second ticket or return to the location?
2: Eight eight. That's just that suicide run. We never, we dispatched that run.

0: Oh, sorry for the information. We accidentally put some cat notes in there. That was an error.
1: Two one, sir.
2: Is this going to be a confirmed DOS? My partner is making notifications right now. 6701 says Rich to track 5. I can provide him with the necessary information if he's busy to make the location.
1: Hey, firm. 670, good on that.
3: 670, somebody asked me to go to 5.
1: Current DOS.
3: All right, 14, you can throw it on my cat. I'll be on the list.

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0: 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Can we have fire come to our accident scene for Washington?

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1: Yes, 375.
2: Ma'am, could you take me off the board? I'm going down for the night.
1: Okay. Happy safe.

0: 65 I ordered it.
1: Could you repeat that?
0: They're ordered.
1: 14, thank you.
0: Yeah, no problem. 69, your status.
2: The station officer.
0: Hey, sir, I'm going to have to pull you from your paper. Got an MS entry in 8, no cars available. 7 mile in Braille.
2: 14.
0: Affirm that the patient was Nevada. Appreciate you.

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0: 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I'll get their status.
1: Good on that. There's yours at 5:30.
0: Resume.

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0: 531.
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0: Are you? I have it.
1: It is yours. Thank you.
0: Got it. Thank you. Score 4 first, guys. Track 4-4.
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1: 7:10.
0: Yes, ma'am. Well, we were to check with medic responded.
1: No problem. Stand by. For 11-2.
2: Can you put us out picking up property for the desk?
1: I copy Dex picking up property, 534. Be advised, it looks like Medic 13 arrived at that scene. They conveyed the patients to Beaumont Grosse Pointe Hospital.
0: Thank you.
1: At 535.
0: Beaumont Grosse Pointe.
1: I'm going over there at 535.

house. And 7, I'm getting a green light priority 1 assist other, 7800 East Jefferson, River Towers Apartments. There's a towing company over there who feels unsafe. They're requesting police.

0: Sure.
1: Radio calling 4-4. Can I have you make 2368 Hammond on a DVAB? Female caller say her friend's boyfriend keeps hitting her. At 536. Advise MH-180, they actually did attempt two callbacks to this number. The rings goes to voicemail, voicemail box is full.
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0: send a couple around, same location, 12444 East 8 Mile, burglary of a business. So 8 Mile in Hamburg. Prima Caller says someone is breaking into the car dealership here. That 12444 East 8 Mile. Mail caller says he owns the dealership, and 5 or 6 people are inside stealing cars here. Caller's headed to the dealership now.
1: Still holding the line. There's female screaming on the line as well. Male's hurt. Saying stop playing with me. Got 1065 en route.
2: 10-4, you can receive me. I'm getting over.
1: Going there, 10-4. 10-3, is there a dog there? I believe I heard barking.
3: Confirm.
1: Good on that. 538.

0: 4-4, can we get medics to the location? We have lacerations to the arms.
1: Yeah, by requesting medics now, 4-4.
2: Ten seven. We're at the location. We have our caller step outside.
1: Sarah. Four. DV person with a weapon, 10400 radio, 10400 radio. Female caller says a child shot his hit her in the face with a handgun. Can't that wait for me. 9393, your status.
3: Yes, fool.
1: You got it. You pull on the towel here.
3: I'm working.
1: You got it, sir.

0: 10-3. Is everything secure there? I have 10-4 in the area.
1: Hey, Frank, we're secure.
0: Unit secure, 541. Male at the location is going to be a fuss and a female.
2: That's going to be the location of the DV we were at earlier. No answer at the door. No signs of any disturbances. No answer on the callbacks.
0: That's a good copy. I've heard an updated note. Caller advised scouts was at the location earlier. Never prevented the female from answering the door.
3: Yes, ma'am. Show us making Sinai in conjunction with our run.
0: Copy. 6-4, what's your status?
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0: 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I may have you made 14444 spank on this unknown problem. I show you delayed.
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2: 14.

0: six for me and Buzz. That's just a callback. It's going to be a third-party caller. Caller's going to be calling for her sister. And the female leaving location. She attended a couple times. She's refusing.
1: 14, we're here.

0: 781, be advised that a tow driver decided he didn't need police after all. You can stand down.
1: Car 14.
0: 546.
1: 781, can you show me up to the baseball personal?
0: That's a good copy. Got you out on their personal. 546.
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1: This is going to be 14 years old. 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

0: 10 medical 11 8 in route at the 541, standby, trying to get an ETA.
1: 2-5 in route.
0: Thank you, 2-5 at 549. Panic alarm, no key holder number provided.

0: Respond, Terry 24450, Frisky's coming in for an AB. It's going to be for 15 people flying in the street. Respond, Terry 17707, Clemens coming in for an AB at the Sinopo gas station for female flying at the location.
1: Their ankles. Unknown injuries, unknown weapons, no further information.

0: Pero no fue.
1: Thanks, Jimmy, calling.
0: It's gonna be 9-4, man. Can I get a call back? Try to see if we can get an apartment number to locate the caller.
1: Yes, I spoke with her. She said it was apartment 104 and that she will be waiting for you guys. Okay. Wait, stand by 9-4.

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0: Thank you.
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0: 2-12-2. I need you to switch over to track 4. 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
3: I just re-requested. I still have no ETA. Stand by. Oh, I'm sorry. They Verner and Vinewood. 4-4, they're on Verner and Vinewood.
2: Thank you.
3: You're welcome. 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
3: 13176 August.
2: Yes, ma'am.
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4: 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It was the arrest on Bagley.
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9: Yes, ma'am. 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

0: 4450 Frisky. Coming in for an AB. Female caller advised that a friend is jumping her. Stay there, you're trying to kill her. No further info. Also voluntary 19946 Grandview. It's going to be for an AB for a 15-year-old. So.
1: It's unfortunate.
2: Please be noted in chat.
0: What unit is that?
2: It's 250.
0: Am I?

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0: Cigars.
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0: Sir, from your personal, if you can make this verified alarm at 1413 Field, we got the key holder. She went to the location. She is afraid to enter. I'd like police to go in with her.
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0: 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At 607.
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1: Hey, what?
0: Yes, this is me on the FA 315 West Nevada. Did a call back, spoke with the gentleman. He last seen his cousin on the porch hours ago. He just wants her gone if she even is still there. However, be advised, her teenage children are still at that location.
1: Poor tank, gonna ask her.

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1: Be advised, I believe your partner requested for additional units to make that scene when you guys arrive. I have 12-2 coming around from number 12. Do you still need his assistance?
2: Or negative.
1: Okay, 12-2, you can go ahead and disregard.
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1: 27 from that TRP, there's a looting lascivious with time at Press and Grow. There's a female in the alley with her pants around her ankles. She's yelling.
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1: Which one, Mason John?

0: 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I didn't get an answer. Did it come from D-Win?
1: For short counsel.

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1: Yes. Did a female come into the office, I'm sorry, into the precinct about a van following her, which was her ex?
0: Fortune, she just came to the station 2 times now. You already wrote her a report?
1: This is a copy 618.

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0: 64, status 64.
1: Pull on paper.
0: Yeah, now, putting paper, I need you to canvas the area 8302 field in. Came as an unknown promise. Edge my coordinates. 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
1: 2-5, we're going to need a pull over here. 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
0: 619.

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1: Yeah, can you have a 79 talk to us, please?
0: Please, 771?
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0: 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Yes, can you RTF us? 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
1: Get on that, 6.2.

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We also have panic alarm, 18700 Wyoming, 18700 Wyoming.

CSC, 15721 Wildermere, 15721 Wildermere. 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Looking for her. 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Also at 1525 Pallister, 1525 Pallister for an accident.

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1: 14, you can show us the route.
0: 625. Be advised, she stated the subject pulled out a gun on her. Unknown, we are still in the area.
1: 14.

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Said they robbed her for her iPhone and shoes. It's going to be another ticket for that location.

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1: Shots and fire grid's gonna be coming in at Concord and Robin Wood. We're gonna set the exploit fire. Go ahead.
3: I'm not detained.
1: Okay, good copy. I have shots fired in progress. Concord and Robin Wood. Ex-boyfriend fired his gun twice outside his home. DR two for me and transfer code.
2: 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You got those juveniles outside that location hanging out of vehicles with guns. 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
1: Seven 81, just for special attention. Camden 1926 Lafayette, some time on there.

0: 781, good.
1: Yeah, go again, radio.
0: I just rung your last. What's the name of
2: that? Joe, I have here.
0: Standby. 781, just handle this 1926 E5 to here. That's the type on there. Just, I'm not a problem.
1: Alright, fortunately, I think, I'll just hurt.
0: Yeah, no, I got you, my bad. I really need to have here.
2: 631.
0: I'm just watch out 655.
2: Happy. My number is coming out of the Berkeley Occupy. Probably advised Millbrook to the location. Going to be armed with a knife as well. For the update, those mill just left the location in the Great Escalade. Also, volunteering Capitol and Ashbury Park coming in for an unknown problem. Banging on doors.

0: tiene.
1: Call turn on the base 3401629. 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The one inside.
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1: Stand by.
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1: I copy, Crevantel, thank you.
4: Level 4. We're not seeing anybody outside. We can just have a scenario.

0: but she said she's going to take about 10 minutes to walk back there.
1: She's walking back from her home?
0: A firm, that is correct.
1: That doesn't make sense because she said that he shot in front of her home, gave us the address.
0: This is apparently her ex-boyfriend's home.
1: So she shot, or he shot in front of his own home?
0: Confirmed.

0: Frozen 12, Party 1, Disturbance 15464, Livernois at the Sunoco Gas Station, 15464, Livernois, Sunoco Gas Station for Party 1 Disturbance. Mail location refusing to leave, says repeatedly at location. Black male, work vest, tan pants.
1: Can you show us at the station those paper times, too?
0: Twelve A for
2: data truck, 12A. Clear, and I show us at Davidson for fuel.
0: Okay, from I'm going to show you delays from Davidson. I need you after Davidson if you could head to 15464 for Livernois for this party one disturbance.
2: 14.
3: Work on the ADES.
1: Go for ADES.
3: Yeah, we'll have an 882.
1: Yes, they're going to be down as of right now. We're trying to get another partner for them.
3: Okay, good copy. 6-9, you have to pull you from your paper. I do need assistance A for this home invasion. 15859, bird. Firm said a male was there, was armed with a 9 steady daily. The location was going to be in a great SLA. I do have you coming from a distance. Appreciate you.
4: Male shot in front of his own home. There is no crime that's committed.
0: Hey, firm, I agree.
4: She's coming to walk over to her boyfriend's house for this reason.
0: Firm, I agree. I just was listening to what she was telling me. I'm going to add those notes to the ticket. This is 40.
1: Wait, you have a secondary 8490.
0: A secondary 8490.
1: You can take me off the board. Have a good morning.
0: You have a good morning as well. At 640.
1: Station.
3: Hey, Ron, you still on this line?
1: You can clear me up, ADV.
3: Good copy. Hey, give you additional pull on the tow, AA.
1: Forcing, thank you.
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5: Voluntary 11745Y here, 11745Y here. Got a unit in progress. Call to say her vehicle was stolen and she just got out of rehab. Since she can't walk to make it to the precinct, since she has a Dodge Journey, smoke gray, 2019. Voluntary Benito in Canfield. Benito in Canfield, come to investigate auto. Caller said a stolen vehicle is behind the alley. Said it's going to be behind the wall. It's going to be a silver SUV.

0: 4.
1: For 11-4.
0: Can you give her a call back and advise her to stop power walking to this location because I drove up and down 7 Mile and I do not see her.
1: Hey, Kathy. 6:40. A 4 gray F-150 is parked and stolen here. Not that further.

0: 12 y tú.
1: Ah, 12 y yo.
0: Yes, can you have a supervisor meet us at Sinai Grace?
1: Yeah, supervisor to meet 1282 at Sinai Grace. Supervisor at Sinai Grace. And call back. I'm sure what action she'll be taking. I did advise her. She did not need to return.
0: Fine.
1: 644.
0: Yeah, 771. Can you let 79 know I did not report again?
2: Calling 79. 11-2. 11-2. Can you still send to DC with 19300?
1: The copy, got to go to DDC at 644. Calling 79. I'm not showing 79 on my board. Maybe at the station.
0: Okay, thank you.
1: 45.

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1: Two seven.
0: Did you make Preston Grove? Should go to the station.

0: 5197. Good morning. Can I get 881, track 5, 881?
1: If they're monitoring, 881.
2: So it's mobile paper.
3: Can you pick them up? Yeah, 648.

0: morning. Are you guys still at the hospital?
1: Yes, we are.
0: Okay. Well, one of you, I mean, if feasible, if one of you can stay with the prisoner and the other be working on the arrest report and the primary report, so we can get working on this warrant, please.
1: Yes, sir. I've been out here working on the report this entire time, and he, oh, and the arrest report is done.
0: Okay. You just haven't submitted anything yet for the actual report?
1: I was doing the last of it, and in the report, obviously, in the end, I'm going to put transported to the Detroit Detention Center as well, so I'm just adding the rest of it now.
0: All right, reporting. Make sure it's approved prior to you guys heading home, please, and if there's any issues, call Arson Base.
1: Yes, sir, will do.
0: Thank you. Be safe.
1: You the same. Ten seven, you can just pull it up.

0: Okay.
1: Can you please place me on my previous paper?
0: 651.
2: Entering 2017 East Larn. FA report. Mother said she was assaulted by her sister 30 minutes ago. Says her sister used a rock and a sock.
3: Well, 72 from platoon 1. Is anybody going to be over?
4: 12-8 is going to be over. Also, live beat 1.
1: Let's go over there first.
0: You can head on over to Michigan Mayo. I'm going to hang up call.
1: Airport, you can reroute us.
0: 52.
5: Can you show us heading to Russell for fuel?
2: Good on that, guys. Going to Russell at 652.

0: 5.
1: Go ahead, 3-5.
0: Yes, can you notify 3-dash that 3-5 will be over? We're currently still at the DDC.
1: You got it, sir. 3-5, you guys will be over.
2: Just 8-8, possible over on the top.

0: Hey, everyone. Be advised, we're still at the area, just so I have to make it easy.
1: Yeah, copy.

0: if you have.
1: We made contact with our initial complainant. Also, per the CAD notes, it seems like there's another female that's still out on foot aside from our other victim here. Do we have an update on the location of that female?
2: I believe this is going to be the only victim that's going to be at that Frisbee location.
1: Okay. On scene, still doing an investigation.
2: Yeah, sure, Captain.

0: 12 desk.
1: Go ahead, 12 desk.
0: Yes, can you advise if I have any platoon 1 units over? 12-8, Liz B.
1: They're both off the board now, so they're, I think they came back in.

0: for that one's 12:08 a.m. would be either over or they're off.
1: They're not showing on the board anymore, so I think they signed off.
0: 14.
1: Who's that? Yeah, there.
2: No, 701.
0: Present.

0: and 11, I'm getting a priority one for a DV person with a weapon. Be a 18628 Conley. Caller says her boyfriend shot a gun at her and made a false report. He advised that this may be in relation to our previous run.
1: This is our same power walker from earlier.
0: Affirm, it looks like it is. Same name. She is now calling from a burner phone number.
1: She's now calling from a burner phone number. Okay, we'll take it after refueling.
0: Affirm, I'll show you headed over there. I leave late. 702.

0: 11, can you show me where no vehicle?
1: Hey, man.
2: Thank you.

0: 11-6-0.
1: 11-6-0.
0: Yes, could you let 11-3 know that I submitted a report back to them?
1: Copy. You're calling 11-3.
2: Affirm, copy.
1: At 7:06.

0: 11-2.
1: Over 11-2.
0: Okay, boss, this thing will be over.
1: So I will advise 11 deaths. 11 deaths got one, so we hit that final unit count.
0: Okay.
1: Just wanted to advise you, so far we're definitely going to have 11-2 over.

0: Ray, whenever you're ready.
1: Stand by. First pension number.
0: 241-938. The second is 246-922. We are in a golf cart. Number is 214502. Out of service.
1: 14.

0: Ice unit.
1: It's Riverwalk 3. I got my own new information. Right here.
0: Okay, what's your code number?
1: Riverwalk 3.
0: What's your pension number?
1: It's 239-233. On duty from 07 to 1500 on a mountain bike.
0: 14. 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
1: Yes, ma'am. Good morning. Can you show myself and my partner at the base waiting on the vehicle?
0: Confirm. Got you out. 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

0: 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Jefferson Beat 1, en route to Michigan in 19 for refuel.
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0: 971. Can you have 922 instead?
1: I'm sorry, sir. Call again.
0: Can you have 922 instead?
1: 92. I had an 42 instead from the completion of that run there.
2: Person 21002G Cheyenne for a missing report. 10022G Cheyenne for missing report. Female caller said her daughter went to a friend's house on Friday, has a return. 20-year-old female, black, white complexion, 4'10", slim, left in an Uber, Ariana Woods.

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1: Hey, what you need ready to go?
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1: 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You can send it.
0: 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It's going to be a 20247 on Archdale for an AB.

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0: I can't think of you making contact. 725. Two two first, I just talked 2-2.
2: 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Tow truck driver is almost finished. We'll be heading back to the base on paper and file property. 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
0: Okay, sir, 4307.
2: Go 4307.
0: Yes, sir. And that's at 9. Okay, stand by, sir. Stand by. We're switching shifts and changing dispatch. I will advise my partner that you need someone 4307. When she takes over, you can give her that information. Stand by. You need a unit in 9.
2: Got that. Thank you.
0: I need all my units to stand by for me. Let's shift a priority or traffic stop. We're switching shifts and dispatchers. I need you guys to stuff in the shape for me if you can and give your dispatcher a chance to get logged on here. Logged on. I need you guys to make sure you have everything you need when you go out there. Go out there, back each other up, and have a great platoon, too.

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0: Good morning. I need all my units to stand by formula shift for priority. 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I need you guys to stuff in the shape for me if you can and give me a minute to get logged on here. I need all my units to get logged on for me. Make sure you have everything you need out there. Go out there, back each other up, and have a great platoon, too. Good morning, guys.
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3: Good morning, ma'am. Can I have your station slow, can I?
2: That's a good copy. Stand by for 1 second. The cat is running slow for me this morning. I'm trying to log on.
3: No problem. Good morning.
2: 1 second.

0: dispatch is resuming. UP4, you correction, UP1, I'm ready for your info.
1: That was UP1. I just walked in. I appreciate it.
0: 737.

0: you know, the 3-4, 3-4 in the morning to you. You need to make this 888 Palace or 888 Palace or apartment 906. It's going to be 4. See what's wrong. Your caller stated he's at the location trying to get his belongings. He's going to be wearing a blue and black flip flops, a black top, and black and white shorts. Stated he's waiting on the 9th floor.
1: What's your name?
0: 738.
1: Good morning to you as well.
0: Good morning, ma'am.

0: 50 to 20, yeah.
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0: You can show me mine, 10, 13, 600, McNichols. I do see a black male laying on the ground near the clothes and shoes bin.
1: That's a copy. 738-12-1, Adam. Could I have you make 13-600, West McNichols?
2: 14.
1: 738. Karen 1152 failed in for vehicle recovery. Also revoked. Volunteer Mac and Bobby in for miscellaneous traffic.
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4: Good copy. And again, officer safety, trying to broadcast. 7 miles down to one lane, 7 miles down to one lane. It's going to be east and west. Lasher to Telegraph.
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0: 10-7. Yes, in conjunction, can you show us conveying female juvenile to 20293 Archdale? Mileage 65158.
1: So copy.
2: Thanks, sir. 17:41.

0: Carson 11. I have a priority one here, verified alarm, 20,000 DeQuinta. Martin Manor, two trips here.
1: Five, six, your status for that bus boarding.
2: Six, I'm clear in AR.
1: Copy. Head over to Stringham and Gray for a disturbance. Family is refusing to let her get her items so she can leave.
2: Four finger copy.
1: 7:42. Volunteering alternate MAC for a disturbance. Caller says her neighbors are harassing her.
3: Okay.
1: And then caller.
0: Being wearing a blue shirt and blue jeans. Unknown weapons here. Size that brick.
1: .45 White Hill. Caller's Dodge Journey 2019 was stolen.

0: time is now 7:43. All units should be logged in. Make sure that your equipment is working properly. Making sure that you are going to back each other up in both precincts. Make sure you are safe. Make sure your citizens are safe. If you monitor your radios and turn your radios down, please, for officer safety, make sure that you turn them down to where you can still hear radio calling. Platoon 2, good morning, and let's have a great shift.
1: Good morning.
0: Good morning. Ten-4, gonna reroute you. Home Invasion 1 at 12163 Santa Rosa Drive. 12163 Santa Rosa Drive. Caller states that his home was broke into. Point of entry, the back door. Go ahead, UP2.
2: Oh, good morning. Could you please show me heading to Jefferson and Mount Elliott to investigate one male on shelter?
0: You want to give me your information so you can get on the cat?
2: I'm logged on, but my information is P number 241545, vehicle code 22813, hours of 7 a.m. to 3 p.m.
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0: 85. 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
8: Good morning, sir. Just checking to see if you have any shot spotters for the area of 18628 Conley. 114, that's what we were looking for, right? Shot spotter for this location?
7: Yes, ma'am. Within, like, the last hour and a half, probably, to two.

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3: No, I did not. I couldn't hear.
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0: Yes, I'm going to need to use a roll call for all the units. I'm going to up to one. Signed off CAD. We have a priority one pending. 18300 Moraine.
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Supervisor Fearon, Dexter, and Doris. 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I know injuries. There's going to be a GMC truck crew cab versus a white Dodge Journey.

0: That's me in progress here, 1949 Orleans, 1949 Orleans, call estate. 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
2: UP2.
1: Yes, ma'am. Were you able to put me en route to Jefferson and Mount Elliott?
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3: Yes, ma'am. In regards to that disturbance at 18300 Meringue, I'm unable to see the subject within camera view, but per the caller, the subject is still laying outside the location.
0: All right, 14113, your status?
1: There's an ASD.
0: Eleven-4 is going to be over, sir.
1: 14, thank you.
0: 11-2, your status?
3: We're going to be over. We just not into the DDC.
0: 14, and also 11-2, sir.
1: Thank you.
4: 11-4.
0: Yes, sir. 11-4.
4: So it's heading to the DDC with one black female. Starting miles will be 41628.
0: Give me that starting mileage.
4: 41628.
0: 757.

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0: 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I'm programming until they can't see anything on camera, but the person is still laying in front of the location.
1: Okay.
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0: 803.
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0: Yes, ma'am. We can handle 3646 Mount Elliott.
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0: Yeah, you'll be back in 6-2 when that shot's fired in progress.

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Mostly electric has been notified to see if they're there yet. 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
1: Very 6'10".
0: He says midnight 6'5", off of the shots fired 6'8".
1: Sorry, call again.
0: He says 6'5", midnight, off of the shots fired 6'8".
1: Copy. 6-7-2-2. Headed up to Sinai Grace to relieve a midnight unit. Copy that.

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1: Cicero Adam. Q4, report from me, please.
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1: 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Priority 1 here in 738-54. 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

0: 1 for status check. 2-1.
1: Oh, it was full on those men.
0: Okay, from your notes, we need you to make this priority one run. It's going to be at 100 persons. That's 100 persons. It's going to be for a priority one run, hit and run. The caller stated he was hit by a vehicle while riding the bike. EMS has been ordered to that location.
1: 14, ma'am.
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0: Oh, TC1, you're on a bus boarding.
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3: 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Can you assist us with finding an online computer issues?
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3: It's going to be 25-50-34, first pension 239-637, second pension 378-438.
0: That's a good copy I made to the CAD 911. 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
3: Thank you as well. And can you show us what the out of service on the election detail on the boulevard?
0: 812. Radio to 3-death. Otis for a disturbance. Female caller says her neighbor is threatening to shoot up her home. Says he attempted to assault her child on yesterday.
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5: The room. We're cleaning up in a second.
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0: Yes, sir. I'm going to be logging us out and logging us back in at 8-12. My apologies. We're going to be at Joy and Telegraph at the Bell Tower in air.
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0: 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You made that East Jefferson and Mount Elliott yet?
1: Yes, no, just now. I'm currently here investigating, too. 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
1: Yes, sir. Be advised. I'm going to be transporting a member down to headquarters. I'm an Adam unit. I'm signing back in.
0: Copy that. You signed in as midnights right now?
1: Negative.
0: Green light 12, monitoring. 6 green light 12. Excuse me. 6 green light 2. 6 green light 2.
2: Yeah, 6 green light 2. 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My partner's arriving.

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1: I'm going to have you make that priority one, 8836 Evergreen, 8836 Evergreen from Mission Sirius. You got a female caller said her partner has been out of contact and missing since last Tuesday. Has anxiety, depression, and suicidal. Have you go by and check that out? Yeah, another officer had signed on and says he's going to sign off and we'll sign back on.
0: That's a good copy. I'll clear you off this then.

0: Go for that, Dave.
1: We have an evidence ticket for 12444 East 8 Mile. That's 12444 East 8 Mile. It's going to be for B&E Business. Let me know when you're prepared to copy.
0: Ready to copy.
1: Again, an evidence ticket is needed at 12444 East 8 Mile. That's 12444 East 8 Mile. It's going to be for B&E Business. Texts are needed for photos and prints. Again, texts are needed for photos and prints. You have Scott 92 is standing by with the report number of today's date, 0082. Again, that report number is today's date, 0082. This is going to be ordered by Sergeant Woodhouse, code 973. Again, Sergeant Woodhouse, 973 is ordering.
0: That'd be just got an install that'll be handled by 4711. She'll have had them cheese and rouse.
1: That's a good copy, 825. Good copy, thank you, sir. Not sure you're proud.
2: If you want to log me on, you can put me on.
1: Your P number.
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1: 828. 392, I'm going to have to reroute you. I just got a priority one run DVAMV at 111 Marston. That's 111 Marston. It's 4 DVAMV in progress. The caller stated that the boyfriend assaulted her. It's a priority one run.
6: 14.
1: 828.

0: priority at 16149 Princeton, 16149 Princeton. It's going to be for a missing serious. Caller says male Dante Spurlock is missing. Approximately 17-year-old. It's been missing since June 6th. White male, light complexion. Shoulder length locks. 5'8", 120 pounds. 12'8". Can I show you around?
1: She's not responding to the operator to confirm the weapon or with type or the subject's name or description.
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3: Yes, you were able to make that transport to Warwick.
4: Negative, we advised your partner that we're going to be at the precinct waiting for the biological mother to do a pickup.
3: Copy that.
0: Platoon 1, I have a pull for you at the DDC.
3: Advisor A1 is clearing, headed to court. Must see if both partners are going.
2: WA for both partners are going.
1: Which court is that, 81?
2: Terminal. Fortune.
1: 831.
0: Radio, you have the ear. Be advised that 12-8 is supposed to be 12-9, so they're re-signing in, and they're going to take their verified return to Mrs.
1: Good on that.
0: Yeah, correction. They're indicating medics are not needed. Which be
2: first answer.
0: 832.
4: 14-0.
1: I think it says house. Oh, actually, yesterday, Bree brought... I'm not sure what the ticket's trying to say, but somebody having breathing problems and he had pain.
5: I'm going to be a flag down over here. Do you have a callback number for that location?
1: Well, enough.

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1: Go for 5.
0: Yeah, I need to reroute you from those hang-up calls. Have you make 20484 carry, 2484 carry. We'll be in check.
1: 14 Sunday.
0: Appreciate you.
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0: Tell me how you make out the area of 4 West M8. 4 West M8. Hang up calls in the area. Just check the area out.
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for it. Unison 4, volunteering 3430 South Edsel, 3430 South Edsel. Assist other. Male caller says he works for Public Works. They're trying to pave the street. There's two vehicles parked in front of the location.

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2: One,
1: 12-9.
2: This is a callback.
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0: Handle 12682 Kenfield. 12682 Kenfield MDC in progress. It has quite a bit of time. Female location busted out neighbor's window refusing to leave. 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
0: Can I get EMS to my location? I've got a medical complaint and heart problems.
1: That's a good copy. I'm ordering EMS now.

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1: Cool, Sammy. What are we going to?
0: That's happy 843.

0: from Rosa Parks, V1 EMS has been ordered for you.
1: 14. Five, six, you go one more time with that address.
0: This will be 2614 Mile Clear for the caller. He says that's 2614 Mile Clear. He has a pop his trailer.
1: Copy.
2: Nine seven three. Show me route to 14539 Nevada.
0: Hey firm. 844. I A and B at Kirchville and Lakewood. Female called us, she was attacked. Male father her. She said she was verbally attacked, not physically attacked. Policy 15159 Mac for Hank's call. Policy 11863 Sanford for a disturbance. Adults playing basketball causing a disturbance and blocking traffic. Larceny 17173 Tempered.

0: 5'10". Make this cursor with a Lakewood location. Okay, say from 5'6". 5'10". Make this cursor with a Lakewood was verbally attacked woman at the location.
1: A46. 973.
0: I-73.
1: NSA, can you put me at 14575 Navarro on scene?
0: Affirm. A-40. A-511 will report MDP at the Capital One Bank. It's an elderly male that kicked over a trash can and a bottle.
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0: A-47.

0: 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Six and seven. Connor, yeah. Send for love to happy.
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0: What are you calling Libby 2? Got a party 1 at 75-21 Illinois. For green light disturbance, got intoxicated male refusing to leave. Black male. Medium complexion, short, slim build, wearing blue and white button up and white pants.
1: What's it? Find me on paper or anything. Still investigating.
2: Yeah, put the time on there.
3: Fortune, she sent it to me.
2: So I'm gonna hit the White Hill. This is that when you get done with White Hill. When you get done,
3: White has
2: his head there. 9-2, your
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1: 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Yeah, ma'am. 850. A unit in progress.
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4: 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You can show me monitoring 17-521 Livernoy. I do not have the soldiers in Camaru, but he's still at the location.
0: You copy.
2: Two seven, getting a priority 1, missing Sirius 16220 Tracy, 16220 Tracy. Call assist, 3-year-old child is missing.
0: Two seven. What's the sleeping site? Their home.

0: 5'8". We just got in this missile, violent not armed. Mac and Maross, Maross and Mac. See my sister's daughters in the parking lot refusing to get out of the vehicle. They're in a blue Chevy Equinox. It's diagnosed with schizophrenia and bipolar disorder. They have a 4-month-old with them. They're saying she's violent. On truck 7.
1: Have any copies?
0: Hey, 52. It happened last night.
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6: Okay, 14. 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
2: Hey, firm, stand by. Yes, 10-6, Adam. Can you make 2361 Highland for losing lascivious report?
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0: 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Cigar 11-2. Disregard. Cars 11, we have a priority 1, Mound, East 7 Mile, Mound Road and East 7 Mile, for robbery not armed in progress. Radio calling 11-4, 11-4, we're going to make that priority 1, Mound Road and East 7 Mile, Mound Road, East 7 Mile, robbery not armed in progress. Mail call, it says male red pants. Snatches keys, attempting to carjack him.

0: It's pretty light too.
1: Yeah, go for green light, Jeff. Six green light.
0: Two animals at morning, see you off the ramp. Check the school crash and Chatham accident. See if we're still needed there. It's going to be a Toyota and a Ford vehicle blocking traffic. It has time on it.
1: 14.

0: I would probably beat one of your fattest.
1: Well, I think we'll make it.
0: 8:59.
2: Oh, yeah. Yeah, we're going to be clear in the yard. Can you show us on traffic that crash into McDougal? It's going to be a white Ford Fusion, no plate. Probably one time.
0: But he didn't respond. Disregard that run, 3-8, Adam. Disregard that run. I just looked up the history. She was just arrested a couple of days ago, so I feel comfortable sending a 2-man.
3: What?
0: 9 o'clock.
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0: Two five. 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
6: Nine, I have to redrop you from Riverview, priority 1, 13503 St. Mary, 13503 St. Mary for DV A and B.
0: Mail call says his neighbor's upstairs. Upstairs neighbor is screaming. Her boyfriend is assaulting her. Caller going to see if she needs EMS now. Child in the background saying someone took the guy's phone and he went off.
4: 14.
0: 901.
2: Yes, ma'am. 600 East Warren.
4: All right. Ordering a fire for you now.
2: Thank you.
4: You're welcome, sir.
6: Sorry, 12-7.
4: 12-7.
6: Can we get a call back to get a better address?
4: Stand by 12-7.
6: Patient to assist him with the tow car.
0: 902.
2: The west parking lot.
4: West parking lot. Good on there, sir. Ordering fire now.
2: Please advise fire that we do have a fire gate that's going to be just east of our main entrance that will be open and available for the fire department to pull in.
4: The fire gate is east of the entrance?
2: Yes, just east of the entrance. We'll have an officer out there waiting.

0: 270.
1: 270.
0: Yes, I'm heading over to 27 Run on Tracy.
1: Good on that, good general.
2: Yes, ma'am. Can you show me heading over to the 10th precinct, please? This will be the pickup equipment.
3: I got you out of service picking up equipment 904.
4: Just pull on those.
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0: got an unknown problem here. 2032 Wilkins. We got an open line here. No response. 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
1: 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Five ten, go ahead.
0: The address is MSA. 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

0: 6, není to 6, Rack.
1: 15. Off those cards to 3-3, we need you to make this priority one run accident at Woodward and East Warren, Woodward and East Warren. It's a priority one run pedestrian accident. Your caller stated she was riding a scooter and was hit by a female driving a silver vehicle. It's a priority one run. EMS has been ordered.
0: Continue to show me around.
1: Thank you, ma'am. 909.
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1: Could you update the address of 4449 Wayburn?
3: That's a farmer's love, we're just for you.

0: 11-1, have that way for me.
1: 14.
2: Saw her child yesterday.
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0: 86.
1: 86.
0: Yes, ma'am. Who's the name of the caller?
1: No name on the ticket.
0: Okay, thank you.

0: Heritage Service at 3781 Pingree, 3781 Pingree. Carla states, wants his child's mother out of the home. It's going to be a black female, dark complexion, last seen wearing pink outfit. Name Juanita.
1: I need a pool on the tow.
0: I have you with a pool, 913.

0: 10-4 going again.
1: Ten four. 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
0: That's a copy. 914. B2, what's your status?
2: And two.
0: Two.
2: Can I get the last four of this report number, please?
0: Today's date 00990099.

0: Pilot 0-4637, Herman for a spot of disturbance. 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Been living there since 2005.
1: Confirm ready.
2: We're in code 185062. Badge numbers are 228, no pension. 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We're on duty with you until 1700 during green light visibility.
1: Okay, give me that badge number again, 228, and what was the other?
2: R558.
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1: Hey, friend.
0: 916.
1: What's up, 80?
2: Yes, sir, 780.
1: Yeah, we're going to be clear from that traffic ordinance issue. And can you show us back at the base briefly on the personal?
2: Got it, sir.

0: Calling to 19934, Hoover, Priority 1 Disturbance at the Hoover Market. Customer is still causing disturbance, blue shirt and jeans.
1: Next slide. Can you see us up there as Chief Sosa Hoover Rock?
0: Thank you, sir. 917. We got a black woman laughing for a person with a weapon. Her arms with a gun walking down the street. Black male wearing black and white clothing.
1: Hold on, see what's up.
2: 918.

0: Ai, nem tem.
1: 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Thank you.
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1: Hey, from 912. One run number 512620 East Warren for the service at the BP gas station. That male sitting in front of the location refusing to leave, harassing the customers. Black male wearing a black t-shirt, black shorts.

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1: 4B1.
0: Is it in conjunction to the MDP?
1: Yeah, that's A firm. We thought we saw our suspect over here. It's not him. Show us canvassing.
0: A firm, 921.
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0: Two firm.

0: Woman.
1: Yes, ma'am. In regards to that disturbance at 12620 East Warren, we are unable to monitor at this time. Per the caller, this subject is still currently at the location.
0: Hey, from 923.
2: Five 2162 radio. Good morning, ma'am. Can you show me at 10041 Fanco for Project Greenlight? Thank you, ma'am.
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0: 924. Horizon 3-1001 Howard, 1001 Howard, for disturbance, passengers spitting on the floor, refusing to leave.

0: Pichu.
1: Versioner.
0: Yeah, Pichu, what's the ETA on that medic?

0: Yes, ma'am. 4-9.
1: 4-9.
0: We're going to be on paper mobile, please.
1: The service. Arthur's still there. BP gas station.

0: 5, 6. I have an oriental male, 5'9", gray shirt, blue jeans, black shoes, spitting on the floor, refusing to leave.
1: Fourteen.
2: 927.
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0: Yeah, paper and off duty.
1: You got it, sir.
2: Five. 14. 9:28.

0: 10-5, Adam. What's your status on your paper and over there?
1: 10-5, Adam. You've been feeling a bit of like

0: one feels a male might be going through a mental health crisis. He's heading down Congress right now. We're going to follow him.
1: Copy. One male possibly in crisis headed down Congress.
2: MH1, we're in a crowd from a distance. What is this male doing that has him thinking he's in a possible crisis?
3: Okay, correction. Scratch that possible crisis part, okay? He knocked over a trash can, and we're trying to help him out here, okay?
1: Ten four, let me have you make a will be in check. You have these. Level 4 there, 930 radio, you have it.
4: That's a good copy, 930 dispatch for Zoom.

0: please.
1: You got Grand Circus Car Meet 1 en route and MH1. Russian Congress, what were you, Meet 1?
2: Negative, he's headed towards the Cadillac Square Diner.
3: He's running away from us.
1: Copy that, Grand Circus Park, Meet 1 and MH1.
0: Grand Circus Park, Meet 1. You got us going to the Greyhound bus stop for a complaint.
1: Hey, I just came back on and I got 2361 Highland.
3: I think she'll be left.
1: Ten four, did you copy?

0: Okay. Circus Park V1, per my partner, this mail is in conjunction to that 1001 Howard Street, and that mail made it down to Russian East Congresswood, near that area that Woodward V1 is in.
1: Okay, 14, ma'am. Short and round.
0: 932. MH1, you copy that?
1: MH1, I copy.
0: 932.
2: We are now at Farmers and Bates.

0: and what would be one if you need me? Give us an updated location where this mail is at.
1: We're at Farmer and Bates.
0: That's a good copy. Farmer and Bates. Grand Circus Park B1, MH1. He's at Farmer and Bates right now.
1: Headed down Randolph towards Monroe.
0: Headed down Randolph towards Monroe.

0: There's something not getting a response from 10-4. 10-4, did you copy my line?
1: 10-4.
0: 10-4.
2: I'm going to respond.
1: 10-4.
0: A-firm. Need you to make a will be at 4522 Sebo.
2: $14.
0: $9.34.
2: Come in at 14341 East Warren.
0: I-35.

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1: Thank you, Savvy and Roll. 9:36.
2: I'm putting my notes in, but then you can, I'm putting my notes in and I'll self-initiate and investigate auto.
3: Copy. Special attention.
1: Yes, sir. Disturbance to 4777 East Auto Drive, Holy Cross Hospital. Mail caller says a car just entered the premises trespassing. The driver's wearing a blue shirt with red pants. He has a cart with him. Nothing further. 11-2, head that way for me.
2: 14.
1: Thank you.
3: Yeah, I don't foot.
1: Oh, we're beat one.
0: We're in the Moose alleyway.
1: Copy that. Well, we're beat one. Correction, graphic, pardon me. 9:37. White and black. I'm a black top. It's a Jeep Grand Cherokee.
3: Hey, Will.
1: Thank you, 9:37.
4: Dog sitting on the side of the road caused an accident.
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1: Yes, sir.
3: So, can you clear yourself from that special, I mean that, can you show us making landing for equipment?
1: You got it, sir.
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2: 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We'll treat the disturbance on Westman Nichols.
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0: Go ahead.
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0: 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You're a dispo for that larceny.
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6: Got for copy. 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
6: B2, you copy.
7: B2. Give me a minute.
8: Yes, ma'am. Do you change my event en route?
6: Okay, I'm gonna have to clear you off of it and then put you on it.
8: I appreciate it.
6: No problem.

0: 3, you have animal control.
1: Yes, sir. Be advised, I have a vicious animal around here at 18510 Mark Street, 18510 Mark Street. Then my caller says a stray dog, looks like a pit bull is near. About to bite the caller. The caller fell on her leg. It's denying EMS, though. Bite, so I'm not sure. She's refusing.
0: Description on the dog?
1: No, sir, no description, and she's refusing medics, so I'm sure. Thinking she didn't get bit.
0: 18510 Marks, good copy.
1: Thank you, sir. 114 Platoon 1, you still with me?
2: Good morning, man. I need a short pull from Knox.
1: Good, copy, and good morning. So you're at 9:43. They're at Gresham and Liberty right now. Gresham and Liberty.
3: 5:42.
1: 9:43. C1, your status. Do I have TC1 monitoring? TC1.
4: Two seven. Yes, ma'am. On our scene, we have a kid who wanna say hi to everybody. I'm gonna let him talk on the speaker.
1: Good cop.
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1: Good morning.
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0: 812. 812, we're going to have you make 16920 Telegraph. 16920 Telegraph. It's Velvet Suites for AMBM Progress. It's going to be room 45. Room 45. Oh, I said, her friend just assaulted her.
1: Fortune, you chose around.
0: Copy, 946.
2: We'll be one hundred. This one, we can head over to 1001 Howard.
3: That's a good copy. I'm gonna take the CAD, and then I'm gonna end up creating another ticket for you, sir. 946. 10-5, Adam, at the completion. 2 Winston.
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2: 2 for Adam. Can you show me back at the base, finishing up this auto accident report?
0: Good copy. 940. 28.
3: Yes, ma'am. Can you clear us in AR and show us headed to the Davidson Yard for fuel, please?
0: Good copy. That's 947. You're welcome. 864 East 8 Mile for FA report.

Yuffie for the raid. Okay. Can you show me y'all East Congress and St. Antoine investigating an unsheltered encampment? UP4 is about two unsheltered individuals. 950.

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0: 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I'm just going to be 48498.
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0: Não, é fez de tudo. Long run, 10th and Bagley, 10th and Bagley. 74 FA in progress. Yield 392, 392. I'll have that RPF. You need you to make this 10th and Bagley. That's 10th and Bagley for FA in progress. It's a priority one run. Your caller stated a male pulled a firearm on her husband. It was two people. That perp was a black male. The second person was a black female. Unknown clothing description. Stated it happened in the alley.
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2: B2.
0: B2.
2: You should be following me. EMS is on the bridge. How far is it reach?
0: 953. At 953.
3: I was about to self-initiate for the unknown problem, 14531 Bond Street. Then we can go to the verified alarm.
4: Yeah, I had to have verified alarm. Just got some time on it, so we'll try to get that checked out.

of an auto accident, unknown injuries, 19383 Wyoming, 19383 Wyoming. Operator heard a male say he was hit

0: getting a second run for that location, 9918 Strathmore Disturbance. Female caller says her sister is refusing to leave the location.
1: Tufa.
0: Tufa.
1: Yes, we're at the location. This thing is pinging and it's at the police info lot.
0: Good copy.
1: Did you need us to confirm anything or are we good here?
0: Stand by.
1: Also, when I ran the plate, it's not reported stolen.
0: Okay. Stand by for it.

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3: Yes, sir. Go ahead.
2: Yes, sir. Just an update for that Sierra. It's going to be last seen heading southbound on Chalmers at Mac at about 9:50.
3: 75, you copy?
4: Hey.
3: Thank you.

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He's down right now.

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1: 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Can you show me back on that 438 St. Antoine ticket? Thank you.
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0: 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It is waiting.
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0: 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Where's your status?
2: Go on, please.
0: Have you with the 4958? Nice, I have a status.
1: Quarantine.

0: Phil calling 812 and have you make St. Mary's a school craft. St. Mary's a school craft for an investigate person. Hell over the time on a Vegeta car. A female caller states, two girls at the corner are lost and their phone is dead. A 12-year-old, 15-year-old.
1: I'll be
0: up. 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
3: 12-9.
2: 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We had a female complaining to chest pain.
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3: Four nine.
7: Yes, you showed on traffic on Ford and Wheelock. Gonna be a gray BMW, license plate 06, Adam Nora Edward 5.
3: Ten oh two. What's your status?
8: Let's see, issuing blight tickets.
9: Hey, this is Judah that myself and 7-5 are going to. Isn't that a green light? Is a crime intel monitoring?
0: Priority 2 runs. Let me tell you our monitoring.

0: yo.
1: Oh, yeah.
0: Can you do that 7-5? Can you dial at 2915, please?
1: 2915. It's 2915.
0: Yes, sir.
1: 7-5, you copy?
2: Hey, Adam, are you copy?
1: Repeat that.
2: No response time, so.
1: Okay. One five.
3: Fortune,

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0: I'm sorry, go again, 10 CF1.
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0: All right, good.

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0: Any ETA for animal control?
1: It's a negative on the ETA. Waiting on a response.

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3: All right, we shouldn't be too much longer. We'll get back to it.
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0: volunteering 5555 John C. Lodge on the well-being check, re-volunteering 5001 Trumbull on the disturbance, also re-volunteering 3645 Vinewood, that's 3645 Vinewood on the hang-up call.
1: This LaSalle Gardens or LaSalle Park.
0: All right, good on you.
2: Yeah, let's see, you got a scrapyard fire, Elanio, north of Dix. You can contact fire.
0: Good cop.
3: GMC Sierra.
2: But it's going to be confirmed fire.
0: Good on that. Are you standing by?
2: Yeah, 14 for a moment.
0: Good, Captain.
3: Location. The driver of the vehicle is a black male wearing olive green shorts. No shirt on at this present time. Wearing white socks, black shoes. No further information.
4: Animal control base to District 3.
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0: Hubble 11723, Hubble for kidnapping. Family trouble. Caller says the son's grandmother is refusing to give the child to him. She does not have custody. Caller has a court order. Female's name is Mary. The child's name is, True.
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1: 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Should be there roughly 5 minutes.
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0: or if it's 2018. Yes, ma'am. Show me clear. Show me clear from the last. And could you now show me at 13301 Dexter?
1: Right, so now you have

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0: Person 5, home invasion 1, 3908 Cashew. Caller says the child's father stole her keys last night and he just broke into her home. Radio 5-6, did you have anything to that hang-up call?
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0: 10:16. 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
4: 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Great Band can't sign in the CAD. 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
5: Woodward Avenue. 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
0: Just have your man to the cat now. 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

tonight. Got a MVP report 6933 Myers. Call it says that ATM was destroyed. '76 Vehicle was last seen headed westbound on Connor at East Jefferson.

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4: Until this vehicle is heading westbound on Jefferson, past Encounter.
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0: You made the East Conference of San Antonio yet?
1: Negative.
0: Let me know when you arrive in 22. Five, I'll need to reroute you. Getting a priority one coming in 12730 Myers, 12730 Myers for a mauling. Dallas states a Rottweiler was on the porch and is not letting her get out of the house. Black and brown. Unknown if this is, yeah, they're updating, cancel the comments, but I'll have you head that way.
2: Yes, we're just going to look at it.
0: Thank you, ma'am.
2: Raise your copy.
0: Evidence pick is needed at 4282 Monterey. That's 4282 Monterey. It's going to be for DOS. They need to text for photos and evidence collection and the process of seeing. That's photos, prints, and evidence collection and the process of seeing. You have scout 10 TF1 at scene. That's 10 TF1 at scene with the report number of today's date, 0123. That's 0123. This is being ordered by Detective Baidu from Homicide Code 3783. Again, Du from Homicide Code 2783 is ordering.
2: Twelve is good on info. I'll pass it in now.
0: 10:24.
1: UP1, you can show me your rifle.
0: 10:24.

0: 4, 11, 4. Reroute you from those hang-up calls. Have you been to priority 1? East 8 Mile and John R. East 8 Mile and John R. for hazardous conditions.
1: Okay.
0: Go ahead.
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0: Yes, sir. Yes, sir.
1: No, still standing by. We're here. Can you pull, please?
0: 1045. 6392, 65 Adam for a status.
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0: 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On it. 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
2: 10-4 route, child burned herself near the eye. 9-5 was flagged down, Nashville and Hoover.
6: 9-5.
2: Go ahead, 9-5.
6: We can make that location. This person called the police. This is not an important issue here.
2: 1029.
6: Not
2: 973 disregards. Call same route.
6: This person was advised of what they needed to do. They're going to be fine. This is not a criminal matter.
2: Hey, firm. 1029.

0: Hey, 12.
1: Sir, from your last, handle this 22-145 plus for Nichols. Home invasion 2 report. This has the most time. Apartment 15. Mail caller says people broke into his home and took things. Stated it's a young male named Chase. At the time, subject was outside. Black male, light complex, slim build. Nothing further.
2: A6.
1: A6.
2: One female detained. Yep.
1: Good copy. One female detained since 30.
2: Thank you.
1: Repeat. Good copy.
3: It's two dogs.
1: Good on that.
3: You have it.
4: 10:30, dispatch resume.
5: For Project Green Light.
1: At 10:30. Can you relieve ready? Stand by one moment. Forty-eight 20, status check.
0: You can clear me out, please.
1: Got you clear, 10:31. Radio, you have the air. Be advised, I am raising animal control for 2-5.
5: Good on that.

0: Yes, man, we're going to be following our tow to the Mount Elliott evidence lot.
1: Confirm. 1032.
2: District 2, you have animal control.
1: Yes, so we have an animal mauling. The dog is located at West Buena Vista and Myers. And we also have, that's two dogs at that location. And we also have another vicious animal at 15777 Whitcomb for a white and black pit bull run around.
2: At a time. What was the first one for the mauling?
1: West Buena Vista and Myers.
3: No mauling.
1: Oh, correction, no mauling. It's just two pit bulls at the two dogs at the location. Whitcomb.
2: What was the situation at Whitcomb?
1: You got a black and white pit bull running around loose.
2: So I have West Buena Vista and Myers for two pit bulls and 15777 Whitcomb for a black and white pit bull.
1: Affirmative.

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1: 14, I'm in a...
0: The coffee. Cars in 6, holding 13927 Lamphere, 13927 Lamphere, cars in 6, hang up call. 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

0: if it was it a priority that came out?
1: Negative.
0: That's a loss.
2: Hold in one when you're ready to copy.
1: Operator has the most time here. Female caller from Xfinity. Active domestic dispute. State says restoring a bunch of things around unknown weapons. Says husband was intoxicated at the time.
2: Forty-nine twenty-three will be standing by. That's 4923 standing by with a report number of 26071002 60. Again, that's 26071002 60.
3: Can I get that address one more time, please?
2: 6327 Linwood, 6327 Linwood.
3: .4711 is the only information. 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
4: Cars in 3, hang up call 1741 Rosa Parks, 1741 Rosa Parks. No response from the caller.
5: Two one. I tried to grab, not several times.
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0: 201, your call it left the location and go to court. 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
0: Cool.
2: Team 284 Merlin. Resident burglar alarm there. One trip front door. Do have contractors at the location. Didn't have a correct code.

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1: Yes, ma'am, 11-1. First chance, dial the station for me. Thank you. Hitfield on a white Chevrolet Colorado, Michigan plate, Edward Yellow Lincoln, 8043, occupied one time.
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0: Cooper. So, do you have an EPA on animal control? Can you repeat that?
1: You want to stand by?
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0: Okay, so on that 2-5, you copy.

0: 11 desk?
1: Yes, ma'am. 1043.
2: Two dog sticks.
1: Correct, two dog sticks.
3: Yes, ma'am. Show me clear on the last. You know, show me at 3701, Joy.
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0: Can you show us clear from our last in air?
1: You're off, sir, 1046.
2: Mental Night Violent at 4862 Tuxedo. Caller says, brother in law is having a mental episode, throwing himself on the floor, refusing to get up.
0: That's
2: at 46, man.
1: Nine, seven, you're seven.
3: Preparing enough. We'll be clearing up shortly.
2: Five John C. Lodge. Female says a James Lockhart has pulled a gun on her father. Radio 392, your status on that previous report?
0: Just finishing up.
2: That's just slightly delayed. I need you to head over to 5555 John C. Lodge. Caller says James Lockhart just pulled a gun on her father. We need a unit to assist 392. Boulevard, 15856 LaSalle Boulevard. Carla says two stray dogs were chasing people in the neighborhood and now locked on a porch. It's going to be a Rockweller and a large tan dog.

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0: 11 2, your status? 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
0: 95.
3: Yeah, keep me on the Russell for fuel. Does anyone know if Chandler's off at working?
0: Has anyone been to Chandler Park to get fuel today? This is the Russell. I'm pretty sure it's probably still down.
3: Okay.

0: 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Metro Pronto Street.
1: Yes, ma'am. Can we get a call back?
2: Yeah,

0: 5470, go ahead, ma'am.
1: Yes, can you show me doing a follow-up at 3678 Seaburn?
0: You got it, ma'am.
2: Those locations, Buena Vista and Myers.
3: 2-1. 2-1. Okay, so we're going to make the location.
0: Gotcha. Done already. 10-52.
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0: That's A5. What color is the dog and what kind is it named to?
4: It was brown and black markings. Young pup, probably Malinois, mixed breed. Thank you, ma'am.
0: You're welcome.
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0: 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It's a small dog. At the location is Connor and Longview. On the grass right now, but we're running in our traffic.
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2: Be advised that the lady that called, she said these two dogs that were trying to get in our car, she didn't call. She called about another dog, but these two dogs are loose, too.
0: Okay, good. Embrace. I report about two brown pit bulls roaming loose in the area. Two brown pit bulls roaming loose in the area. Scouts are in the area. Be advised, they do not have eyes on the dogs. They do not have eyes on the dogs. Citizen reporting that they keep getting out. Two brown pit bulls loose in the area. 6-7-4-7 Brace.
5: 6-7-4-7 Brace. Two pit bulls. Copy.
0: Good copy.
7: 5, Adam. 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
0: Good copy.
6: Thank you, ma'am.
0: You're welcome. 10-55.
8: Very surely with one female petition. Got these things following me. They're going to meet me there.
2: TV female, I'm just going to be at domestic violence here. The female caller says she is at the location to pick up her kids from their dad, and the dad is refusing to let the kids leave with her here. Unknown weapons. Getting a shot just happened here in 11 at the McDonald's East Auto Drive in Van Dyke.
7: There's going to be a shot evidence report here. Caller says the vehicle was shot up approximately 45 minutes ago. A black Chevy Traverse. Unknown who shot the vehicle up. Two. I got a PPO violation in progress here, 19175 Mark Street. Got a female at scene here who is violating a PPO. Thank you, ma'am.
9: I also need 610 to Tuesday and 4869.
0: 610, copy.
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9: Of course, thank you.
10: You're up.
9: Disturbance on Nevada. Can you pull a report number for that incident for me, please?
11: Fenced in from the location. Unknown if they're able to get out through the back. It's all wooded.
0: Copy, I'll notify Animal Patrol.
7: You're welcome, ma'am.
10: For Yuna, caller says son is making threats to kill the caller and took his car. It's a 2016 Black Ford F-150.
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0: Priority 1 FA, 18660 Ford, 18660 Ford, Priority 1 FA. Male caller says a known female is trying to run him over with her vehicle as they're walking, as two people are walking to Wendy's. That's 6 green light 2.
12: Yeah, I'm here when you're ready. Gina, 6 green light 2 is no longer an item.
0: Good copy. I'm sure you handle this priority 1 FA. Relief, you have the air. Be advised for 6-62, 4869, and 610 will be out of service, 2 and 5.
12: That show is coming from a long distance because we just got out of downtown.
0: That's what just happened.
12: I have no one.
13: 6-5, Adam.
12: Go ahead.
13: Yes, be advised. The brown and white pit bull is hurt, looks like front right leg, limping very severely.
0: Go ahead, 5218.
3: Yes, ma'am. Show me at 888 Ballister.
0: 1101.

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0: 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He's from Platoon 1.

0: Coney Island. Female caller says, a male wearing a purple shirt at the location, causing a disturbance and won't leave.
1: A green light.
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0: Super. 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
0: The last unit.
8: 350-209, ma'am.
0: Okay, 209.
8: I have a confirmed stolen LPR hit when you're ready.
0: Yes, sir.
8: You can hit a cell phone grass at Pat Connor. It is going to be on a 2025 white Mitsubishi Eclipse. A Minnesota license plate of Sam X-ray George 678. Last seen a minute and a half ago.
0: Hey, probably got an LPR hit. Southbound grass from Connor, 25 white Eclipse, Sam X-ray George 678, Sam X-ray George 678, Minnesota.

0: Hey, 12, I'm not showing the ball on the cat now. I got it now. Stand by for the reading of a bolo. You can stand by for the reading of a bolo. You're on the lookout for 2006 GMC Sierra, color tan, license plate, Delta, Mary, Queen, 6610. Last seen, the location, 1230 at 18685 Ferguson, left in an unknown direction.
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3: More control now. Could you let Animal Control know that they can make 12730? It's a big rock well on the porch.
1: It's on Myers.
3: 14. It's on the lady porch, and she don't know whose dog it is. So they can disregard the other. Well, it's the other two dogs are still here, but they're not vicious. We don't know about this rock really.
1: Good time.
4: Yeah, be advised, I'm clearing from Monterey, headed back to the station. He's busy on Pavman. The other units will still be there.
1: That's for copy, 1064. 1108. While we're on the porch, unknown who it belongs to, the other dogs are still in the area, however, they are friendly. Unknown about the Rottweiler.
5: What was the address for the Rottweiler one more time?
1: That's 12730 Myers.
5: Copy.
1: 1109.
3: Cooper.
1: 25.
3: Could you let Animal Control know that even if they do come over, they might not see the dog unless they go on the side of the house because it's behind the bushes?
1: Good cat.
3: But it's on the porch, but it's two big bushes in front of the house that's blocking it.
1: Good on that.
5: Animal Control copy.
1: Thank you, sir. Four nine, head towards 2175 Morrell, 2175 Morrell. Coming in as an unknown problem. Female caller started to speak and then could be heard telling the male in the background, no, I hung up, before she could give the apartment number. I was disconnected.
6: Four nine in a row.
1: I have a bolo for you to report at 18685 Ferguson. 18685 Ferguson. It's going to be for 2006 GMC Sierra, tan in color with the license plate of
6: David Mary Queen 6610. David Mary Queen 6610. Last seen at the address at 18685 Ferguson at 1230 a.m. Left in an unknown direction. No further information.
1: Can you place me back on a detail at East Jefferson and St. Antoine?
6: 1111. And be at 15717 Monta Vista, halfway to Sun and stating he was being assaulted by the mother's boyfriend, being put out, and the mother said the son is being disrespectful.
0: 14. Cars and six volunteering firemen in Greenfield. Firemen in Greenfield for a person with a weapon.
6: Cars for copy, 1112.
1: Four two for a status check.
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6: Carla says, bitch's dog neck is stuck in a fence. Ten four, what's your status on your special attention?
8: Ten four, you can clear.
6: That's a copy. And 10-1, I do see you self-initiated to that well-being check there. Are you good on the notes? 14. 11-13.
0: Car is going to be waiting down the street in a black Dodge Ram 1500.
7: My apologies, ma'am. What time are you showing me getting here at the month?
3: Three, do we have medics en route to this room?
6: They were ordered, yeah, they were ordered. Platoon 1 on paper.
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2: 14156 Auburn. A disturbance.
3: Ten one.
4: Go 10-1. I mean, I choose you to confirm GOS over here. Could we get a supervisor, please?
1: That's a copy. At the completion of your information, make notification control.
4: 14.
1: And I have your report number 0154-0154. And also need a supervisor to 2936 Clemens, 2936 Clemens. Ten four.
5: 10-1, can I get EMS to my location to confirm DOS? I'm not seeing breathing. She possibly vomited on a lot of medication over here.
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0: I'm 27. Well, being checked here in 11, 20181 Hall Street. 20181 Hall. Female caller says that the mother of a child in their care has not been able to be contacted. They're requesting a well-being check. I'm a 56, your status.
4: Take a pull, please.
0: Pull here on Jefferson, still investigating, sir?
4: 14, I'm going to be up and down Jefferson investigating.
0: All right, you got it.

0: bring you up to 3434. We need you to make this 3645 Vinewood. 3645 Vinewood. It's going to be for a hang-up call. XY Courtney. She had a mail saying he was assaulted. This call has some time on it. It's no valid callback number on the ticket.
1: Courtney.
0: Thank you, ma'am. Thank you, 33.
2: Mitsubishi Eclipse license plate, SAM, X-ray, George, 678, last seen 2 minutes ago.
3: A confirmed LPR hit on a white Mitsubishi Eclipse, SAM, X-ray, George, 678, southbound Gratiot and Sheridan area about 2 minutes ago.
1: Is pinging over there.
4: Sorry, go again.
1: Stolen property is pinging over there.
4: Copy.
1: You're loose.
0: Stand by. Have a disturbance at 15138 Wyoming, per rapid response. Open line, sounds like group arguing. Hung up. Larceny in progress, 15100 Wyoming, Family Dollar for large party. Female called this male, came in with a problem from yesterday and brought the items back and took other items and left the location.
5: Hello?
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0: Latch in it.
6: 4-9, ma'am. Can we have EMS or our location?
0: Hey, paramedics, our attack. That's going to be medic 53. Auto. I'm on 14819 Faircrest will be checked. 9-2, you get a chance. Hit this investigator auto 1975-6 Kingsville. It'll be a red Chevy Malibu license plate. Edward Young, Nancy 0851. The location for the property managers are taking location. The vehicle should be there.
7: 9-2, I copy. I just generated that fire shift ticket, so after I put my notes in, then I'll advise. Please send it to me.
0: No problem. 1131. That's it, air, ma'am.
1: 1131.

0: 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You can clear me.
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2: 6 for priority from personal 9366 false Friday 1 SA. Email caller says she was assaulted. Suspect had a knife and a gun. Suspect's a black female, dark complexion, heavy set, tall, from a distance.
3: A hold up alarm.
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1: 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Five, six, you have a pull at the DDC.
4: I don't have a 15-1571. I have a 15777 Whitcomb.
1: Okay, that's the location. Scout had given an update in the notes.
4: Copy, I don't have an ETA yet.
1: Good on that. 2-2, copy.
0: 14.

0: Scooter.
1: Two two.
0: Yes, ma'am. The dog is in the backyard of the location. It's a shared backyard between both of these addresses. It's friendly. It's not hurting anybody. So we're gonna leave the location.
1: Good copy. Are you able to get the dog in the vehicle?
0: Well, specifically friendly with a bad word. Just keeping to himself, and it's not that good. We haven't.
1: Good copy. I'll show you clear.

0: UP2, let me know if you're wrong.
1: UP2, I'm right at that location. You can turn me up at AFC.
0: 1140.
1: And the back of was 15771 and 15777. It's a shared backyard. Enclosed.
0: Good on that.

0: Stand by, District 2.
1: We're out from the 2nd Precinct at Mental Violent Arms. Per the notes, it says he hasn't been violent today. So is this incident referring to yesterday or?
2: We have scouts in around as well. And scouts are just pulling up actually.
1: All right, 14.
2: 7-4, you do know that you have an MH3 in route as well?
3: Pacing back and forth in front of the doorway of the urgent care. He's talking to himself and pointing his fingers. He may be in crisis. He's a black man with braids and a gray vest, brown pants.
1: Page 4.
2: Yes, sir. You do know that you have MH3 en route to that location as well?
1: I'm sorry, could you repeat that?
2: You have MH3 en route to that location as well?
1: Yeah, 14.
2: Copy.
3: Update for Whitcomb. The dog is in a shared backyard. It's 15770 and 15771. The dog is friendly, not attacking anyone. Scouts are leaving the location.
0: Copy. I will make the update to the notes. The call is in our queue, so we will get there as soon as we can.
3: Thank you, sir.

0: Freddie, I'm calling 12 Motor 2. I got an auto accident with injury. Myers and Finkel.
1: Flight delay.
0: Gotcha, delay.
2: 4-3, just called an accident.
0: Aper. Myers and Finkel with injuries.
2: 14, engine.
0: What's your dispatch from your traffic?
2: 4ID.
0: Good on that. That's your route.
3: Three, I don't,
1: she'll be back in the back.
3: Got you back. 392, we need you to make East Canfield and John R. East Canfield and John R. It's going to be 4-1 down. Again, it's going to be 4-1 down. They say this, they have a mail down on the southwest corner of that location. EMS has been ordered.
1: 14 and down.
3: 1144. The location. April. Good on that, thanks.
1: Five 14, my apologies, I'm not standing right now.
4: All good. 1144. Cars in 11 with voluntary 24884 carry 20484 carry for well being
3: checked.
1: 2219. 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
1: Coffee.
0: So you still investigating? Taking that report?
1: Again?
0: So you still investigating, taking that report at the location?
1: Fourteen.

0: volunteering 2957 Hurlbut, 2957 Hurlbut for an unknown problem. There's a white male in the rear of the location making weird noises, wearing a blue shirt and black pants.
1: All right, good on that. Any skin disregard locations, B2 handling.
2: B2.
1: Has
2: somebody come in to handle this action already?
1: Hey, fam, we had a few units, two motor units and an atom unit. Bro.
2: Okay, I'll stand by. I'll wait for them.
1: Okay, good on.
3: Finco 10840 Finco for a hit and run. It's gonna be a gray Ford SUV with a license plate of Edward Nora Zebra 0202. Says the someone jumped out of the vehicle and got into another vehicle and pulled off. Unknown info for the second vehicle.
4: Radio be advised, that's number 12.
3: Good cap.
1: Alright, A and B. I was at her mother's, tried to assault her. I'm trying to kick her out. I also got 2707 Webb for rubbish littering. 10-4, checking your status.
5: Yeah, but we're still waiting on animal control. Do you have an ETA for them?
1: December.

0: Call 7. You need to pull that animal control.
1: 6, you have animal control.
0: Yes, you had an ETA for 6374, Hazelit.
1: I do not have an ETA at this time. Both of my trucks are assisting one of our investigators. And then they'll be dropping the dogs off at the shelter, so it'll be after that.
0: Good on it. 10-4, you copy?
2: We copy that, thank you.
0: Yeah. Show us in the next 9100.
3: Caller says a repo man came to the location to take a vehicle, says the son is inside the vehicle. They're refusing to put the vehicle down. Says the tow truck came into their backyard without permission. Caller is making threats to bust the window. He doesn't allow her to get her son out of the vehicle.
0: 2-8, we should take that.
3: Good copy.
0: Clear as you see you.
3: Good on that.
0: Tucson, you can show us back in.
3: Good on that. Have you both en route 1151? 2-7, status check.
0: Thank you, sir. That's 07.
4: Oh, this is 07.
0: That's 07.
4: Christine, we can take that, please. This show is coming from downtown.
0: Hey, firm, thank you.
5: That's your mom.
6: I want to take the last four of my report.
0: I want your report number 0154.
3: Yeah. 1152. 49 for a status check.
7: Yes, ma'am. 49, we're still on scene. We're going to be headed to DRH home and medic 53.
3: Good on that.
0: You know, 52.

0: Priority 114631 Freeland, Horn FA. Male caller states a female. Pull that on. Info is still coming in.
1: 2-8, be advised, we're already en route to that address.
0: Good copy, I'll link it. 2-1, disregard.

0: 12-1.
1: Do you have a supervisor like this location?
0: If I can get a supervisor to 15717 Monta Vista.
1: Well, who's asking for supervisor?
0: 12-1.
1: I'll be in line with him. Can you give me a call, please, on the bell at 12:49?
0: 12:49, 12:49.
1: Fortune.

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0: 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That's gonna be a Molly Hickory animal control.
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2: At 11:50.
0: I'm gonna pause better on some of these notes. Show us a route from refueling.
3: 11:56, 34.
2: Going, he can't find her. He lives with her. Her name is Jeanette Johnson. Approximately 5'5", heavy built. She was at the hospital in Dearborn. And they discharged her without notifying him.
0: Where's he? He shows her up.
2: Good copy. Where's he?

0: I mean, just so you know.
1: Hey, friend, we're going to get you a scout over to assist you. Ready at 3-4, I'm going to reroute you to this priority. I have a male on coach 1823 armed with a gun.
2: Three four.
1: TC2 Adam. Copy. TC2 Adam's en route as well.
3: TC1 will be en route as well from Schaefer Warren. From
1: 1158.
4: We get a call back and have the caller step out.
1: Come on.

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I'm going to phone with the caller.

0: 12-7. East OS flag down on John R. McNichols. Can you send Highland Park this way? It's on their side.
1: Enter your closer, 12 o'clock.
2: Paper mobile. Central call, right?
3: Central.
2: Yes, ma'am. I'm clear, ADB. Request my code.
3: Enjoy.
2: 14 seconds now. Appreciate it.
1: Ready? I have the air when you're ready.

0: 看完一百分了，所以。
1: Avalon Court in AMB. Female caller says a female came down saying she was being beat by a male in front of her kids.
2: If you all place on special attention at 595 Shane.
3: 595 Shane, you got it, sir.
2: Thank you.
3: You're welcome.
4: Square in Grand River in Times Square for A and B. Male and female fighting by the parking garage. Black male, black female, unknown weapon.
3: And 11, what location are you at, sir?
5: I'm at my real location, but this female detained is not what I'm here for. I need that car to come and help me out with the other male that was causing a disturbance.
3: What do you have for the female detained, sir?
5: She was also here causing a disturbance, but I'm also here for the male. So if you can have that car make this location as well, I appreciate that.
3: A6, 811 still needs you there.
6: 14.
1: Pull that location radio, so I can imagine.
4: So 1203, sir.
0: I'm at the RCFP from that paper. Can you head over to 14899 Avalon, DBAB?
5: Your animal patrol.
3: This is guys, that's from Milo Hickory, a cosmos transport to you.
5: Good copy.
0: If you from your paper, can you head over to the step DBAB 14899 Avalon?
6: Just show us, lightning, you gotta get logged into the computer. Can you read the address again?
0: 14899 Apple
6: Line. 14, just show us them out.
0: Put your room.

0: 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Do you have a location?
1: Stand by, I'll do a call back.
0: It's a back 88.

0: 19504 Winthrop is a priority one. I have to keep you on the ticket, but I can show you the lane.
1: Yes, ma'am, 14.
2: Yes, ma'am. Can you show me a 7781 Hayden for an interview? 7781 Hayden.
0: Good copy.
3: It was time for notify. Do they have an ETA?

0: 12-7, was Highland Park notified about what?
1: Reflect down on 601 John R. We were just, for auto accident, we were just advising with Highland Park in route.
0: Highland Park was notified, Avery. Twelve one, what's your status?

0: 888-812, be advised. I also have 216-36 Orchard, 216-36 Orchard, person with a weapon. Caller says person refusing to return property, one has a firearm. Says caller is armed. Male Ibrahim.
1: Of course, you are going to be blown up in 1 minute, less than 1 minute. Trouble. Per the operator, they haven't been able to get in contact with the coach driver.
2: Excuse me, you can clear me up, UPL.
1: I'm not done with my transition. I still have DDOT on the line giving updates. Now showing at Bobian and East Jefferson. She said at the end of the line is Bobian and East Jefferson. If you would like to meet the coach there, they're unable to get in contact with the coach driver to clarify if that male is no longer on the coach.

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1: Pull on scene, please.
0: 1209. I'm gonna get an ETA for you.
2: Yeah, we're still waiting on that ETA.
3: Radar 1270, did I hit a 12-1 cast with me?
0: Affirm. Animal Control, do we? That's a copy, 1210. Animal Control, do we have an ETA for that 6374 Hazlett?
4: That's a negative. No ETA at this time. Both of my trucks are tied up picking up dogs for an investigator, and then they'll be dropping them off.
0: That's a copy.
3: Simple, we copy that. Thank you.

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0: She said he wasn't off in the alley. 5'10". Okay. That's a good copy, 414.
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1: 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Can I get 10 motor 3, 2 and stay and see me?
2: 10 motor 3, did you copy?

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1: Good talk. You can clear me up that. It's real.
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0: Are you going to be clear with, or are you still in the pool? 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What's this wrong?
3: Pull for notes. 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
0: Yeah, sure, me and my partner investigate two. 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
4: 11-5, you can clear yourself. 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
3: 7-9, your status.
4: 10-8. You should have given the first command to one female to 1435 Washington Boulevard.
5: Delta, just have to let me know when you arrive.
4: We get a call back. Has the caller come down to us?
5: Stand by.
6: They hit and run. I know injuries there. Car doesn't know what kind of vehicle hit her.
1: Your partner called it out at 12:17.
4: 12:17.
1: PO 70, checking your status.

0: Got a burglary of a business in progress here at 432 East State Fair. Just bought the property. It's vacant.
1: 14.
0: Thank you.
2: Yes, ma'am, 14.
1: Good copy.

0: the number I called was the number.
1: She, walked off. We're just trying to get a better location for her.
0: Does he have a number for her? Because the number I called, I was talking to him. Report would be one. You're going to be mobile on that report.
2: Hey, firm.
0: 1223.
3: Yes, ma'am. Going to be dropping my partner off at the station here. You can put me delayed to that auto accident at St. Clair, Monica.
0: That's for car, please. 1223.
1: Can you show me that 3908 cash you dropped off properly? 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
0: Just let me know you're back to be back right to the station. I'll be back at the property. Go ahead.
4: Yes, ma'am. Can you show me your 8 mile Woodward on special attention?
0: 1224. So, Valentine 10073 Britain, but this other Roseville PD request on system will locate a solar vehicle at the ping address of Kia Soul.
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1: I don't know, 12-7, no, that 15349 at Nichols sounds like it's going to be number two.
0: Stand by, me check. 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
2: I have a description. It's going to be 5 foot, medium skin. Female about 100 pounds, white tank top, blue jeans, black Crocs with shoulder length dreads.
0: Okay, 5 foot tall, male complexion, 100 pounds, white tank top, and what type of bottom she has on? Hang on,
2: what?
0: Okay. I got everything, but the, since she has shorts on, I got the white tank top. And show them the trade, but what's the other clothing description?
2: Blue jeans, ma'am.
0: You copy that, MA7? Clear?
3: 14. We have a name?
0: Trying to see if it's in this cat. Five, you have a name for her?
2: It's going to be Sarah Moody, date of birth 12/5/2003.
0: Sarah Moody, 12/5/03.
3: 14.
4: Okay, thank you.

0: 27, you need to pull a cello rope.
1: Who's gonna be logged in?
0: Go ahead,
1: 4888. I should be assigned to it, but P number 246357. Vehicle code 205177.
0: You're all set. Have a great day.
1: Thank you, you too.
0: 1230. Last unit.
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0: I'm on track 4.
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0: 5223, I have 6392 responding to a Friday 1 kidnapping. 14308 Rockdale, 14308 Rockdale. Says that this Green Ford Edge was last seen going towards Southfield Freeway down Rockdale. Can we check the green light locations in the area and see if we see that vehicle?
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0: Stand by. Be advised, 6392, it's going to be a 4-year-old child, Amira Ellis, 4 years old, biracial female, wearing a flowered shirt, black shorts. You also have a Heaven Ob, not subject to biological child, 7-year-old black female, has on the same clothing as the other siblings. What's that really, if you have the
4: Radio call 6262.
0: Schoolcraft in Greenfield for A and B. Caller says a male assaulting him at the bus stop. Tell 16 South Edmund for a hang-up call

0: I got you delayed from your sis at for the series at 8071 Manor. Got a 12-year-old that jumped out the window and ran away.
1: It's going to be apartment Alpha 6. Alpha 6.
0: Copy, MA7 Alpha 6.
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0: If I...
2: Go ahead.
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2: For that 8656 Joy Road, that's in Tools area.
6: Fourth and
2: 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Go ahead. Yeah, 3721. Give a car with a cage, make my location. It's gonna be Orchard and Lazar on a traffic stop. I got one to go to Third Circuit just to drop off. I'll do all the paperwork. Is that Orchard and what? Call number 21-21770 Orchard. Copy. Stand by. Hey, Motor 4. Go ahead. Yes, sir. Can I get one more unit of moral support? What unit is this again? Okay, Motor 4. Too far, we on the 12 up. We
0: good on that, 2-4. 12-37. Hang up, call at 15780 Shay for 15780 Shay. Have a burglary business. We'll demand doors. We'll demand doors. 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Enter through the gate in a red GMC truck.
3: And they're going to kill them. Keep calling from different numbers here. See what's wrong here. 5207 East 7 Mile.
0: Disregarding.
3: Yes, ma'am. I got to pull that on paper for you.
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3: You're welcome.
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0: Go ahead. Yes, ma'am. Can you clear me from my detail momentarily and show me at 438 St. Antoine investigating some unsheltered individual?
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0: volunteering 8940 Robeson, that's 8940 Robeson. For a disturbance, family trouble, the female caller says her daughter keeps messing with her, trying to put her out of her own home. Caller was not responding to questions, just kept arguing with the daughter. Go ahead.
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0: we have any units available in eight, any units available in eight that can make Orchard location, 21770 Orchard with a cage, units with a cage.
1: A5, we're about to clear up.
2: Clear us up.
1: 410, that's 208 or 204?
2: 4.
1: You got it. Got an A&B report here, 2017 East Leonard. 2017 East Leonard. Phone caller says she was assaulted by her sisters last night. Her name was Chanel, 5'1", with a ponytail, brown skin. The other sister, black female, heavy. That's a black fusion.

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1: Getting used with my car, my vehicle today, 1850-22. 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
2: Hello. Good on that. Unit that used a 4855 vehicle, and you give her a call on the bill. Do we have a unit monitoring that used 4855's vehicle? 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
1: 185022.
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1: Parking lot where they left the vehicle.
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charges in Avion Priority 1 at 22355 West 8 Mile, 22355 West 8 Mile, West Oak Senior Care, mental violence not armed.

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1: Hold on, please.
0: 86 got an RTF from that paper. Have you make this priority one? 22355 West 8 Mile. 22355 West 8 Mile. Mental violent, not armed.
2: Be advised, sir. We're still on scene right now. Still collecting information.
0: This is Unit 86.

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The mother and daughter were having altercation. As the female stated, the sister is acting irate and stated that she's making threats and wanted to kill herself. Anaya Watson, 23 years of age. No mental history.

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1: Go ahead.
0: Yeah, I'm not sure what district it is, but it's going to be 19476 Stoddard Street. That's going to be the offender's probation address. You can get a scout over there to look for this mint green Focus.

0: We have CC2 monitoring. CC2. Regard, I see you clear.
1: Yeah, I'm sorry. You can show me clear on the R.
0: 1249.
2: Jefferson B1.
0: Go ahead.
2: Assisting one on Shelter Mill at East Larned and St. Antoine Street.
0: To that code, can you make our suicide threat 8940 Rolston? Appreciate it. 1249.
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0: 25.
4: Can you show us transporting one female to the DDC? Starting mileage is 65525.
0: Good copy. Yes. 1250. 28. 28. Yes, ma'am. Show us flag down at 15780 Schaefer Road. There's going to be an accident. Is it with injuries? Can we get medics to his location, please? And a scout. We currently have a 7-year-old in the back of our car. 2121, I'll need to reroute.
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1: Copy, I show you making. 16, you can disregard. We'll put you back on your paper. Appreciate you.
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7: Is requesting a code, ma'am?
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0: Problem, sir, 1252. Brush. That's 1326 Brush. It's going to be for a mental in crisis. It's going to be at the base. Sure.
7: PPG radio. TC2, can I get a code, please?
0: Enjoy. Park B1, we need you to make that 1326 Brush, 1326 Brush. It's going to be for a mental in crisis. Your caller stated she's in at the basement burger. She's in crisis. She feels she's going to be a danger to herself.
7: Hey, sir. What's wrong?
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8: Yes, ma'am. 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
0: Go ahead, 352.
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0: You said 223819?
9: Yes, ma'am.
0: Okay, that's not going through.
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0: It's been added, 1254.
8: Okay. So, who's gonna add?
0: Good copy. 1255.
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10: Thank you, sir. 11-2, from that special attention, I have a priority one, 11-2, 6629 East Margaret, FA in progress here, 11-2. Female caller says her ex-girlfriend is moving out, trying to hit her with glass bottles here. PVFA in progress.
11: 14.
10: Thank you, ma'am. 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
7: 56.
10: Yes, sir, 56.
7: 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We'll advise we're en route to the DDC.
10: Yes, sir.
0: Your caller removed his vehicle. 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

0: Be advised, 3-8, Adam. We got a second call for Marston and Brush. That's Marston and Brush. Someone left a dog out there because the Humane Society wouldn't take the dog, so it's running around.
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1: Yes, sir. 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
0: 2211 Woodward.
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0: 1258.
2: Rento, 15376 Rento. Car to stage neighbor busted out our windows on her vehicle. Happened sometime last night.
5: He is good to go for kidnapping. One of the kids is common, the other is not.
3: Copy that.
2: Yes, sir. There's another action on the board on McNichols. You can go ahead and link that to our ticket, please.
3: Copy.
6: Can I get an additional report number?
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2: 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You getting kind of low there. So I'm under 3.
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2: Rudy, are you ready?
0: Stand by.

0: 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Well, they've copied.
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1: Location on Stoddard. He is armed with a pistol, and they indicate to us that he is good to go for an arrest. There should be possibly two juveniles at the location.
0: Good copy.
1: All right, advise when you make the location. Appreciate it.
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2: 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Male caller says there's a black male wearing gold jacket at the location causing a disturbance.
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2: Have you with the pool 1306. Have a miscellaneous traffic. 300 Morton, 300 Morton. Have a male interfering with works and get in front of trucks. Black male, medium build, about 6 feet, wearing black Lions jersey, black cap, and black shirt. It's going to be in between Morton and Covington. This is coming from City of Detroit Blight. Possibly have a mental issue. 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
4: 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That's 0 2 0 1. I'll
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4: It's still on his code.
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4: 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Copy that,
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4: 1309.
0: Okay. Copy me out. Clear us from the 87 nose run and put us back on our ticket.
1: 86, where were you headed?
0: Previous paper.
1: 86, you're on previous paper.
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1: 1310.
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2: Person 3, person with a weapon, 444 Smith, 444 Smith. Caller says there's a female walking around the park with a taser. Black female, red shirt, black hat with black pants. And red flip-flops.

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2: Yes, sir. On this started run, who called this run in?
3: The run began District 4, 6 Green Light 2. 6 Green Light 2 tracked the suspect to this location via tether and asked for units to make that location and take the suspect into custody.
2: Okay, is 6 Green Light 2, they got any more additional information on it? Is there a warrant for this person? An arrest warrant or anything?
3: Current kidnapping.
4: Light 2 radio. He's going to be wanted for kidnapping.
2: Is there a warrant on him? Other than that, we can't make this door. A guy ran in and slammed the door closed. So we can't make this location unless we got an arrest warrant on that person.
4: Alright, if you guys can hold the scene, that's going to be the individual because tether tracked back to that location. He did kidnap there was a kid in common. The other one is not in common, so it's going to be kidnapping, and he kidnapped them armed as well.
5: Someone is knocking on the door where the chow came out of. 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
2: 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Have a good day. You can take us off the port.
3: Have a good day. So, Marissa, you got a pull. So, 1532, I got 15372 still, retract your building. Caller says they're stripping your house. Caller is en route to the location. His stating his neighbor had called him. He's 20 minutes out.
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4: Stand by, I'll put you back on the ticket. Six, three, nine, two.
1: They go to 6 green light 2.
4: Disregard 6 green light 2. Disregard.
1: Go ahead. Yes, sir, could you show us doing a courtesy conveyance? One female to 6039 Comstock. Are you getting mileage? 56624.

0: 58, your status. 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Pretty miss. 1320.
1: Clear from this tow shortly. They're putting the tow up on a flatbed. I head that way.
0: Thank you. MA6 Adam. MA698 Adam. 1203 Adam is going to back you.
2: Good copy.
0: Thank you. 19318 Washburn for Hagel Post. She's at the location trying to check on her now, and no one is answering. Caller is in a black SUV.

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1: Stand by. 780, be advised, though, you're coming in very low. You're very low, but I show you in route. Go ahead, 11-2.
2: Can we get a call back? I don't believe this address is a good address.
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3: 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That's going to be Medic 54 currently en route.
1: What Adam's good, thank you.
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0: Thank you, Yusuf.
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0: 10th
1: EF2. 10th EF2. I'm sorry, 10th EF1. 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

0: two on that that responded to that that location originally. Stand by. I'm gonna try and
1: they're gonna hold this for a warrant and or for the tether unit to come out. They're just trying to figure which direction are they going.
0: Last info I got was the tether unit was going to try to contact one of you supervision on scene. Stand by. I'll get some more info.
2: Two radio. We're going to contact our PDU right now. One of the individuals from the tether unit reached out to him, basically mumbled the entire time and hung up on him, so it doesn't sound like he's going to step out. So I'm contacting our PDU right now. See if we're going to get typing on it and I'll make that location. If you can hold it, I appreciate it.
1: For your limited study, we're going to hold, he's in here that appears to be occupied with a, his wife and a possible child. He said he dropped one off. I'm not sure. You need to confirm with the 6 PDU that he dropped one of the children that allegedly he kidnapped. He's stating that he dropped the child off

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0: 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Are you available?
1: RTF me and send me whatever you need.
0: All right, good copy. 6301 Brace, 6301 Brace. Check this person with the weapon, family trouble. Female argued with another female. Kept saying, just send them. Someone threatening her. Again, this has quite a bit of time on it. See if we're still needed.
1: 14.
0: Good copy. Volunteer 19819 Harlow, 19819 Harlow, Home Invasion 3. Also holding 20741 Linden, 20741 Linden, on the disturbance there.
2: Go ahead,
1: sir.
2: Anyway, for a call, anyway, for a call, make this urgent domain too.
1: You got it, sir. Stand right for me.
3: 11-3.
2: 6th entry, got open door.
1: 7-3, I got you guys making entry. Got an old door there.
4: I have a desk supervisor today. Trying to see if we have a special op. MPO supervisor that can assist.
5: MPO 70.
4: Or MPO 70.
5: Yes, ma'am. What do you have?
4: 41 Adam is at 7330 Gartner. Came in at an unknown problem.
5: Okay. Coming from the station.
4: Thank you.
3: 41 Adam. We might have to make entry if someone's got a breaching kit to make this location also.
4: Good on that. For MPO 70, they have to make entry to that location. A patient was having a difficulty breathing and no response. That location.
5: Okay, tell them to make the entry if he feels fit there. I'm on my way. Do we have another unit that can back him up?
4: We have another.
5: We're in rough.
4: Good copy. 49 is around.
5: Tell them to make the entry. I'm headed there.
4: Good copy. Radio with that, you have the
1: 1330.

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1: Go ahead.
0: Yes, ma'am. We're going to be executing a warrant at the what address? What's your address?
2: 1261.
0: 1261 Woodward.
1: That's a good one. Copy. Let me know when you arrive at the location.
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1: All units show special attention at 2211 Woodward. That's 2211 Woodward. It's going to be threats. I can show special attention to that location. I'll show special attention to 111 Marston, 111 Marston Apartment 102 for fear return, and the location of 411 Pequot Apartment 311 for fear return.
5: I'm 48-55, I'm close to my last NAR. Can you show me at the Dollar General, 8800 Schaefer, on the special ticket?
1: It's going to be for a suicide threat. It's a priority one run. They said they got a male there wearing blue shorts, blue jacket and blue and white shoes. He was threatening suicide. He's going to be at a, he's a black male. He's going to be sitting on a bench at Grand Circus Park.
0: Where from?
1: 1335. What's your status?
6: Ten-4, we're canvassing. 1335. Ten-4, we're canvassing. The kid isn't right now, so we're looking. Gotcha, copy. 1336.

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0: Poveri tu.
1: Poveri tu.
0: Yes, can I get a call back to the caller to get his ETA arrival?
1: Stand by. V2, what's your ending mileage?
2: Five, five, five, 80.
1: Thirteen thirty-seven.
2: Who is prepping for a search warrant?
1: All my 11 units over there, all star. Are you guys copy?
3: Repeat radio.
1: Yes, sir. They're getting a search warrant, and PDU is handling things for
3: 14, give us all the full.
1: Yes, sir, you got it.
3: So number 6 is getting a search warrant.
1: 14, sir, they are. He's pulling up.
0: 14, I'll make contact now. I'll see him.
1: 1338.
4: She came up missing from Detroit, and I advised her to go to Detroit.
1: Yes, sir. Good on that.

0: Do we have the names of the two children that were kidnapped?
1: Stand by for
2: me. We're going to put both names in the notes right now.
1: Thank you, 6192. Stand by.
3: Tail, and they'll be in service. The unit is being cleared.
1: That's a good copy. 6-2, you're not to DRH.
3: I agree.
1: 6-2, correction, Santa Grace, the copy. Track 7.
4: Rented her keys to the rental vehicle and left her location. Left her at the location. Adam, the 2 and
5: 14 in a row. 13, 40. 7 is full, so we'll be conveying to receive it. Yes, ma'am. We were flagged down by a gentleman in a Dodge Durango, black Dodge Durango, the address of 15837 Evanston. He had tenants evicted earlier, and they're back at the location again trying to make entry. He does have his eviction paperwork and notifications from the bailiff. Can you have a scout meet him over there?
1: 15837 Evanston. I have 97 that was over there. 97. Are you still on Evanston over there? 15-8. He's at 15-827 26 Evanston. 97. You still over there?

0: So we didn't know if we had a scout on scene over there or if somebody had already called the police.
1: Is he still with you, the person?
0: Oh, ma'am, he's in Rouse's location. He's in a black Dodge Durango.
1: 97, we have someone in the black Dodge Durango pulling up over there. Is the person doing an eviction? To the police when you pull up over there in the aisle 735. Thank you. I also have 18403 Grand River, 18403 Grand River for an A and B, if you can help me out with one of those priorities. Good copy. And when you arrive at your run location.
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1: 1345.
0: Still on scene for you guys. 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
9: 11 motor 2.
0: Motor 2, go ahead, sir.
9: We have one male detained.
0: Good job, 11 motor 2. One detained there.
7: Some gray band one.
0: Go ahead, sir.
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0: Both juveniles and offender in custody.
1: 14, sir.
0: Excellent, good work. Is there any way one of, like, motor, one of the scouts can go to track 5 for me?
1: 11 motor 2, switch to track 5 for me.
2: 14.
1: Thank you, sir.

0: Ford, so upon completion of your call, take that auto accident 2057 Fernandez.
1: Parking, coming to leave.
0: 1347.
2: Perfect. Is there any way you can start an impound for that? We're going to be towing it for evidence.
3: Yeah, no problem. We'll get it.
2: Appreciate it. We're going to grab the mother of the kids and get over there. Is there any way, I don't know who has custody of the offender. We're going to do the arrest report if they can just transport to the DDC.
3: Yeah, I think Scott 115 has him detained.
2: Perfect. Can you relay that information for me if they're willing to do that for us? Or we'll do the arrest report.
3: Yeah, 14.
4: Thank you. 35, 35, 3rd.
5: Beat 1, are you following? Radio to Jefferson, beat 1.
4: Could have been there, probably.
5: MH1, your status.
6: We're clear from our line. ADV, where we're at headquarters right now.
5: Got you clear.
4: You'll be told from here. 1349. It's 75, show me en route from Russell Ferry.
5: That's a good copy. 1349.
6: Brown Stoddard, and the offender is in custody.
7: That's going to be a good copy. 6392. Both children recovered, one in custody. Good job there. All you missed is a good job on that recovery.
8: Requesting a supervisor there. You need a soup.
4: 14. I'm 5.
8: Go ahead, 5.
6: You have that unit notified when the arrest report is complete.
8: 6, Green Light 2. What unit, 11-5?
6: 6, Green Light 2.
8: Okay, 14. A hang-up call.
9: Other desk.
8: Yes, ma'am.
9: Yeah, have 11-2 call 11-24.
8: 11-2, you copy.
4: Love some people again.
8: Solid desk.
4: 14.
8: We got a report number 0197, 0197 today's date, if you need it.

0: 698 LSD, 41888.
1: Medic. 334,
2: Tampa Medic. That's a good copy, 1352. You know, the 3-8, Adam, I'm going to have to reroute you. Again, I'm going to have to reroute you. You're going to have to do that too and say after this priority. It's at 1140 Clay Street. 1140 Clay Street. It's a littering. It's a priority one run green light. It's a dumping report. They stated that someone dropped a mattress, dumped a mattress there the other night. You copy that 3-8 out?
3: West 7 Mile, maybe one in the same. Correction, that's 18396 Grand River. 18396 Grand River, hang up call, maybe one of the same.
4: 14, I would advise if you got a legal.
3: That's happening.
4: Did a 9100. Are you at the car wash? Because that's going to be a negative. I'm holding the priority.
5: We're at the car wash currently, ma'am.
4: I'm sure you delayed en route.
5: Run now, 11-2.
6: 11-desk. 11-desk, can you have them call 1124?
5: 11-2 now, 1124 for me, please.
6: Okay.
5: Thank you, sir.
7: Can't get him in the car.
0: That's
2: now. 5211
0: to radio. Go ahead, 5211. I was monitoring 1140 Clay. Nothing in camera view at this time.
2: That's a good copy. 1340-54. There's a dog in the vehicle. Can you guys come out there? 11330 East Iowa Drive at Somerset.
3: I was squatting in the parking lot at the time in a trailer.
2: Just loose.
8: 30 Outer Drive for German Shepherd. Good copy.
2: It's right there at Somerset.
4: Thank you.
1: Go ahead, I need a pull, please.
7: Yeah, the pull.

0: 7 8 year status.
1: So clear the 9100 heading back towards our district.
0: That's a 14.
2: What happened?

0: 9141.
1: 9141.
0: Yeah, yes, ma'am. Officer of safety. And I have a black Chrysler Pacifica. I'm sorry, Town and Country. Driving at a high rate of speed. Northbound Kelly from Moraine. Edward William William, 6320.
1: Confirm. Here's the number under District 7, be about here, Black Town and Country. Edward William William, 6320, traveling on Northbound Kelly from Moraine at a high rate of speed.
2: 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Can you have a 11 motor 2 switch back for me, please?
1: B?
3: We're too good.
1: Thank you, sir. You had a pool. 1358.
3: Yeah, 14, they're on the way.
2: Okay, can you just let them know Russian 4 has been submitted?
3: Will do.
2: Thank you again.
4: Three, on the supplement.
1: You got it, sir. Garrigan, 13406 Garrigan. No answer on the call back. Larceny here, 7525 East Grisdale, 7525 East Grisdale. Says someone at the location stole her keys, then line disconnected. I had to call back twice on it.
5: 11-1.
1: Okay, 1.
5: That other hang-up call is going to be in conjunction with ours. It's in the same area on the same phone number. You can link those together.
1: Yes, ma'am. Y'all go ahead and link them up now. The 13406 Garrigan.
5: 14, ma'am.
1: Yes, ma'am. Thank
3: you. 4888. Now, you can go ahead and clear me your ADV, and I'll take that run that you were trying to give me earlier.
1: That's the copy. 1400.

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2: Roger, sir, you can go ahead and link that that Grand River hang-up call to this ticket.
3: Copy.
0: $14,

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0: That's a copy. Priority at 3800 Glendale, 3800 Glendale for an FA in progress. Mel Carter says he was assaulted by a male throwing a rock at him. 10 Motor 2, if I could have you make that 6290 Tireman. And 10-2, I'm going to switch you to this priority for the FA.
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2: Neighbor says, neighbor has memory loss at her house, at her door for hours. The 11th precinct.
1: Got on that. And at 1408. Vehicle up. Subject used to stay in the same building. Subject is going to be your Eric Mel, light complexion, last seen unknown. 10-4.
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2: Okay.
4: 3-3, we can head over there. The lady wanted to go down the street instead. So we can have some notes so we can head over there.
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5: 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We're unable to determine exactly what it is.
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5: Long-term disturbance at 15600 Seymour. Oh, this is the neighbor who was in her backyard tampering with property. They were wearing a sheet on their head, and they dropped their ID in the backyard. We also have in 5785 Lennox. 5785 Lennox. That's going to be in conjunction with 510's run.
2: Morning.
4: Fourteen.
1: 1411. Pardon me, want to let me know when you arrive at that Woodrow Wilson location?
4: We just arrived.
1: 1411.

0: 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It was a hang-up call. We don't have a valid callback number on that ticket.
1: 12,
0: then. Thank you, sir,
1: 1404.
2: That 1412.
3: Go ahead, 814. You just had a silver Ford Taurus take off from traffic. Copy that. Who? Are you in pursuit, sir? Port number. Stand by.
4: Thank you, everyone. Just give me another short pull.
0: Two.
4: You can show us clear what it are. You can show us any of your priority from a distance.
0: Good on that. Thank you, sir.
3: It's going to be 0230. 0230.

Volunteering an unknown problem at 13681 Allenby, 13681 Allenby. It's rapid SOS. See what's wrong. Child caller says police was needed.

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1: Eleven 629 East Margaret. She was found kissing from across this. And then my ex-girlfriend gets items from the location here. So she was previously assaulted earlier, and a friend has been threatening her since. Priority one upgrades to also 211. 19424 Caldwell. Scrapping in progress here at Priority one.
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1: 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Go ahead, sir.
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4: If you haven't made contact with that victim or the person with the weapon, we need to clear up. Hold a priority one right now, missing serious.
5: 14, sir. You can go ahead and send it.
4: Copy. Gonna clear you up with a GOA.
6: Volunteering 5521 San Antoine. That's 5521 San Antoine. It's gonna be 4C. What's wrong?
4: Walking on the street with no parents in sight, no shoes on. This is at 19306 Harlow. Getting an update saying the baby is with parents. We'll have you pull up to check that out.
5: Proceed.
1: I got on. Seven five, I need your assistance in 11, priority one. 19424 call. Well, I have you in route for the distance here. Scrapping of a building here in progress.
5: Seven five in route.
1: I appreciate you. Go ahead, 3.
7: You can keep that unit in 7. We'll take that priority.
1: 14. 7-5, disregard my 11-3s can handle. I appreciate you.

0: Yeah, in conjunction with our run, can you show us on traffic at Pinkwell and Petoskey? That's going to be a red GMC Sierra. License plate is going to be Edward George, X-ray, 6953, Hockey 525.
1: And what was your dashboard, you asked?
0: This is in conjunction. Just keep it on the stick for now.
1: Gotcha, copy.

0: That's a good copy. 4850 and traffic 75. Let me know when I can clear you guys up.
1: Three four. We're gonna have a 9300 in conjunction. Other scout here is gonna transport the minor child to the grandmother's at 7800 East Jefferson, apartment 311. We'll advise when we're en route to the DDC.
0: That's a good copy. And 33, let me know when you're en route to do that transport. Carrying Plymouth in Wyoming. Plymouth in Wyoming. Person with a weapon. Caller says there is a black male with a reflective shirt walking with a gun in his hand. Says he's approximately 25 to 30 years of age, walking southbound.
1: True.
0: That's a good copy. Thank you, sir. I appreciate you, 1421.
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0: say you're calling 883-883, then have you make 16711 Burt Road, 16711 Burt Road, for unknown problem. Again, it's got a bit of a time when it's going to be, hey, you go by and check it out, but you got a female caller at the apartment. Community manager said someone was pepper spraying at the location, causing an issue throughout the building. Hey, 83, copy.
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2: Hey, we're here at center.
0: Yeah, 6-2 is to relieve you from duty at detail. You come back to the district and take some of these runs.
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0: Copy that. 6-7 from that Sinai Grace, we know how you make Tireman in Greenfield. Head to Tireman in Greenfield. Person with a weapon's got a ton of time on it. That's how you go by and check it out real quick.
2: Alright, 14. We'll buy from the route.
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1: This one, you can show me here. Phoenix 1 Jefferson. 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
1: Yeah, 1283 should be logging in now.
5: Okay, they can go back up 12-1. I think that one part of that unit has training at 3 o'clock. They can back them up with tip 5 minutes on that, I appreciate it.
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1: Stand by. 83, you copy?
2: A-firm, you were on a priority.
3: I think ABDV, that's why I ask if my 12-8 unit, once they get up and running, just go back them up in case they have to take over for them.
1: Yeah, I'm sorry. Can you have 11 motor 2 switch track 5 again for me?
0: No worries. I got you. 11 motor 2 switch to track 5 for me. Motor 2, you copy?
4: Working. Switch.
0: Thank you.

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1: Three four,
0: you en route to the DDC yet?
1: 3414,
2: you're en route to the DDC. 1428. Yeah, I'm trying to do that. Do you want us to hold it for the warrant though? Then we can search it on premises.
3: I talked to the PDU. We're just gonna take it for evidence. But let me double check just to make sure that they don't want to take an hour later. Give me 1 second.
2: Well, I write my number down. Just call me.
3: Stand by, my grandma phone. All right, go ahead.
2: 586-935-8897.
3: We'll do a quick call and hang up.
2: Okay.
1: Wait. When you're done with that pat down, I need you to make 12620 East Warren. Mel pulled a gun out on the caller, the BP.
4: He shows that 401 East 7 Mile, Family Dollar, special attention.
1: 1430.
5: I've sent copies. The advice, we're going to hit a minute over here.
1: 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Volunteering 16715 Eastburn for an unknown problem. 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
6: I let him through the phone at the staff and kicked the door here. No, schizophrenic. MH3, can you head this way? Was it my 780, please?
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9: Unison 2, priority 113-633, steel, 13633, steel, for home invasion.
1: For a reported threat, our partner is creating a ticket. I'm going to send it to your pad in just a moment. 392 is going to assist you there when done with that AMV.
8: Paper.
1: Three.
8: Three training seven. Yes, ma'am. Did you get the information about Grand Circuit Beat to headquarters?
1: The A-firm, sir. My partner advised. She's creating the ticket.
8: 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We'll get somebody to relieve him as soon as we can.
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8: When's your copy?
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5: 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I talked to the caller at 9540 Greenfield. 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
1: Ça va maintenant.
0: Yeah, 12, I think 12 more 2 was going to assist on that Linwood location. I'm standing down top, I don't know what's going on over here.
1: Good on 1202, you copied?

0: 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You copy?
1: You call it Model 3 or Model 2?
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3: Black motorcycle, I couldn't tell what make and model, but from a high rate of speed, 78 is what I originally got him for. He just hit it from here. No other direction.
0: Good copy.
3: Last thing, eastbound on Grand River from last year. Both motorcyclists.
0: That's a good copy. Again, eastbound Grand River at last year, black motorcycles have another high rate of speed. Also say that eastbound.
2: The vehicle on scene. 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Love Motor 2, you copy?
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2: Classic.
5: Network 622 is damaged.
6: Good copy. You said that's to a traffic light?
5: Not a traffic light, it's a light bulb.
6: Good on that. April 1442. Volunteering 12614 Kelly for the Thurman. No calls is being dropped off in your location. You just dial. Jill from a domestic situation. Says he's on Tesla and the girlfriend has a PPO against him. He's trying to pick up his vehicle parked near the girlfriend's home. Question police assistance.
7: Yes, ma'am. Can I get medics to this location? Subject state seems to have an insurance of birth.
6: Good cop.
7: Thank you, Mom.
6: You're welcome.
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0: Yes, ma'am. 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
1: All right, I got you locked in. Have a good shift. Be safe.
2: Works for me. Thank you.
0: Radio 12. Yes. As soon as we look for one person, if they're interested, work all the time.
1: Okay, good on it.
3: Behind Mike's Market.
4: Thank you.
1: Thank you. 4888.
5: Yes, ma'am. Could you place this location on special attention? Neighbor problems.
1: All right, good on that. Units of 12, 18-6-87, outline on special attention, neighbor dispute.
5: And also, you could RTS me from this. And would you show me heading to 20437 Marlow? Investigate auto.
1: Good on that. We're holding a priority UTA 555 East Lafayette, level 8 in the garage.
5: I'll let them know.
1: Hey, Fireman, if you could advise what unit it'll be heading over.
5: Hold on, let me check.
1: Standing by at 1449.

0: Yeah, 27 now. Will anybody be able to send platoon to?
1: Let me check for you. Player B2, will you be over?
2: No.
1: Good night. It looks like everybody logged off. It looks like that's a negative. So much. 12-7 now.
0: Okay, thank you.
1: You too. Libby, too. Are you clear from your paper, or you still on one of your papers?
2: Yeah, I'm patting my nose now.
1: Okay, good.
3: Two six seven one East Lafayette for FA in progress.
4: 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I got a red Kia Michigan plate, Frank Boy Henry, 7247. Occupied.
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1: I affirm, ma'am. 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
0: Can you please read the notes?
3: Turn it off as a person with a weapon, but you got a caller says female pulled a sword on him 15 minutes ago. She's Hispanic, unknown clothing. 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Both males are arguing.
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4: Yes, ma'am. Can we get a call back to this location? Have a caller step outside.
5: Definitely.
0: UP1 monitoring.
5: I get.
0: Your status?
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0: 1455. Over B1, you have a pull at the DDC.
3: Thank you.
0: No problem, 1456. Four, you have a pull at the DDC as well.
6: 4, 4, 4, 4, 4, 4, 4, 4, 4, 4, 4, 4, 4, 4, 4, 4, 4, 4, 4, 4, 4, 4, 4, 4, 4, 4, 4, 4, 4, 4, 4, 4, 4, 4, 4, 4, 4, 4, 4, 4, 4, 4, 4, 4, 4, 4, 4, 4, 4, 4, 4, 4, 4, 4, 4, 4, 4, 4, 4, 4, 4, 4, 4, 4, 4, 4, 4, 4, 4, 4, 4, 4, 4, 4, 4, 4, 4, 4, 4, 4, 4, 4, 4, 4, 4, 4, 4, 4, 4, 4, 4, 4, 4, 4, 4, 4, 4, 4, 4, 4, 4, 4, 4, 4, 4, 4, 4, 4, 4, 4, 4, 4, 4, 4, 4, 4, 4, 4, 4, 4, 4, 4, 4, 4, 4, 4,
0: 352, you have a pull with your 9300. 3, status update, you're en route to the district. Are you still in the building?
7: Route to district, on paper.
0: 1056. 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

0: for radio purposes, 4842 is not showing, so then it's...
1: I was trying to figure out where I was last. I'm clearing out the band. Oh, I advise.
0: 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Those priorities have been notated.
2: That's a good copy. 1457 dispatch is resuming.

0: cars around the park and volunteering in Monterey and 2nd Avenue. Monterey and 2nd Avenue for animal complaints. Female caller says a dog got out from the fence. It's a brown dog, medium build, sandy brown. Go ahead.
1: You can show me a route to Monterey 2nd.
0: Scout number 1683.
1: 1653.
0: Sorry, go again, sir. You're very low.
1: 1683.
0: Copy. 1693, I'll show you a route.
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0: Poof off, poof, poof, poof. We're hitting next to Booster, which is going to be 10 minutes over.
1: Good, copy.
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6: 86 platoon 3, afternoon 86. You have a partner in a vehicle?
7: 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We do need fuel.
6: Good copy. Delay from refueling is going to be 21-200 Grand River. 21-200 Grand River. Detroit Public Library here. For a mental violent arm. Mental violent arm. I have a male at location. Mental arm with a gun. Gonna be a black male, heavy set, white shirt, black pants, gun on his right side. Slamming things, possibly.
7: Yeah, just show us slightly delayed. We're gonna grab fuel and then we're gonna head there.
6: Good copy. And if I have any other platoon 3 units to assist, Detroit, the library there, I have a mental male armed with a gun.
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6: MA-74.
8: Can you go to that address again?
6: 21-200 Grand River, 21-200 Grand River.
8: 542, you have a primary scout, just by slow location.
6: That's scout 86, they're going to be delayed from refueling.

0: the run was. We're actually going to go ahead and handle the run real quick, and then we'll refuel after.
1: That's a good copy. Do I have mental health still monitoring?
2: Page 498, Adam. I'll place myself on the ticket.
1: Good copy, Page 498. Do I have a supervisor in 8 monitoring?
3: Inmates of the floor, I'll be allowed to have a patient.
1: That's a good copy, Inmates 70.

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1: Sir, go ahead.
0: Did you have a complaint for that? Or the address?
1: Address, sir. Just Monterey and 2nd. I have a number.

0: 6.
1: Hey, 6.
0: Yes, ma'am. Do you have another unit on front that come assist us real quick?
1: Do I have any unit in 8, any unit in 8 platoon 3 logging on here to back 8-6?

0: Really true.
1: Last unit.
0: 8313.
1: 8313, Oscar.
0: Yeah, I'm walking in. What do they see start going on?
1: Detroit Public Library here is 21200 Grand River. We have a mental male in crisis. He has a gun on his hip there. Says he's slamming things, possibly in crisis. Armed with a gun, it's on his hip.
0: This show is making that location.
1: 858, what's your dispo from Hayden?
0: Mars, yes, please.
1: Class units making Grand River, I do have image units rolling that way.

0: five death. Radio to 3-4, I've called your caller back 2 times and I got a voicemail on that call back. So let me know when you're clear from that run in case you don't see anything. We got another run at that same location where a caller stated it was a male stealing the lugs off her car. It was 2 suspects. She has video, so just let me know.
1: 14, we're here. We got people outside. No one's seen a baby in a car. No vehicles have any car seats in them, so you control Scanderson.
0: That's a good copy, and let me know when I can see off of this and put you on this additional run here.
1: 14, we're going to go inside, speak with the manager, and make sure everything's good. We'll let you know.
0: That's a good copy.
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3: Follow up. You got it, sir. Investigate person 19442 marks, 19442 marks. Now says there is a female in the lawn chair.

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1: /352, we arrived at the DDC.
0: That's a good copy. 1509.
2: I appreciate you. 1509. That's a copy, 2 motors.
3: Yep.
2: Go, Crime and Tell.
3: We're the location of 2021 West Grand Boulevard. It appears that there are little children, they're probably maybe adolescents, they're actually kicking the door and outside the location. It is a black female, red shorts, gray shorts. Currently, she was kicking the door, so they're still in the parking lot right now.
2: That's a copy.

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1: Just around. Status 16. Six ten for a status. You can clear us on AR. Devonshire.
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0: Not secure. One detained. We have a weapon recovered now. We're secure.
1: Good copy. Just out there, all units. One detained. One weapon recovered.
3: 3722.
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0: Yes, ma'am. I'm on a post without a vehicle. Could you help me get signed in?
2: Come on for 1 second. And 3-4, your caller stated she's on her way down. She's going to meet you in the back of the building.

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3: Yes, my attention number can be 246-439. Hours are 3 p.m. to 11 p.m.
2: That's a good copy, sir. Just added you to the can. Have a wonderful day.
3: Thank you. You as well.
2: Thank you, sir.
4: From day shift, they can be at them for now. And then we have 5-3 is picking up property. Once they get back, they can handle something. And you're going to have 570 on the street and 571 on the desk.
2: Okay, so we got two priority one runs. I'm not sure how you want to do this. 5-5 Adams, and I guess you 5-7, y'all can go to the Linux. 4356 Linux. It's going to be for a DVFA.
4: Okay, Radio, can I get those numbers one more time?
2: Yes, 4356 Linux. That's 4356 Linux. Our ex assaulted her using anything for graph, she said. The operator from arguing in the background. I find that you copy. What should be number 570?
4: 234-911, 234-911.

0: 5 more, 1.
1: 5-1-1.
0: Yes, ma'am, I can back on the domestic. And is MH monitoring? You have an MH unit that can maybe head to 10-100 MAC.
1: May 7.
2: Use just a pull over here. We are secure.
1: 756, you are secure. You need some support there?
2: Nope, we should be all set. 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
1: All right, 14, I got a pull for you guys that's sitting there still investigating.
3: Supposed to be near the valet entrance. This call has quite a bit of time on it. Now she stated she was assaulted.
4: Please recopy that. We're on the way.
3: Thank you, sir. 1517. Roger, Max.
5: Yes, ma'am. More than likely, we're going to have to take them.
3: Okay, that's the A problem. I appreciate you. Thank you. Go 5 PD3.
6: Disregard them. I was just going to help out, but they got a handle.
3: April, thank you.
7: 973, with that missing info. When you're ready.
3: I'm sorry, 973. Go to your missing info.
7: Name of Aubrey Greyer. Adam Union Boy Robert Edward Young. Last name George Robert Ida Edward Robert. Black female, 2/9/11. Should be a light complexion black female, 5'3", 220 pounds, with a bushy red ponytail. Last seen at her location in number 5 at 3974 Devonshire on Thursday around 2 p.m. I'll just keep it as unknown clothing at this time. No further.
3: Thank you, 973. We have a bolo for a serious missing Aubrey Greer, black female, 2/9/2011, date of birth. Black complexion, black female, she's 5'3", 220 pounds. Has a red ponytail, bushy red ponytail. Last thing Thursday, her address at 2 p.m. at 3974 Devonshire, 3974 Devonshire. Unknown clothing description.
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3: 092.
5: Yeah, can you link that other Eastburn ticket to ours and show us at that address?
3: Hey, firm.
8: Good afternoon, see you.
3: Thank you, ma'am. Good afternoon, see you. 1519.
9: Three, four.
3: Go ahead.
9: Clear us up ADV and we'll back that unit.
3: Thank you, sir. Your status?
8: Yeah, Paul, still need to get a hold of TCRU.
3: That's a good copy, 1520. Volunteering 4201 San Antoine, that's 4201 San Antoine, 4 hang-up call.

0: 23rd.
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0: September 23rd.
1: Okay, sir, you're at scene.
0: Yes, ma'am.
1: That's a good copy, 1520.
2: Hi, Vic. Come on, thing. It's the same person. Same person.
1: Same problem. Thank you.
3: Yeah, from our starter ship, can you show us how to do the DDC to pick up property?
1: That's for copy 12-1.

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1: 973, can you show me on Rossiter and Casino instead in that area?
0: Sorry, give me 1 second.

0: have a female needing a referral for her and her daughter.
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0: 1523. 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
1: If not, I'll try to call her back.
0: 14, thank you.
1: No problem.
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0: 97.
1: Who are you going to pull on from, please?
0: Hey, Frank, sir. 1525. And be advised, 3436. I've been trying to call this female back and it's going straight to a voicemail.
2: 14, thank you.

0: charged when she was missing 14, 7 hours of labor. Now she was nothing new. She was suicidal. Well, he's killed. This is not a deal. He's suicidal. Sitting around the back of the river, I'm going to a study, so I'm going to love him. I'll check Mount Claire and Mac for A and B in progress. Group of kids fighting along with one adult in the middle of the street. There's a message slam. If he's on the ground. I'm taking a second 8 mile for a auto accident.
1: Is there an address again?
0: Grand River and West Warren. That's all the operator put in. 14.
2: 1527. Demetrius Lockhart.
0: Sorry, repeat that. Ask you to repeat.
1: Nine seven three. Yes, ma'am. With her missing out of number 5, she's also to meet with several other missing children. You show me recovering one of those other missing children, and then heading to hopefully find our original missing somewhere in the area of Corbett, unknown cross street.
0: Okay, so we're talking about a missing child that was lost in the casino, correct?
1: 14, not technically reported missing yet. She's also been missing since Thursday, but not officially.
0: Threatening to come and fight, have her employee at the

0: Okay, so she is a black female, medium complexion, last seen wearing a gray tank top, drives a white Jeep.
1: Stand by. Having a disturbance at 2809 West 8 Mile. Caller says landlord at the location. Female feels unsafe. Having issues with the phone. Last unit.
2: GC12, arrested a person, basics.
1: That's a copy, TC12.

0: I don't even step out to this bitch. Just give her a second, so I'm scared.
1: Seven, 5 6 8.
2: 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First number is going to be 246-870.
1: Second one is going to be 447-568.
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0: Disregard and callback 1530. 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
2: You can clear me, ma'am, in PS.
4: Yes, ma'am, Hickman Junction. We're heading to Sinai Grace for starting condition.
0: I got you on route to Sinai Grace as soon as I get logged on. All units, stand by while I log on. If you have a priority or traffic stop, please self-initiate. Really appreciate you. I was going to have a great day at 1531.
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0: 1531.

0: and 3-8, I got a voicemail on a callback, and the sergeant who was talking to the woman stated she ain't have no further information.
1: Where's that?
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0: That's a good kind. 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

0: 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You're clear and available. Were you, is that from that Linwood run?
1: It's actually from the 8 mile run.
0: That's a good copy.
1: Clear and available.
0: That's a good copy. I'll just put you on a detail at headquarters on evidence.
1: Thank you.
0: No problem, ma'am. Here's 8:43.

0: 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You can show me a 3773 tuxedo.
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0: Yeah, request a pull on the line with TCRU.
1: That's a good copy, 1534.

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2: Sam, can I get a report number for these events?
1: That report number is 0264-0264.
2: Copy that, thank you.
1: No problem, 1536. Good on that, sir. 1536.
3: Corvette.
1: I got 13150 Corvette for you, ma'am. Is Motor 2 with you as well?
0: I'm with her.
1: Good on that. Thank you.

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Oh, no. Catch a pool, 1537.

0: Five more one.
1: Go ahead, 5, motor 1.
0: Did you link 3507? I'm not clear.
1: Sure, sir. Good afternoon to you as well. Thank you for that.

0: Have a great day, Omar.
1: Michelle said 6250 East 7 Mile. Green light check.
0: Platoon two or platoon 3?
2: Gonna be platoon 3. You can show us a ride.
0: I got you a ride at 1538.
3: I'll be out of service at 20 Atwater on admin. No vehicle.
0: I have your P number.
3: 240-379.
0: I'll show you busy, sir.
3: Thank you, ma'am.
0: From.
4: I say, oh, we got.
5: Three, six.
0: Go ahead.
5: Can I get the last four of our report numbers?
0: That report number is 0265. That's 0265. I'll send it to the CAD.
6: 3-4, platoon 2.
0: Go ahead.
6: Yes, from the DDC, show us making the third precinct. We're going to be on paper and evidence.
0: That's a good copy. 1540. So you guys headed to 5952 Dickerson on an unknown problem. XY coordinated. There's a male and female arguing in the background and nothing further there. Zero Trinity. Yeah. 800 Trinity at Christ the King School. Male student says face cut off. Unknown what happened.
7: Can you go again with that?
0: Yes, sir. I'm getting a GSW. I believe a student was cut or stabbed at 16800 Trinity. Not too clear on what has happened there. Hey, you're calling
8: A5. Let me A5, Adam.
0: No, sir, not the 8-5, Adam. I have another afternoon 8-5 here on the board. A full car. 8-5, Adam. I mean, I'm sorry, 8-5 for 2-3. Radio to 3-8, 3-8. We need you to make this 5521 San Antoine. 5521 San Antoine for this. See what's wrong. Your caller stated she's going to be in a white Kia. She's a black female, medium complexion, all black outfit. Stated she's there with a court order to pick up her child. The mother has the child and she hasn't seen or spoken to the child since April.
9: 14, shows the lead on gas. He does.
0: That's a good copy. Just let me know when you're around. 1542.
9: Okay.

0: momentary 7840 Intervale. 7840 Intervale, a hang-up clause in the area.
1: Cutting just came out. 872, go ahead.
2: Yes, nobody was stabbed. The student fell and injured himself, but we do need medics to this location. Have them come to the Grand River and Trinity entrance on the west side of the building. They'll see my car.
1: Good copy.
3: K5, platoon 3.
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1: A5 John C. Lodge. It is going to be for FAM progress. Your caller stated the child's father is fighting with her father and pulled a firearm on him. It's going to be a Demetrius Lockhart, a black male, unknown clothing.
4: You chose the wrong.
1: 1544. Do I have 4850 still monitoring 4850?
0: Right.
5: I mean, to that, send a scout one available.
0: Copy that, 73.
6: One 0300 West Warren for a business inspection. It's going to be in the city of Dearborn.
1: Good copy, 10300 West Warren, business inspection.
6: Also, can I please get that control number? I do not have a cat in front of me for a tow. I've already ordered the tow.
1: Stand by. One 2610 Gillespie Court, that's 12610 Gillespie Court. That's why I coordinated FA in progress. Mail caller said 5059 Stringham was the address. Of course, that doesn't verify. And then he said Warren and Connor says there's a male with gray hair and a female that shot a gun at the male. And nothing further.
0: All right, 14.
2: 25.
1: Exactly, 538. Adam, stand by for 53 to make that location with you, Mel. 53, what's your ETS?
0: 8 minutes out, 5 minutes out.
1: 5 minutes or 53. Do you copy 538?
2: Okay, sir.
1: Thank you.
0: Seven, three, and 2-9, you can disregard.
5: 7-3-0, thank you.
7: 14. Ten, 5.
0: Go ahead.
7: Yes, sir. And Luke, it appears to be that the run is coming from the school here. We're unable to get entry. Can we just get a call back?
0: Stand by.
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1: 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We're not seeing anything over here on the freeway or the service drive.
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0: Go ahead, 2-1.
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0: This is 0266. Last year,
3: 4855.
0: Yes, ma'am.
3: I had a run for a partial recovery on Elmira and Littlefield. Can you generate me a report to that? The time was 1:55.
0: This was your own personal, a run that you just previously done?
3: In front.
0: You said Littlefield and Elmira?
3: Yes. It was for investigative vehicle.
0: 0267. I just put it on there for you.
3: Thank you.
0: You're welcome.
4: Creo 470 Platoon 2.
0: Hold on 1 second. Creo calling 2-1. Your call back is going straight to voicemail. Go ahead, Mobile Field 472.
4: Evidently used the phone. Caller on the phone says they do not need police at the location.
2: Hey, contact here. You can show me for the notes.
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0: 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Gonna have you back 10-7-3. Hamilton and Lawrence. Hamilton and Lawrence for a person with a weapon.
1: Working.
2: At 20335 West 8 Mile, 20335 West 8 Mile for this lessening. This does have time on it. Female caller says customer came in to pick up vehicle and walked behind counter and took keys without paying for service. What's happening?
3: I'm on a line with your callers, and that's a wild bunch over there. So you got to give me a minute. Again, do I have a DPS, correction, inmate unit monitoring?
4: Hi, Motor One.
2: Go ahead, Motor One.
4: Yeah, this address on that is 12616. Gillespie Court. The male wouldn't confirm if he called or not, but he's extremely intoxicated and hard to understand, so it may be him.
2: Sounds like the male I talked to. Did he tell you to get the F on?
4: No, he didn't say all that, but...
2: That's what I got, sir.
4: Yeah, pretty much the same. He went inside and closed the door. I'm going to be clearing up shortly.
2: Thank you. At 1552.
3: I'm 7-8. That was going to be...
1: Working.
0: Cause and hey, what's going on? Stand by 12-7. Go ahead. 12-7, go ahead.
5: Can you go again?
0: All right, 12-7, go ahead. Proceed on. Armor.
5: 14.
3: Sir, I'm still on the line with them.
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0: DTS 11, be advised. MH 74 stated all MH scouts are off duty at this time.
1: 14.
2: Eight six. Can you go ahead and put me on 872's ticket? We're going to be heading to Children's Hospital for chart condition.
0: No copy. District, I'll remove you from the call.
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0: Go ahead.
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1: And can you RTS us and send us to 3560 Cass Avenue?
0: That's a good copy. I'm sure you're making this 3560 Cass, but to see what's wrong. Are you good on the details, or you need me to relay?
1: I'm going to figure it out when we get there.
0: That's a good copy. 1555. Perfect. 19442 Mark for an investigate person. 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
0: Sir, sorry to be a few minutes early. We got a priority one. It's going to come over here from District 1 that was going to the wrong location. It's going to be an FA in progress at 14202 East 8 Mile. Female caller stated her father was fighting. Yeah, it says her child's father's fighting her father and pulled a gun on him. The dad is stating he doesn't want police. Okay, where's the person who has the gun?
3: Last night, she's in apartment 201. This does have time on it.
2: 14, good subject.
3: Good copy.

0: 1151, what's your status?
1: Yes, ma'am. You clear me up in the yard. You can see me heading around on people.
0: So there's no one at the location armed with a gun? Yeah.
1: Good, and see if there's anything to it if you'd like.
0: Yeah, sir. We got a woman still wanting assistance there at 14202. 8 miles.
1: 3's good.
0: Thank you, sir. At 1558. And 95, I need you guys to check your login. 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
1: Copy. 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
0: Thank you.
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3: 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He's back at the base.
2: That's the copy. 1559.
4: Can you log me in as well? I'm having CAD issues also.
2: Okay, are your initials David Sam?
4: Affirm.
2: You're already on a CAD with vehicle code 1850-36.
4: Yes, ma'am.
2: That's a good copy. You're already logged onto the CAD.
4: Okay, thank you.
2: No problem.
5: Hey, Green Light 3. Yeah, I'm having CAD problems. Can you put me on that disturbance? 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

0: 7 engine status on this eight, the motor is.
1: Ready, are you?
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1: Okay.
3: Be fine, Adam.
1: Five, Adam.
3: Yes, ma'am. Can I get a call back and how to call step on south, please?
1: I got it out.
4: 883.
1: 883.
4: Yes, ma'am. Can you show me clear? About to go to Sinai to get trying condition on my accident.
1: 883, Sinai, Great Second Junction. 85, Adam, your call back is going straight to voicemail, time two.
3: Okay, 14, thank you, ma'am.
1: Phone two.
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0: 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Thank you for the but that radio. 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
2: 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I'm going to call you on the bill.

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1: Good on it, 9-2.

0: Carson 6 for 10-3, Carson 6 for 10-3. Simon's now 1604. If you have a partner in a vehicle, please follow up to your cab. If you have a partner in a vehicle, please follow up to your cab. Yeah, we do have about 20 runs holding in number 6.
1: East 8 miles. That an auto accident. There are two vehicles is blocking traffic.
2: Not Motor 2. I can take that accident. Just clear me, ESP.
1: Good on it, Motor 2. Disregard 9, 5.

0: 10-9, can you check out this auto accident of Rosa Parks and West Davidson? Got a male that fell asleep while driving the blue van.
1: All right, cops.
0: Okay, good on. Okay, good man. Let me know. Tonight.
2: Left out Rosa Parks to Davidson anyway.
0: Go ahead, 555.
3: Do you have anything to say about return condition?
0: S1606. This is the check. Volunteer 2400 Leslie 401 Dale got a mail link in the grass. EMS been requested.
1: S6, you can clear me. Yeah, I'll take your LD.
0: It's 10-6, 10-3, took it. Okay, now this license report, 2289 Old Front Street. Paula says her neighbor stole her turtle off the grass a week ago.
4: Hey, green light 3. Can I get a call back to see what the call is?
5: Valley.

0: 17,400 miles for an MVP report. Someone says a male bust out her car windows a few days ago.
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0: Do you have an additional unit available to assist at Peterborough?
1: 3-4, 3-4, we need you to make this 26 Peterborough, 26 Peterborough. 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
1: Okay, 3Q9, I got you a self-initiated on a special attention on Woodward. Somewhere else?
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1: 1609. 12-18-15-376, Sorrento for an MDP report. I was just her neighbor busted out her windows. Possibly happened last night.
3: Forger.
1: Thank you, 16-10. Okay, 16-10. Okay, good on us.
4: Casino 12.
1: Go ahead, Casino 12.
4: Yeah, the victim for this accident is requesting to speak to a supervisor. Can we get a gaming supervisor for this location?
1: Do I have a gaming supervisor monitoring?
5: Okay. 81 sir, 19819 Harlow home invasion 3. This has time on it. Female calls this neighbor told her someone was trying to move into her vacant property. Gonna be a young black male and female. Male, no description.
6: Zero.
0: I have an uninvolved supervisor available to make this location for a use force evaluation.
1: I'll get you a supervisor, ma'am.
6: Cars and two were volunteering 15756 Lauder, 15756 Lauder, A&B in progress.
4: One already.
3: That's a one. You can reroute us to that chosen
6: route. 2-1, you say reroute you?
3: Okay, firm.
6: Copy.
5: Had a call step up, please. 11, you need to call back.

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0: Yeah, you can put me on at Petersboro. My pension number is 236877. I'll be driving 255057.
1: That's a good copy. You're going to be at apartment 502.
0: And what's the nature?
1: It came in as an FA in progress. And let me know when you arrive, sir.
0: Fortunately, I'm leaving base.
1: That's a good copy.

0: I have a 6-2. 6-2 for 10-3 monitoring 6-2. Good copy, 6-2. Be advised, 6-2, you're showing logged in at 6-2 for 10-2. Are you going to be on that hospital detail?
1: Okay, let me change that.
0: All right, good copy. Will you be on a detail?
1: Yes.
0: Good copy, 6-2 on the hospital detail.
1: On a detail, we'll be on patrol. Just give me 2 seconds to change that code.
0: Good copy, 6-2. We're calling 6-3 for 10-3. Afternoon, C-6363, are you able to log in here?
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0: Good copy, this is 1615. We're going to call 6-5 for 10-3.
3: 6-5 getting logged in.
0: Good copy, 6-5 in the afternoon, see you soon. We're going 6-7, do I have a 6-7 for 10-3?
3: I have an 11-5 nor 11-6 on the shift today.
4: So I only have 1-3 and 4?
3: 3-5.
0: 16-15. 8-1-38, whose ticket do you need to be on?
5: Zero-six-five, and you can show me headed to 26 Peterborough. What was the apartment number again?
6: 502.
5: 14.
6: And DTS-60, you could disregard.
7: 60 copy. That was nice and sunshine.
0: Are you able to log in 5-6-683?
5: Sorry, ma'am. I thought you were saying 6-7 books in 2.
0: That's a negative.

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1: Okay.
2: Enjoy.
1: 1728.
2: Yes, sir. Can you create me a ticket for Woodward and Stevens for a mental health call? We're going to be en route to Henry Ford Hospital with our clinician.
1: Okay, 1617. It's going to be for disturbance. They said that it was a male outside threatening people at the location. Black male, unknown clothing description. Caller says the brother is choking. Caller stating that he wasn't choking, he was asleep and started having a diabetic issue. Caller disconnected. It's a medic en route.
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1: 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It says the brother was having a diabetic issue. So. Cars and 5, we have a mental violent not armed at 17224 Waveney. Caller says her son is tripping out. He's diagnosed with schizophrenia. He's threatening to break someone's jaw.
4: So they got two females bothering the customers.
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0: 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Caller does not know the female. This does have time on it.
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0: Six two, ma'am. 13927 Lamphere. 13927 Lamphere. It's gonna be a hang up call. Has quite a bit of time on it here.
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0: Good copy.
3: Her mother or anyone else visit her? No, for 17 days. 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
0: This is radio calling 1242. I got an auto accident. Myers and Pearson, Myers and Pearson. Caller says it's three vehicles, no injuries.
5: Fulton, you show me off.
0: Thank you. Volunteer 1934 Florissant for a rubbish littering, people dump items in the street. So, to check in status.
6: Triple, I'm gonna take that run.
0: I'm gonna know. Took stuff from her home.
1: 40.
0: Good copy, got your roll. It's 1202, got three vehicles, and the vehicle is not drivable.

0: 4-4.
1: Go ahead, 4-4. Go ahead, 4-4.
2: 4-10.
0: You can disregard.
1: Go ahead, 4-10.
2: Yes, sir. Is MH unit working today?
3: Violent with no weapons here. Says a patient is studying to fight. Family members, this does have time on it.
4: Quickie,
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1: And she had already left the location. Okay, 14. Yeah, resident just said that she doesn't live here, so do they still need us?
2: That's a negative. She got upset and hung up when I advised her she can't make a report if it's in his name.
1: 14.
2: 16, 20. 6 to disregard.
3: Thank you.
4: Tech 6.
2: Tech 4, Adam.
4: Yes, ma'am. Do you have a call on the board for auto accident, Puritan and Manor?
2: Hey, Frank, we got a got units remote.
4: Okay, 14, I'll be standing by. No entries at this time.
2: Sounds good.
3: Yeah, there's no such address. You can clear me on a third.
2: 1627.

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0: Disregard, 811. Can I get your number, please?
1: 811, loud, 0288, 0288. We're going to stop 6-8.
0: Oh, for 6-8.
1: 6-8 from the pump, 8176 Pearson, 8176 Pearson, see what's wrong. This is with XY Coordinates, got an open line. Operator heard people arguing in the background, ma'am, this does have time.
0: 14, show us the lane.
1: The copy, you're in dispatch mode, let me know once you're rolling.

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2: Where are you at here?
1: You have it. Be advised, we're holding for Detroit Water Department for Scout 22. I'm trying to transfer this call to you.

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1: Can we get a pull on those?
0: Hey, friend.
1: Go ahead, sir. Can I give me a call back? Call us about, please.
0: Dollar.
2: F-1631. 9-4.
0: Go ahead, 9-4.
2: We get a call back. Address is in the safe.
0: Stand by for me, ma'am.

0: 10-6. You got to pull on safe. Liv, you got to pull with 12-7.
1: 14.
2: That's going to be 5-6, man. NAR, she was making Russell.
0: At
1: 16:33. 9-2. So you can come in traffic. We have 1-099 Rossiter. It's going to be a white Jeep. I'll put the plate in the cab notes.
0: Okay, got it. What's those numbers on Rossiter, sir?
1: 1-099.
0: Good on it.

0: All right, now for a caller says the baby is fine. Baby was just sleeping. He wasn't choking. He woke up having difficulty breathing. She said he's fine now. No services needed there. She did confirm the address is 16495. It's the third house from the corner.
1: Perfect.
2: Last minute.
3: 2-7. Greetings, man. Can you go ahead and clear me up, NAR? And show me how I'm getting a 9100.
2: 2-7, I got you clear. And then route 4, 9100.
4: We were given an address of 14271 Cratchit Ave. It's going to be a McDonald's. Supposedly, our missing is supposed to be at that McDonald's. If we can have the next available unit, head over there to see.
0: Hi. 683, I copy. Stand by. Go ahead, 9-4.
1: Be advised, we made a contact with our caller.
0: Okay, good on it, ma'am. Okay, so 683, you're not at the location. You're asking for an officer to make the McDonald's to check for your missing?
4: 14, man. We could drop the address and the bolo in Arcad.
0: Okay, good on that, 683. Do so, please.
4: 14.
5: I believe that water department call was for Scout 22.
2: Oh, 22. Okay.
6: Radio.
7: Go ahead, sir.
6: 357 Pilgrim.
7: Yes, sir.
6: Show me around.
7: Okay, 1636. Now they're saying a female says she's walking up Pilgrim and the male's following her.
6: Copy. You can put me in the area. I'm gonna.
7: Oh, okay. 1637. They didn't give any description.
1: Well, location is gonna fight. They got a male in the background trying to grab the child.
2: It wasn't a copy.
1: Thank you.
8: Shut down. Off the computer. I'm going to be at Chester and Farmbrook on traffic. It's going to be on a red 2010 Dodge Charger. It's going to be a plate of Edward John Adam, 3965.
0: Okay, good on that. 5X, it doesn't appear that anyone from this end is shutting down your computer, sir.
8: Man, I'm just letting you know what's going on. I'll try to restart the computer once I get back to my vehicle.
0: No worries, sir. Be safe on your traffic. I've got it here.
1: We can take you. Go ahead.
9: Shows at the Speedway right here on this Chrysler and Jefferson. Investigating too.
1: 1638.

0: Having a sister, other 18257 Glastonbury, 18257 Glastonbury. Medics need assistance. Have a combative patient. Hey, Green Light 3.
1: I'm currently on that run.
0: That's a copy, 8 Green Light 3. Going towards Schaefer.
2: Yeah, black male, long hair, and a black t-shirt on, shorts. There's none of units in the area that see him. He might pop out on Schaefer.
0: Go down that 7. Can you try to get on that Schaefer? He went eastbound. Thank you.
3: Pull 7-2.
0: Pull 7-2.
3: Yes, what do we, don't you understand?
0: It's a possible DV situation that had caused the caller back. They was arguing, the male was trying to grab the child from the female, and then he fled the location.
4: For this run, it's going to be 358 Pilgrim. And show me doing that courtesy conveyance from this address to the Highland Park police station lobby. One female, starting miles 101-064.
5: Okay, 1641.
0: They did have an assault take place.
2: Yeah, 12A. All we have right now, it appears that the caller's child's father was involved in an AV with her new boyfriend. The victim of that is no longer on scene, and while we were approaching the house, we observed the male just start running. I'm cooperative at the moment. That's all we have right now.
0: All right, good on.
1: Can we get a description of what he had on?
0: It's a black male, long hair, wearing all black, black t-shirt, black shorts.
2: Yeah, he had a black t-shirt on, either black shorts or black pants. He had a beard. He was about medium complexion of light skin. He had medium length hair. Average build.
0: Good on that.
1: Was he real tall with a ponytail?
2: Yeah, possibly. He was about like 5'11", 6'1", somewhere in between there.
5: Your old black male with no weapon.
6: Copy.
5: Thank you. At 1642.
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5: Stand by 570, are you secure at Waveney? Modern 1, just to be on the safe side, I show him on scene there. Can you make that location with him?
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8: I heard you need a lockout kit. Is that correct?
0: A firm at 8 precinct.
8: I can do that. So I'm cruising traffic stop, and I'm standing by. Once I get done with this traffic stop, I'll head over there.
0: That's a copy. Appreciate your assistance. 1643. So 8.
7: I see.
0: That's a copy. 84. I have you with the pool. 1643. So 8 deaths. As soon as 3724 is done with this traffic, you'll make it to the precinct.
1: 14. Thank you.
0: You're welcome.

0: Okay. 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
4: That over there in canvas.
1: Good on that. 5 Motor 1, did you copy?
0: Hey, friend.
1: Thank you.
5: Male brown complexion, wearing yellow long sleeve shirt with blue jeans, no socks or shoes.
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5: That's a copy.
1: Get a hold of their security. Says it's on a floor 1, room 64. Four 85 Rossini, vicious animal, got a black and white pit bull loose chasing people. One 01174 East Outer Drive to investigate a person. Caller states there's a male in the neighbor's yard messing with property. And disregard, the neighbor's pulled up. Police no longer need it.
6: Do we have any MH units available on District 6?

0: 611 Glenwood is coded as a disturbance. Radio to 94. Can I have you make 14611 Glenwood on a female caller says a male hit her in the face with a gun. Says he needs to get his things. She's requesting an escort. Okay, she was assaulted on Friday. A report has already been made. The male's in a blue truck. His name is Encamp. And she also now says he broke glass from her window and took off to her 7 mile in a blue F-150. Thank you, ma'am. 1648.
1: 12,
2: your status.
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3: 38,
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0: Go ahead, 93.
4: What was the description that number 6 unit gave again?
0: Sir, that was a black male. Last seen wearing, I believe, on the 14th, all black clothing. Stand by. Says he's about 5'7", 160 pounds, with brown eyes.

0: Negative on the canvas.
1: Okay, good on that, sir. Thank you.
2: Five more one. Did 570 have a description of this mail?
1: Stand by 570. You got a description for it, sir. Five Motor One. He did give a description there, sir. Said the male was last seen wearing. Stand by, I got it in the note. Last seen wearing a gray top with a backpack. It's a black male, gray top, backpack.
3: Gray hoodie, pants, and black boots also. It's a gray hoodie with a backpack.
2: Motor One's good.
1: All right, that's a gray hoodie and gray pants with a backpack, sir.
3: No, he just has pants on. I'm sorry, Rudy. I didn't get the color of the pants.
1: Okay, good on it. All cars in four. All cars in four. I got a priority one at Beechin and Scotton for FA. Male swinging a machete. Caller says male not letting people pass. Unknown clothing, Hispanic man.
0: Port City.
1: Four eight, I got you rerouted and 4-2. In front of the station, purpose going to be in a white Chevy minivan, license plate of David George 48849, David George 48849.
4: Hey, well, you can reroute us.
1: A1, you are on a priority. You want to let 85 Adam handle that, and then I'll put you on the other priority.
4: Sounds good.
1: That's a copy.
5: 872, attach me to the TVFA.
1: That's a copy.

0: I run an investigation at Curtis and Greenfield. Would you have any available scouts that can possibly convey detainees to the DC? I'm going to have to use all my guys to actually do a search warrant.
1: You said Greenfield and what's the street?
0: Greenfield and Curtis.
1: Your unit is TAS 70?
0: Yep, TAS 70.
1: Stand by one moment for me.
2: Seven, eight, three.
3: Go ahead, sir.
2: Yeah, from our traffic stop, he just took off from us. Westbound on East Brenner. We're not in pursuit. He's going eastbound at East Brenner. We're not in pursuit.
4: That's 1653.
1: Have a recovery auto, 20,201 Plymouth, 20,201 Plymouth, female caller state Buick LaCrosse, blue is gray, license plate 9, Robert Charles Paul, 18, 9, Robert Charles Paul, 18, is in front of the location.
4: 6-3, Nicholas, NSA, we'll take that recovery auto.
1: Three, we kind of got some higher priorities need to be done, like that children home loan.
5: Two accidents. One's coming up Meringue 94, the other Maratha 94. I need you to make Meringue. Okay, now it just changed. Yeah, it's still Meringue 94. Two vehicles says a female said a male is assaulting someone in an auto accident there. This one's a Grand Marquis versus an unspecified vehicle.
6: To the top side on the freeway.
5: Staying top side, sir. Staying top side.
3: 5 Motor 1 on the route from Harper and Cashin.
5: 5 Motor 1, stand by on that, sir. I got another auto accident at Maroth and 94. Need 5 Motor 1s to handle that one. That's Maroth and 94. F-150 rear-ended in F-250 or vice versa. No injuries and it's not blocking traffic.
3: Okay. I'm going to back 5X and then make it just because the parties are fighting on scene for his.
5: You know what? I'm good on that.
3: Injuries.
5: I'm good on that, sir. We got new notes. Says a group of males are assaulting another driver. I'll put you on that ticket for officer safety for sure. All right, 5X, 5 Motor 1s, I'm back, you guys, to 94 and Meringue. Thank you. We got a priority in 9, priority in 9, radio to 9-3. I'm sorry, disregard 9-3. This isn't yours, this is 5.
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0: Good on it, sir. All right, be advised, they are fighting at this accident scene. 5 Motor 1, 5X, and now yourself. You guys are all en route. I got Motor 1 really close.
2: 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Clear me, ORD.
0: Good on it, Motor 2.
3: Five Motor One. This is gonna be casual in Lennard. No active fight.
0: Yeah, Five Motor One. That's a whole separate accident, sir. There's another accident at 10-0-1-0 casual. Or it could be the same. I'm sorry, I don't know. I got a 2.
3: Okay, for casual Lennark, I do got to know that was assault that he's bleeding from the face.
0: Okay, do you need medics there, sir?
3: Yeah, you can order them, please.
0: Okay, good on that. Just in case we got another accident at Meringue and 94, can I get one unit to check Meringue and 94? You know what, Motor 1.
2: It's left from that way. There's no accident over there. You can show me over here with 5 Motor 1.
0: Okay, good on that.
2: Yeah, the Cash, you and Lennart.
0: I got you. You got a 9 Motor 2 and 9-3 in route there, sir. I'll also change the location.
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5: 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What's your dispo from that auto accident? 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
8: R.
9: Now I'm getting 20372 Maras. That's Maras just west of I-94 for a priority one auto accident. College State, the occupants are unconscious in the vehicle. There's a passenger door is missing. It's a black sedan. Believe the vehicle came off of the freeway. Not sure.
4: 5-1, where is that?
9: Sir, this is just the number 9 side of Maras. And then we've got a separate one involving 2 Ford pickup trucks. Right at 94 Maras coming up is number 5.
5: Copy 1704.
9: Now Maras, that's gonna be 2 Ford pickup truck. On the 5 side, and then I've got just these.
10: Show me handle on that one.
11: The motor guy from number 9 is going to handle this accident right here at Cash, you and Lennart.
9: I am good on that, sir. I got you on a route to the 2 pickup truck.
10: 5-1, I'll be AST on my left, and then I can take the injury accident from Ralph 94.
9: Good on that 5-3. Are you secure?
4: Of course.
9: At 1704. I'll try to get you an ETA.
0: Have a disturbance at 11-2.
8: You can show us back in that unit.
0: That's a copy. 1705.
5: You got a call that says he brought a vehicle to a place to get it fixed, and his rims are damaged. Request assistance for disturbance.
8: Thank you.
9: You're welcome.
12: Casino 2-3. Radio, show me clear. Here we are. I was just getting ready to clear up myself.
9: 1705.
13: 4-J.
9: Oh, my.
5: Go ahead, 205.
14: Yeah, you can clear me ADV. We'll take that investigate auto.
5: Copy.
9: Leave the location. Is they, he's trying to leave his home and he can't get out. Nothing further.
14: To radio.
0: Go crime until.
14: We're 7961 Matt. The subject is in camera view. She's going to be sending my pumps 3 and 4.
0: That's the copy. 7583, you copy.
14: 75 copy.
10: For the accident with injuries, it's supposed to be a sedan involved, correct? Because I'm out here on the number 9 side with 2 pickup trucks, no injuries, and I'm not seeing the injury accident.
9: Okay. The one that 5X is headed to at 94 Emma Ross. I'm sorry, 5X, go ahead, sir.
11: Yes, ma'am. Do I have a description of the trucks that were in the accident? Because I had, but one was smoking, but there was no accident here at this location.
9: All right. So
10: this is going to be on this side then.
9: Okay, then there's another vehicle somewhere, and that one's supposed to be a sedan, 5 Motor 1. It's supposed to be a black sedan. It says the passenger door is missing from the vehicle. There was an unconscious occupant per the caller.
10: Okay, can I get a call back, please? I'm going to attempt to locate that. This 2 pickup trucks on the number 9 side is going to be 5X.
9: Okay, good on that. Unfortunately, I got no phone number. Let me call 911, see if I can get a phone number for you.
7: Break right one.
2: Here, Carson 8, 7980, out of drive, 7980, what's out of drive here, Carson 8, priority 1, green light for an A and B.
0: You're welcome. Volunteering green line and fireman as green line and fireman 41 down. Hell on the ground. Breathing. But not moving.
15: 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It's going to be a white Jeep Compass and a silver Dodge Avenger. 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
2: kind of group of males next door to this address are physically fighting, trying to force people to come into the store to play a gambling game. Four males and one female. One male has on a red shirt, white writing. Two others have on white shirts. Crime and cell monitoring.
5: Copy that.
11: Yes, sir.
5: Go ahead.
11: Yes, sir, can you go call back, locate our car?
5: Stand by.
13: Hold on, paper.
9: Okay, good on it. Thank you. We got a priority in 9. Priority in 9. Radio call in 9. T100 Airmount. It's gonna be a missing serious report. I got no info yet for who's missing, but that's what we're gonna have there.

0: Yeah, 9-2. Your server's going to be a 67-year-old male. Not a seizure. Still standing by for further. Go ahead, 5-3.
1: Keep switching route to the DDC with one male, 9300.
0: At 1712, sir. We got a priority in 5. I got 17101 MAC. That's 17101 MAC. It's on a hold up alarm at the PNC Bank. Looks like a teller alarm going off there.

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1: Office is fast.
2: Sorry, ma'am, I have to reroute you from Linden. It's going to be 12867 Grayfield, 12867 Grayfield. Female caller says that the mail carrier just maced her dog. Her in the location. Mail carrier says she, I just have female carrier said she was attacked by owner's dog. Requesting EMS.
1: 14, when we get there, we'll confirm to stay safe for EMS.
2: Good copy, thank you, man.
3: 8-8.
2: 8-8.
3: Yes, ma'am. Can you reroute me? Show me assisting Scout E4.
2: Just for the copy, 8-8. Be advised, I do have 8-8 to make an 8-4 location as well.
3: 14.
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5: Usual Satan, City DDC, 1 black male. Starting mileage 54887.
1: 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Sodder on the east side.
2: 6139, you cut yourself off a few times here. Who are you with?
1: 6139, I apologize. Can you show me in 6179 over at 19476 Shotter on the east side and let District 3 know?
2: That's 19476 Shotter.

0: not 20607 Marron. That's 20607 Marron. On a uterine report, a female caller stated her nephew pushed her and took off with her husband's rental vehicle. We got no description there, nothing further. Five Motor One, now on is giving us a no phone number there, none available.
1: 14, I'm not finding the accident. 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
0: Go ahead.
1: It's clear with an ASP.
0: That's a good copy. 1717.
2: Pembroke, 14024 Pembroke, home invasion, 3 burglary, other. And a male at the local police yanked the female's door off. Vacant home. Show you around 1717.
0: Vacant location. Adam.

always got a priority in five. Priority in five. I've got 800 Connor. Again, that's 800 Connor on a DV and in progress. Caller states the male and female are physically fighting in the street. Got descriptions on both subjects. Now the female is sitting in a white SUV. Nothing further.

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1: Mobile on paper.
0: Okay, 9-5. You are a strike force from 5. I'm sorry, from 9. I'm sorry, I'm going to have to RTF you to handle a priority in 5. If I can move it around, I will. Need you guys to head to 800 Connor. Got a male and female fighting in the street there. They were fighting in the street. Now the woman is sitting inside of a white SUV. Male subject was heavy build, wearing a gray shirt, black shorts. She is dark complected with a gray shirt. No mention of weapons and nothing further.
1: 14, we're out.
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2: 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The employees all walked out. They said the alarm was off.
0: 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Radio to 5-6.
1: 5-6, you can send us a TV. Keep back.
0: Good on that, sir. Got you guys headed to 800 counter. 9-5 in disregard, 800 counter.
1: 9-5 copies. Thank you.
0: No, thank you. And I got 9-5 back out mobile on paper. I got 11-5-2-8 Wayburn. That's 11-5-2-8 Wayburn on a disturbance. Female caller says people are at the location turning on the power illegally. Says there's a gray pickup truck in the driveway, possibly occupied times two. Nothing further.
3: For threat support.
0: Well, in that accident, you want me to clear that UTL, sir? I still don't have a phone number, I guess. We'll talk about it later.
3: Hey, for me, clear me UTL. I just had a note.
0: I'm good on it, sir. I'll stand by for your notes, though.
4: Lab medical team.
0: A copy. Seventeen 22. Adam, you copy?
5: Again?
0: 5-5, Adam, ma'am. 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
7: Seven, three, eight. We're going to see what we can do right here.
0: Uh-huh.

0: You have animal control.
1: Animal control, I have scout 6767 at 6768 race. 6768 race. Yes, two loose pit bulls there. Loose in the area.
0: Scout 67 is at 6768 race.
1: Affirm, 67.
2: Yeah, animal control, we're going to be at 6752 Stahelin. Just around the block, we have two loose pit bulls, brown and white over here. The,

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1: Corey.
0: Go ahead. You have an ETM, medic.
2: Have you making that priority 1, 14201 West 7 Mile, 14201 West 7 Mile for disturbance at the KFC. I got a mail at the location asking for his money. 2 hours later, came to the location earlier, paid for an order, then got mad and left. Subject's inside the store. He's going to be wearing a red shirt, black pants.
1: First thing.
2: I'll show you around 1726.
0: That's a good copy. I need a downtown supervisor, DPS 73, or any downtown supervisor to make cast and lanyard.
3: Yeah, 74, what they got?
0: They're on a traffic stop, please.
1: Sir, we're requesting a supervisor because he wants a supervisor. He's upset that the vehicle is getting impounded for fraudulent plate and no insurance and expired plate.
0: Can't get a hold of their security. Says she was given hospital services issues, and then the social worker called back. Says the patient is combative. They're requesting police to escort the female out of the hospital. Nothing further. Good copy. Hey, green light 3.
4: Hey, green light 3.
0: It's going to be a 14161 Prevost for me, 14161 Prevost with the home invasion. Three. Call assist is a good copy.
3: The female just doesn't want to leave the hospital.
0: Yeah, but yeah, sir, be advised. They are advising she's combative. Radio to 55 Adam.
3: Thanks.
0: Ma'am, can I have you make St. John Hospital with 570?
1: Of course.
0: Thank you. All right, we got 53 at the DDC and 56 on the DVMP in progress. 538, Adam.
1: 7.
0: 38, Adam. I am showing you currently at St. John. Ma'am, I've got 570 and 55 Adam en route there to assist St. John with escorting a combative patient there. I believe she was there for mental treatment. They want her escorted off the property. Can you assist 570 and 55 Adam there?
4: Yes, ma'am. I'm sorry. I'm initiating. But you're going to make me primary. I'm already.
0: Okay, good on it. Stand by for them for assistance. St. John said they couldn't locate their security.
4: Okay.
0: Thank you. It's 1729.
5: You have animal control.
0: Is that animal control? Go ahead.

0: Animal control.
1: District 7 came over for animal control.
0: Okay, District 7 is coming over for animal control, ma'am. What is that, 14141 Troster? He's not able to leave the house. The pit bull won't leave his property. They're on his porch.
1: 14141 Troster.
0: That is an A-frame, ma'am.
1: That's a good copy, thank you.
0: Yeah, ETA, ma'am, if you guys are able to make it, that would be great.
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0: Stand by for me. Radio to 5X4 is data.
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0: Got to investigate near 1731 with that radio. You have an airmail. 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
1: Ten-nine.
2: Yes, ma'am. You can clear me up any hour. Send me one of those.
3: 10-7-3. Can you send me with 10-9 to the Vancouver run? This is going to be a good run for a person with a weapon down there.
0: 10-9, I got you on route with 10-9.
3: 10-6-2-4, thank you.
1: 10-5.
0: 10-5.
1: Here, can you reroute me to 10-9 slot? Get an assist over there.
0: 10-6.
2: Yes, sir. Could you actually reroute me to your priority one, and then I'll go over back to 9 afterwards?
0: All right, good on you. Thank you. I got you in route 10-5. I got you reroute to the personal weapon. 10. You're welcome.
4: 48-62.
5: Yeah, your status over there on that blight situation.
4: I need a 4.
0: 4 for the 7th male trespass. 12-8 checking status.
6: Pull on paper.
0: I'm going to pull Sean 12-3 at the DDC. 10-3 checking your status. Number 3, good copy. And number 11, good copy.
4: Okay, thank you.
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7: For the location, 6290 Tireman. The subject is sitting in front of the location. He has on a black hoodie. Looks like tan, short, in the very front.
0: Come on, 10-6, copy.
1: Status
0: on paper.
1: You can clear me up, AST.

0: 12 5 checking status. Closing. Got a 12 10 3 checking status. 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It's going to be a 15-year-old caller here, 86.
1: 86 is good. You can show me a route.
0: Good copy. Thank you, sir.
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1: 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Natural causes.
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1: Can you pull a report number for me?
0: Today's date, 0324. And a priority 1 Beanie 1 29 Midland. Caller says there was a male in his house when he got home.
2: Assistant can help me pull him up. Is the person activated or not?
0: According to what they wrote. Said while they was on the phone with the they said while they was on the phone with the man, they heard a bunch of screaming through the phone. So I'm assuming that yes, he's still in there. At 1738.
3: Show me a map there.
0: 1738.

0: 1073, can you call back and have a caller step out and talk to us, please?
1: 1073. When did you say 1739, are you scared?
2: Six, you
1: scared?
2: 7-5. Sure, the Roger, DBC. End of mile is 4-6-5-9-6.
1: 1740. 3-8. Go ahead, 3-8.
3: Can we have an EMS to MEC and Soviet?
1: Okay, what's going on with your person?
3: Can you repeat that? I'm sorry.
1: Okay, what's going on with your individual?
3: There's an older black female. She's having a seizure.
1: That's a good copy. I'm ordering medics, making Bovian.
3: For camera.

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1: Nine four.
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1: Put him on over.
0: So, 7, check in status.
1: Go 7, can we get a 4, please?

0: sitting at 8,005 East Jefferson on a disturbance. So they got a black male in a red shirt, blue pants, causing a disturbance.
1: Crime and Tell to radio.
0: Crime and Tell.
1: Please be advised, I am unable to monitor 8005 East Jefferson.
0: Thank you. 1744.

0: for 68.
1: 20747 Linden, 20747 Linden for this disturbance. Female calls says Miller's arguing with her, no weapons. Says he put in several portable bathrooms in this open lot. I did attempt to call back a few times, no response.
2: Make 3052 South Devil, 3052 South Devil. 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Check the area.
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0: 1746.
1: Hello, before South Michigan, you try.
2: Seven fifty-six just self initiated, non Alivet Van Dyke.
0: Repeat.
3: I think 756 is on a stop right behind me, on that Ford F-150. Like I said, if you can you send me a car to pick one of those cars?
0: 11-3 said they were on the way over there, sir.
3: 14, thank you.
0: Okay.
4: Seven eight. We just had a gentleman from 8005 Jefferson say there's one down over there.
0: Okay, I do got a ticket. I think I'll find somebody to go to it.

0: 7:47.
1: Wow. All right, what's your dispo on this DV?
2: I'm sorry, that was 783.
1: 783, okay. To the 8,005 Jefferson?
2: Yes.
1: Oh, okay, I got you. 1748.
0: Yes, are you monitoring 9130 Glenwood? Is that male still at that location? But only female?
3: Black female, orange top, black shorts.
0: Two five, you copy?
4: Thank you.

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1: Cool, 410.
0: Yeah, you're a dispo from a suicide threat.
1: Show me your notes.
2: Paper 683.
3: We're wrapping up the stick now.
2: 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Six two for a status check. 6-2.

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2: Okay.
0: Okay, good on that, ma'am. Thank you.
3: So, six.
4: Yes, ma'am. Could you tell me the parents' fans before mail to Joy in North Martindale?
3: I'm sorry, what was the location again?
4: Joy in North Martindale.

0: I copy, but I need a unit to back me. Yeah. He's talking about shooting white people. I need them. Need another unit.
1: Copy that. 2-9 Adam, do me a favor. Call me on the bill real quick. While I find you another unit as well.

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Two five, I show you backing. 2-9 Adam. 2-9 Adam. Appreciate it.

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1: Yes, ma'am.
0: You are back listening from Cold, sir, asking that you check the area of Puritan and Southfield. Puritan and Southfield. Cold says we got a female sitting on the sidewalk. She's balled up with her head in her knees, wearing a black one piece. Appears to be something wrong. She's near a bridge. Looks like she's hiding from someone.
1: 14.
0: Thank you.

0: 12-5, checking in, sir.
1: Can we move on now, please?
0: Ten nine, checking in, sir.
2: We didn't notice right now, number four.
0: So, Mother, still checking in status.
3: Is that 12 motor 2?
0: Affirmative, 12 motor 2.

0: project?
1: Afternoon.
0: Hey, 14, can you give both units a pull, Jose?
1: 14, both units for a pull.
2: Go ahead, ma'am.
1: Yes, sir. What time do we call up at 93?
2: 1719.
1: Thank you. Nine, Adam.
0: From the 85, Adam, can you put this address on special attention for your return, please?
1: Good copy, 19341 Pearson, 19341 Pearson. Special attention for return.
2: D72, full pay. Unknown problem. Location is XY coordinated. Loud noise, turn in the call.
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3: 83. Can we get medics
2: location? All right, stand by.
3: Can we have a plan of it?
2: I'm sorry, one more time.
3: He needs pain and he said he can't walk.
2: Okay.
4: Person 2, we have a priority 1 in Myers and Oakman. Myers and Oakman for missing serious.
0: From the 29 Midland location, for the 1 male 9300 for 16K9.
2: That's it, HP2.
0: Affirm, sir.
2: 1757.

0: Yes, sir. If it's not that bad, cause need you clear up and take this priority one. Myers and Oakland. Myers and Oakland for Mr. Serious.
1: I will be looking into this. I'll keep you updated.
2: Station 3 report. Column wants to report a break-in. Items in elevation were broken.

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1: Six two, 14308 Rockdale, form of well being check. Hospital well being check on a son, Christopher. Says a lot happened today and she wants Mel to give her a call.
2: Okay.
1: Thank you, too.

0: 27 and a half. Just an hour foot.
1: Copy. Appreciate you.
2: Can we get a call back to see if there's an ETA on him arriving at the location?
3: Hey, from somebody. 10-6, what was your Euclid TRP?
4: 14.
1: I said, this 7-year-old Arabic boy standing on the corner. He's wearing tan pants, black and red shirt. Child looks approximately 5 years old. It's going to be a red and black striped shirt.
0: 14. Good on that phone.
1: Appreciate you. I'll show you around 1759.
2: I will be giving a courtesy conveyance to this gentleman. She's staying in the hospital. He's starting to feel some pain in his neck.
3: Okay, good on that, sir. Just let me know when you're around.
2: You can show me right now.
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0: Okay, 283, ma'am.
1: 283. One more time for me, sir.
0: Hey, on the CAD, medics on scene, not seeing scout. We are right in front of the house. So, we're still waiting on them.
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0: 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Got my auto info whenever you're ready.
1: Hey, stand by for me. 2 seconds. 1073, I did advise her. She said she's going to answer when you call. Go ahead, secondary 40. You up.
0: Yeah, secondary 9740, P number 239-600. I'll be at 18700 Myers at the Home Depot. 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
1: Good on that, Patricia.

0: 6. You can send it.
1: Thank you, sir. It's 858 Tennessee for roofing of a building. College State people are trying to break in. There's a neighbor called him. They're stripping the inside of a house. The caller does not leave. They have an AC, the furnace, stove, and nothing further.
0: Tune in or out.
1: Thank you. Do I have anybody that can back 5-6 to Tennessee? Radio to 5-5 Adam.
2: I'll back me.
1: Thank you at 1803. I don't know how many subjects.
0: Motor One.
1: Five. Motor One is en route. Thank you, Motor One.
3: 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Can we head into a Russell Ferry for fuel?
1: At 1804, sir.
4: Redline Canyon is visiting that area here and they don't see us, so we're right directly in front of the house.
5: So now they say that it's a 5-minute ETA once I said that you were in front of the location. Now they're saying that it's a 5-minute ETA.
4: Amen.
5: All right. So I'm not for sure what they did that with for 8 ticket and said that they were in position. I told them to pull around, and then next thing you know it, they're changing location as if they wasn't there. So I don't know. I'm going to have to ask my supervisor about what's going on with medics today. So sorry about that, but they got a 5-minute ETA for you now.
4: All right, man. Thank you. Appreciate you.
5: No problem.
2: No.
5: 2-1, go ahead.
6: Can I get a name for my location? I get a female thing. He's up with the chest plant.
7: Who's on the radio?
8: 1522.
7: Is there any transfer code?
8: Enjoy. 1805.
7: Thank you.
8: No problem.
9: Susan.
5: Go ahead, Susan.
9: We got a call back. We're not finished out over here.
5: Dollar.

0: Casino 12.
1: Say Casino 12.
0: Yeah, 14. Can you show me at the Motor City Casino 2901 Grand River as the casino valet for an accident, please?
1: 1807. Do I have Tech 70 monitoring, checking your status?
2: Tech 70 coming up there.
3: Okay. 14, you can just show us damaging, ma'am. I'll keep you updated.
1: Okay.

0: 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Go ahead.
1: We're off secure and clear out of this location. 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

0: Getting any female officers that can assist 7-8 on female pet now?
1: We're looking for it. 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I can hear that wave when I clear the stress as well.
0: Okay. 1809.
2: I'm going to also need 945 to Twin State, as well as 92. It won't be long.
0: Okay, good on, sir. Radio to 92. All right, 92, what's your status at Whittier, sir?
3: 94, we're still investigating.
0: Okay, we do have 9 desk advisors. He needs you on a Tuesday. At your earliest.
3: 14.
0: Okay, good on it. Thank you. 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
0: Dispatch resume 1810. Water one.
5: Yes, ma'am. 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We're just waiting on those additional units. 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
0: Okay, good on that. 5 water one. 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

0: upon completion of your well-being check, be sure to follow up and give information to the sister. 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
1: 14.
0: Thank you. 9-5, did you copy your to and stay?
2: Confirm, copy.
0: Thank you, sir. How'd you clear Troster?
2: ETL, come for talks.
0: Good on it, sir. Thank you. And radio to 5-4-1.
3: Go ahead.
0: 5-4-1, you did advise you guys were going to be clearing there shortly, correct?
3: Oh, negative. We're going to be making entry into the location to clear it once when we're.
0: Okay, good on that. That's 538 Adam and route to you guys.

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1: Almost on my note, sorry, they're just details.
0: Alright, good. Is there available? Need you all to make Alter and Warren, that's Alter Road and East Warren on a DV ambient progress. Male caller stated his girlfriend hit him in the face. She's gonna be a white female with blue hair. Her name is Incat. Nothing further.
2: 95 copies. Is that after or before QSA?
0: Sir, that is a priority. Yeah, I need you to make Warren and Alter, and then we'll put you out for that one thing.
2: Copy.
0: Thank you, sir.
3: Three Leland said a male drove across the grass towards the service drive in a black 300.
4: Priority is 21,100 West McNichols, 21,100 West McNichols. It's going to be for A and B. Carter says he was attacked. Refused answering questions. Kept hanging up.
2: Hey, three. I'm going to self-initiate it.
4: That's a copy. 1814. A4, I still have you in route to St. Mary's. Eight and nine, what's your status on your paper and evidence?

0: 814.
1: 814.
0: Yes, ma'am. Can you put me out at the Southfield Yard for fuel?
1: That's the copy. And 814, I'm going to show you delayed en route to that verified return of missing from your fuel.
0: 14.

0: 4444 East Statemar Road on an A and B. Customer stated about 40 children and 13 to 15 beating on somebody at the location. Gonna be at the park.
1: Calling says there's a loose pit bull in the backyard, nothing further.
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1: Sir, that was a 9-5, got the DV. I have no units available in 5.
2: Okay, I'm AS, not my last, I can take it.
1: I'm sorry, go again?
2: Clear ASC on my last, I can head that way.
1: Good on that. All right, 9-5, you guys can disregard all turn 4 and 5. Order 1 will handle. You guys, his old friend hit him in the face. Alter with 5, 4, 1.
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4: Over
1: 9-5. 9-5, sir. Can you guys handle an accident at 12800 Kelly at Denby High School? Caller says she was sitting by Denby near the gym. Another vehicle hit her vehicle. The license plate is in CAD. There have been a couple of LPR hits. Last one.
2: What am I doing, say now?
1: You know what, 9-5? You are correct there, sir. Got you. And 9-5, if you give me a call on the bill, that'd be great, sir.
4: We're doing.
1: Thank you. Goodness.
5: Since 7-3, you can clear me up and I can start that way. Okay, I just, are you to DSK or to DESK?
4: David Sam Hing.
1: Six five, what's your status? Over and over. I have you with a full 18 inch. Adam, check in status.
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0: Yes, ma'am. Possibly in conjunction. Show me over here on Grand River and Trinity on a Honda CRV license plate Edward Paul Victor 5855.
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0: property was it? It's a 9.
1: Yes, I'm all here with 1073. Can we get a call back and get our caller to answer the door?

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1: 5-1, go ahead.
0: Yes, ma'am. I'm in the area. I don't see anything. I talked to the caller on the phone. He just kept saying, we're good. I'm taking her home. And they were in a car, so I'm assuming they left.
1: Good on that, sir. All right, anybody around the altar needs warrant. You guys can disregard, clear of us the ticket. The subject's left. He's taking her home. We're all good. Possibly 2996 Claremont. It looked like somebody called in from 2998. Hold on. 12-5.
2: Okay, just doing a special attention at Peterson Park. It seems to be just school sports going on, but there's a good crowd here.
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0: 16105 Burt Road. I said 16105 Burt Road. That's 16105 Burt Road on special attention for fear of per return. What's the address?
1: 8043 Normal.
0: Okay, and they said that the daughter is fine.
1: Yeah, the person who reported it, she called, said her daughter just contacted her on the phone, and the check is no longer needed.
0: Okay, I'll cancel it out. Did you need a report number for this auto accident?
1: No, it's going to be a crash report we got here.
0: Okay, good copy. Thank you. Hey, firm, checking it status.
2: You can clear it to ADP.
0: 1826.

0: week. We're putting in notes, and then we're going to take personal attestation.
1: Ask for coffee, 1826.

0: 3-7-0, what's the location of that accident?
1: Okay.
0: You can show me back.
1: That's a good copy, so you're wrong. What's your status?
0: You want to clear us up, ADV?
1: I have you clear, 1827. Have a disturbance at 24224 West 7 Mile, 24224 West 7 Mile, apartment 42A, for disturbance. Carla says he and his lady are having a dispute and requesting scouts to the location.
2: A female police for the name.
1: Hey, firm, the correct address is the 2996. Like, bricks, the things you build houses with, they've got bricks and they've got a
3: 14.
1: At 1829.
4: AD-167, bliss on the disturbance. Caller says he and his son are arguing.
1: AD-1849.

0: And I got 15091 Rochelle disturbance. Caller says they're having a disturbance or a dispute with someone over mail. It's gotta be a black male, 6'1", wearing a gold vest and black pants. There, nothing further. First mail calling 944 status.
1: I'll take her back around to the station for a total thing.

0: Okay, good on that. 9-4. How's your gas clear, Hayes, ma'am?
1: ADV.
0: Okay, good on that. You need to talk to the sister.
1: He spoke with the caller, ma'am. She spoke with the sister.
0: Okay, good on that. As long as they know that you guys did make that. Good on it. I got you out for your Tuesday.
1: Of course, and I will put a note. Thank you.
0: I am so good with that. Thank you. At 1830, ma'am. Go ahead,
2: 83
0: for
2: Carmichael. What's your last
3: 4? 64,
2: 72. One more time.
0: 6472.
2: Thank you.
0: You're welcome.
4: And Carson 8 holding 19351 Edinburgh. Carson 8, 19351 Edinburgh. Home invasion 3 here. I got 2 black males that want to throw in a van. We'll investigate through this. And cars at 614-129 Dale, 14129 Dale, home invasion 3 there.
5: Can you head that way?
2: Forte.
5: Thanks.
6: Ten 7-3. Can I confirm we have medics on this run?
5: Hey, friend, we got medics on the run.
6: Thank you.
5: Just to verify, that correct address was 29656.
6: Yes, ma'am. We've located the offender over here.
5: Good out.
2: Sure, it's up with an R.
0: You guys make it here for the person with the weapon. Those are bricks and eggs.
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7: He'll call Van Buren as NSA. 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We just drove past him.
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4: 6-5. 6-5, away from your personal. Asking that you make 8403 Warwick, 8403 Warwick for this verified return missing. Out of Macomb County. Let me know when to turn around from personal.
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0: volunteer in Woodward at Martin Luther King Jr. Boulevard, Woodward at Martin Luther King Jr. Boulevard, before they close. Did you make it to Sinai, Grace?
1: That's a favor. You should make it to me some favor. I'm sorry.
0: Go coffee.

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1: Over to Martin Luther King Jr. Boulevard for this exposing. They got a male wearing a bike with a yellow top on and a black mask. He's wearing some sheer pants showing his private parts, asking people for money.
2: 14.
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0: cars in Highland Park. 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Going to be per XY course, and no good callback number there.
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0: Last unit.
1: 978. We were at the DDC. We had a prisoner ingest some drugs. We on the way to DRH. Could you warn them that we in the pull up hot?
0: That's a copy. 1830.
2: Second
0: kilo. 16K9.
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0: Yes, ma'am. Just so you're aware, I'm going to need a long pull on this. I'm currently blocking a lane of traffic for this disabled vehicle. We're waiting on a response from AAA to see if they can come get it quick or if I'm going to have to order a tow.
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4: Four two, this is the railroad service. They're advising that someone is on or near the tracks.
0: Four two. By any chance, did they give a clothing description?
4: They don't have a description at all, 4-2. But they're calling in regards to someone on or near the tracks.
0: 14. Yeah, show us canvassing.
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7: Can you put the address of 15517 Trinity on special attention for fear of stalking?
5: 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That's 15517 Trinity. 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
6: 88, can I get the caller about the front doors? The apartment complex is locked.
5: Stand by. I'm going to have you make this home invasion 3 report, sir, 15470 Murray Hill for me. 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A copy.
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2: And 753. Yes, ma'am, leave me on this ticket. I'm headed back to the base. I'm gonna do my notes there.
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5: All right, you have someone coming out, please. Looking for a status 814.
3: The one. 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
2: 29 has me cleared me up with a ADV. 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
8: 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Show a second.
5: 1844. Says he's a dark complexion, short with a slim build. He's got a baseball bat walking up to another heavy set black male and nothing further.
9: He shows delay from a personal.
5: I got 93 delayed. Do be advised, 9399. Looks like they're going to back you guys there.
9: Reach good.
5: Thank you. And 99, you did copy their delay there, correct?
10: I guess proper. We'll be calling.
5: 99 is going to be primary. 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Radio to 9247.
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11: Done.
5: Motor 1, sir. At the Aldi, I do show PD1 is also there with you. Can you guys handle this AMB there? Female caller says a male came in, shoplifted, and assaulted a security guard. Subject there is a black male about 35 wearing a light blue jogging suit. With a tan and blue hat. Said he had a white mask on his face. No medics are needed there.
11: Excellent.
5: Thank you. 5 PD1. Can you assist there? Radio to 5 PD1.
9: 5
5: PD1. PD1, sir, can you assist 5 Motor 1 there? We got an AMB. Looks like the perpetrator's already left, just for officer safety. Can you assist 5 Motor 1 with a 14708 Mac at the Audi? You got a male who was wearing a blue jogging suit and a white mask on his face with a tan and blue hat, assaulted a security guard. No medics are needed.
9: What now?
5: Thank you, sir. It's 1648. Got 12114. 99, go ahead, sir.
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5: All right, stand by. Got 12114 Peyton, unknown problem. 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
2: My shirt, black pants, and head's dreads.
3: White shirt, black pants, hair and dreads.
4: She says it's near a counseling building on the east side, eastbound side of 94. It's actually going to be on the number 5 side.
5: There's like a parking lot.
6: 93 is good.
4: Okay, good on it, Matthew.
7: Counseling building?
4: Yeah, stand by for me, sir. She's giving me info.

Sergeant Coffee, ma'am. I'm going to have you handle 20720 West Chicago for this disturbance. Neighbors were having a domestic dispute, been going on for hours. Delayed enough from refueling.

0: TC 12.
1: Where at TC 12?
0: He put me out on an investigative person at Jason Hargrove.
1: Copy.
2: Yes, ma'am. Do we have crime intel monitoring?
3: Do we have crime intel monitoring? Crime intel. Again, do we have crime intel monitoring? Okay, they're not monitoring.
2: Three, copy that. Thanks for the try.
3: 1852.
4: What type of vehicle?
5: The Chevy Equinox, silver in color, older model, no tint, occupied 7 times. Those 3 males came out that vehicle and ran.
3: 5. Go ahead, 2-1.
0: Yes, ma'am. With the said utterance, the male stated he got out the vehicle because male and the female in that car had weapons.
5: 283 to the unit. Go to the vehicle 245050, please, and hit that play. It's on lean.
0: 14, I'm almost at the vehicle. Stand by.
4: How many more males that took off?
5: There's 2 in total that took off from the traffic stop. All are detained.
3: So here's 2-5.
6: We get medics at 8926 Terry for a female that's maced.
3: 8.
4: What is it?
3: It's a silver Equinox, older model.
0: 2-1. That plate is going to be Frank Boy Charlie 3285. It be a 2013 Chevy Equinox.
3: Frank Boy Charlie. What? 3285.
0: Supposedly a male and a female are in that vehicle.
3: A male and a female are still in the vehicle. They do have

0: or Fort, I guess you're on route to Fort Street, priority 1, 1781 Fort, for the service.
1: Can you translate to that person?
0: Okay. 271.
2: Go ahead, 271. Go ahead, 271. Can I get medics to 8890 Terry? I got 279. Juvenile that was spray with mace.
0: 889 Terry.
3: Can any other units make that location as well?
0: iPhone.
3: That address.
0: iPhone. Can we get a unit to assist 55 Adam here at that 1499 altar?

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1: 3 DOA.
0: 1856.
2: A previous paper.
3: Copy that. 1856.
4: 12 Motor 3.
3: Go ahead, Motor 3.
4: Yeah, you said East Avon and John R. That's on number 11.
5: Radio. What is their current location?
0: 7516 Mansfield, 7516 Mansfield.
5: All right, clear me up for my traffic. Send me that location.
0: That's ADV 4678. You're going to call us for radio?
6: It's going to be 9140. Can you show me here at 18769 Granville? It's going to be for follow-up.
0: What's your call?
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0: You have a pool. 678. 67 is secure. Requesting a pool.
5: Alright, 678. Good. Thanks for you.
0: Good copy. 9140. What's your P number?
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0: The location you're going to now, sir?
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0: you to make this 1260 Washington Boulevard, 1260 Washington Boulevard. You got a black female making threats there. She's wearing a black shirt, beige shorts. She's making threats. She's irate and refusing to leave. 1859. Say K. She wants them removed from the location.
1: Well. 01 Edison, 2301 Edison for disturbance.
2: You show up, see?
1: Causing a disturbance. He's gonna be wearing a black shirt, brown pants.
0: Go ahead, 25.
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0: Yes, ma'am. 4.
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1: 1900 hours.
0: And my partner's gonna be taking his course, so when he gets out and when I get done with his paper, I'm gonna get out of here.
1: That's a good copy. Just let us know when to make those adjustments. Thanks, you know what?
0: Richard.
2: Yes, sir. Your services is needed from your code in District 2. Switch over to Track 2, please, sir.
0: Works, sir.
1: You know why?
0: You as well, ma'am.
1: Thank you, sir. Ten three. Thank you for your assistance. I guess you're on route to Yikes and Diversity. That's Yikes and Diversity for shots fired. Caller states that he's arguing with another man, black male, wearing a white shirt with pink graffiti and braid. No further information.
0: Fortune.
1: He says it's updated notes per texting 911 that he's shooting in the air.
2: Ready? Ready, Javier, when you're ready.
1: Stand by 1 second. I get more units two.
3: Yeah, I just need one more unit on Terry.
1: I need one more unit by 8893 Terry. That's 8893 Terry. All
4: right. 29 Adam, I'm about to head over there right now.
1: Let's copy. Stand by for me.
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0: I believe Crown Hotel was trying to raise you. Can you see if you got anything?
1: I'm trying to make sure I got medics. Give me 1 second, sir. Go ahead, Crown Hotel. 283 is listening.
2: 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I was going to let you guys know that we had the only Motorola hit we got was at 139, and the second one from Flock was in Dearborn.
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2: We're gonna have a 9300 from this traffic stop. We're just waiting on a tow right now, so we need a short pull.
0: Four.
3: Four two.
0: Copy. Thank you.
3: Hey, Des.
0: Hey, Des.
3: Can you put the address of 19446 Mansfield on special attention for fear of return?
0: Good copy, and that will be 19446 Mansfield, 19446 Mansfield, special attention for fear of return, 19446 Mansfield. Six eight for an updated status, 6-8.
3: We're all praying for you.
0: Good copy.
4: I'm going to reroute to this priority one at 2040 East Lafayette. Person with the weapon said they're a child's father, his brother, and another male is there. The brother of the child's father is armed with a knife.
5: 14.
4: Thank you. 1905.
6: Seven five. Yes, sir. En route to the round right now, we have unavoidable traffic. We on the black Grand Marquis, license plate to be 061 George 819, occupied one time.
4: What's your location?
6: Marcus and Gratiot.
4: 1906.
0: Nine nine. Check out the disturbance on Rochelle 15091. Caller's having a dispute over male. Black male wearing a gold vest and black pants.

0: Project 9, recover auto, Moraine and White Hill, White Hill and Moraine. Caller says her stolen vehicle is at this location. 2016 GLA Mercedes-Benz, gray in color.
1: Cars and two were volunteering.

0: agape. The location, they have a PPO against him, and he just forced his way into her house.
1: His knee is hurt right now.
2: You saying he having heart issues?
1: His knee.
2: His knee, okay. Stand by.
0: We have a home invasion one for 1337 Alta Road. It's going to be in conjunction to that hang-up call by 1499 Alta. Caller says the son that she has a PPO on just forced his way into her home. Three monitoring.
3: Been investigating one male. It's the vehicle that took off.
4: Change of address.
0: What's happening?
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6: It's going to be 11:30.
5: Good copy. Have a good shift.
6: Likewise.
5: Thank you. Radio, you're really.
0: One moment, radio. I'm turning a hang up at 19039 Edmore. Sexual coordinates 15039 Edmore. And volunteering East Warren and casual for an investigate person. Casual in East Warren, black male, white shirt. Caller says that he's currently on the corner. There's four kids chasing another kid into the street. Radio, you have it. I'm linking up.
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5: Good on it, ma'am. Thank you. Lexington.
2: We're dropping them right now. I'm clearing up.
5: Good copy. 6-2, do you have anything for Chicago 6-2?
8: Negative, you can go ahead and clear us in the yard.
5: Good copy, 6-2, 6-2, 9040 Minock for the shots just happened. Chris Net required here. Seema says she found a bullet in her wall. Says it's under her ring camera.
8: Okay.
5: 1911.
2: Sherwood, recover an auto. In a priority one, green light disturbance, 8935 East Jefferson. So they got a vehicle two blocks away from his house blasting music. It's going to be a burgundy SUV.
9: Two one.
1: Go ahead, 2-1.
9: Yeah, we're secure. Show us investigating one female, three other individuals, possibly in conjunction with this. It's going to be northbound on Robeson from Westfield. It's going to be a black GMC Terrain. License plate is going to be Frank Adam Edward 5554.
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2: 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Adam Blue Park.
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3: 83.
2: Go ahead, 83.
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1: 22.
2: Yeah, I'm going to redirect you, I need assistance. 8600 Mark Twain. 8600 Mark Twain, meet up with 283.
1: 14.
4: For me. I'm not reading it out in its entirety. That was 6-5. Can you pull the report number? And that is 8061 Artesian, 8061 Artesian. Special attention for our retaliation.

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0: We're going to have you make that 1562 South Edsel, 1562 South Edsel for narcotics in progress. You got a mail caller stating 5 to 6 people using drugs on the side of the walkway.
2: Today's date, sir, 0372. 0372. Application, sir.
3: Nigger.
2: Okay, got your RTF from that and out for it to him, sir.

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0: you know, so 570 en route to East Warren and Cassie to investigate a prison. Caller says four kids are chasing another kid into the street. Some black male wearing a white shirt said it was on the corner there. Nothing further.
1: Ray Park, 19787, Ray Park here for an AMB. I also have 18234 South, 18234 South for MB being here.
2: Dizzy has left the location. Per the caller, they are no longer at the location, but they would still like scouts to report. Apparently, this happens quite often, and they are upset by it.
3: I got a unit on the way, 1921.
4: Yeah, I got you. 2-2 is pulling up on this traffic stop in conjunction. I'm going to have a standby on this vehicle, and I can just try to give you your early car. To the vehicle that you can actually have here stop. Now, Mark Twain, enjoy. You're going to get impounded.
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0: Now, to be clear, some of us, they chose as based on a previous paper.
1: At 1922.
2: Status 4195.
3: Six, 7, 8, you generated report number, please.
1: 6780374-0374. Go ahead.
4: I'm going to be logging out, signing the Tamiya unit.
1: You got
4: on
1: that. 1923. Lieutenant 11850, book the Wilson for an all-press. The mill was supposed to get dropped off at 3535 3rd.

0: 391.
1: I'm going to call him on the bill.
0: Go copy.
1: I know an injury accident. Just went during the State Fair. Two vehicles. $20,420 Concord. That's a mental violent non-arm. Caller stated that her daughter's having a mental moment. She's bipolar, schizophrenic, and aggressive.
0: Through this.
2: Down for the night. Thank you.
0: 1924.

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1: 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Give me 1 second.
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1: 8-8, you are back with me here. 8-8 asking 2200 Murray Hill, correction. That's 2200 Murray Hill for one down. Oh, possible overdose at location. EMS en route.
2: 14.
1: Good copy.
3: 86.
1: 86.
3: Yes, ma'am. I'll just clear it up. Give me a chance for call.
1: Enjoy.
2: It's a white 2025 Mitsubishi Eclipse, license plate, Minnesota license plate, Sam X-Ray George 678.
4: I'm good on that, sir. 1926. Again, southbound Van Dyke from Lynch. It's going to be a stolen 2025 white Mitsubishi Eclipse with Minnesota plates, Sam X-Ray George 678. Last seen a few minutes ago, 1926.
2: 11-3. We're in that area. You can show the camera.
4: 1927.
5: Four. Our starting mileage is going to be 85907.
1: Good copy. 883, your status?
5: Yes, ma'am. Premium ASD. Can you show me back on previous paper, please?
1: 883, hold on that previous paper. I need your assistance. Be advised, I'm receiving shots in progress. 18648 prevost. 18648 prevost for shots in progress. Caller heard shots right in the area. I also have shot spotters here, 18715 prevost, 18715, 10 rounds, multiple gunshots, then 18899 prevost, 18899 prevost for 27 rounds.
5: Yes, ma'am. Show us her up.
1: 883, copy.
6: On that ticket.
5: 80B, pull me on that, sir.
1: 8 green light 3, ABV, you're backing 72 and route as well.
6: 8-desk.
1: 8-desk.
6: Yes, ma'am. Can I have medics come to the base for a female saying that she believes that she was poisoned and she feels dizzy?
1: Standby.

0: caller base.
1: Good on that. 570, did you copy?
2: Seven will do.
1: Thank you. At 1929.
3: Bleach. If anybody got anybody that's playing, just meet them, switch partners, and then transport them to the station.
4: Copy. All units advised that you're transporting or moving from the scene. All units advised when you're transporting or moving from the scene.
5: 2-1.
4: Go ahead.
5: F-2-8-3-6-5. You're pulling up to our vehicle. If you're there, we're pulling up for 2 seconds, sir.
1: He's driving a white vehicle. The perpetrator is going to be a black male, light skin. Says he's got an AR on him and nothing further.
2: 14.
1: Thank you. 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
1: All right, 95, sir. I need the RTF. You guys have you back 92 to Houston Whittier on the FA there. Guy says a guy was pulling up to him, trying to kill him and his son in a black Chevy Impala. Says the male is in the vehicle with his mother. I don't know if it's the caller's mother.

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0: All right, 99. Sir, and this is why we can't have the district out on the code. I'm sorry, sir. Need you guys to make 15201 East 7 Mile on a green light disturbance. Got a male there refusing to leave.
2: 14, show me the light from the person.
0: Got you delayed from the person. See what's wrong. Also holding 19245 Schoolcraft, 19245 Schoolcraft for mental violent, mental not violent.
3: Ready, I have the air when you're ready.
0: Stand by, holding 6819 Esrae Park, 6819 Esrae Park, crossing complaint.
4: Go ahead, 2-1.
2: Keyshore, transport 1-2. Starting model is going to be 19955.
4: That's 19955.
2: Safer.
4: Copy.
3: Where do I have your air?
4: You have it. Be advised, going to update these transports.
3: Greatly appreciate you.
0: They were shooting. Nothing further. Crime Excel Monster Track 4.
5: Go ahead.
0: Checking for any shots out of insight for Westbrook Kendall. I have 683 en route. The copy, 893. Radio calling 8, green light 3. Green light 3, I got several units headed to the shops in progress. I'm going to reroute you for a priority 1 green light. 19245 Schoolcraft, 19245 Schoolcraft, for missile violent, not armed, green light location. Caller says he's out of his medication, diagnosed bipolar schizophrenic, 49-year-old black male. He's wearing a blue shirt.
6: That shot's spotted right now. And I believe that address is number 6.
0: 19245 Schoolcraft is going to be a number 8, the Snoco gas station, and I'm going to pull you from Prevo.
5: That's Snoco on the south side of the street. It's number 6.
0: Alright, it's coming up to number 8. I don't have any available units to handle number 6, so 8 green light 2, 8 green light 3 is going to handle. 8-9, go ahead.
7: Can I get medics to my location, please?
0: 8-9, what do you have for EMS?
7: Go again?
0: What do you have for EMS, sir?

0: 8, 9.
1: 9.
0: What injuries do you have for EMS? They're going to ask.
1: Male has scratches to his face.
0: That's going to be a good copy. Medics have been requested. Stand by for an ETA. And holding Pembroke and St. Mary's, Pembroke and St. Mary's first with the weapon. Group of 10 teenagers, 2 armed with guns.
2: Coming to the radio, that was negative on insight. For sure.
0: That's a good copy. 683 negative on shot spotter insight. If you that's a negative. No shot spotter insight for crime intel.
1: Good on info. Thank you.
0: You're welcome, sir. Release, you have your air.
3: 737.
4: A-Def.
3: Go, A-Def.
4: Disregard.
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5: Following EMS to Sinai Grace.
6: Sinai Grace.
7: Operator hears people arguing, multiple people involved.
8: 14 RTF.
7: Got your RTF in the route, sir. At 1936. Got 9223 Chalmers, unknown problem, XY coordinated. Male caller says he's at an AFC home and having problems. Nothing further. And 41-45, man to speak to investigate a person. Male caller says someone tried to steal his car. They ran around the corner on Ashton. Probably means Ashland. Nothing further. Got no description on the subject there.
2: Hey, 7-2, do we have any 30 series working?
3: 30 series on the ticket.
2: Hey, firm, thank you.
9: 6-7, the pool here.
3: I have you with a pool. 1937.

0: and DTS73. Let me know when you arrive.
1: Sounds very good. It should be there in 2 minutes.
0: That's a good copy, 1938.
2: Five.
0: I'm sorry, 99. You still want your code there, sir?
2: Yes, please.
0: Thank you, sir. Got you out at 1938.
3: Yeah.
0: You're welcome. Units, be advised, I absolutely hate denying codes. But if something like what just came out before and I had 2 units on codes, my supervisor would ask, absolutely ask how and why. So we have to stagger codes, especially when we have low manpower. I do apologize for that.
3: What location did Crime Intel give out for the insight rounds that came out over here on Prevost?

0: that was going to be 18,901 for your additional. Crime is here. What was the address that you gave out?
1: 18707 Prevo, and then that 404 your location. Okay, thank you.

0: that you're still investigating?
1: The unit is on that transporter. Can you let me know what caliber rounds were fired? We have a vehicle stopped in the area. We have two firearms recovered.
0: Rifle rounds.
1: What's that again?
0: Rifle rounds. Walking back over there to try to see the caliber right now.
1: All right, 14, thank you. Do we have a description of those vehicles as well?
0: For everybody on scene, nobody saw anything. They just heard the shot.
2: I had one witness say it was possibly a gray Charger with multiple individuals in the car with black ski masks.
1: Said a gray what?
0: A gray Charger, gray Charger.
1: All right, 14.
0: The rounds are 5.56.
1: 14.
0: At 8:35, where is your location that you have that vehicle stopped?
1: 18445 Prevost.
3: Units in 12:35. I got a shots fired at Bellisa Hills. How is this vehicles is shooting at each other? I don't know a description at this time. I got another shots fired ticket at 15582 Ballas. Again, it's a shots fired. Call it says miles across street. Firing shots. It's about 7 rounds that went off. He had no description of the vehicle or the people. He said he was in bed when he heard it.
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5: 5 Motor 1.
3: Go 5 Motor 1.
5: The correct address is going to be 12319 Drew Court. Everybody's intoxicated here.
3: Good on that. 12319 Drew Court with a bunch of intoxicated people.
6: I'll be in row.
7: Okay. 1943.
8: A 6-8
0: release. I'll be wrong. And I'm sorry, what unit was that?
8: 6-7-8.
0: That's a copy. 1944.

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0: ESPN, this is 12-14-050 with McNichols for agreeing like the service got a medal in a wheelchair harassing people.
1: You say at 410, 410, correct?
2: 42.
1: Oh, 42. Still copy. Monitoring 2968.
0: Can you head over to the Echo line at 18495 Echo line?
2: 14 on.
0: Thank you. 12-8 from your call, 14050 West McNichols, Green Lake Disturbance. Thank you. 12-7, 19434, the same one for a missile violent, not armed.
1: 12-7 copy. Just show me you delayed from the first call.
0: That's a delay.
3: Two-9 Harper XY coordinator hang up call from a burnout phone. Nothing further.
4: Petition and petitioner following. I give our starting mileage in a minute.
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0: Six-seven.
2: 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We're gonna try to find this young lady shelter. Starting miles 24827.

0: 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That's a copy. 1947.
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1: Clear of MAR.
0: 1948. From the completion of your call, can you add number to 11850? Was a listen. Got a mail that was dropped off at this location. He was supposed to go at 35, 35, 30.
2: Okay. 811. Starting mileage 136 217.

0: 14, you copy.
1: 14, Rachel.
0: When you're prepared to copy.
2: Ready to copy.
0: Again, our evidence check is needed at 18648 Prevost. That's 18,648 Prevost. 24 shots fired. They need text for photos and evidence collection. Again, they need text for photos and evidence collection. You have Scout 883 at scene with the report number of today's date, 0378. That's 883 is at scene with the report number of today's date, 0378. This is going to be ordered by Sergeant Davidson, Co. 872. Sergeant Davidson, 872 is ordering.
2: For some of the information, one advisor out.
0: So just happy 1950.

0: if you guys, there's no alcohol on premises at all, we'll be clearing up in the air.
1: Okay, sir.
0: The 16-year-old party going on.
1: Okay. 1951. Thank you, sir.
2: Priority, West McNichols and Telegraph. West McNichols and Telegraph have a missing serious. Call us, there's a 16-year-old biracial teen jumped out of the vehicle and started walking towards gas station. Car is going to be in a silver SUV Grand Cherokee. And she no longer can see her son.

0: 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What's your status?
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1: I know.
0: Do it, I'm at 9-4. I got you guys an intro note.

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1: 5-6, I'm going to be clearing out shortly.
0: You got notes there, sir. Oh, disregard. Thank you. Radio the 924 status.
2: You can clear this in your close negative station on paper.
0: Good on that. And 9-5, you guys AST there.
1: Confirm.
0: You got it.

0: in a garage, a white SUV, and a blue Honda. 14-1954.
1: Fire. Yeah, I was wondering if I was seeing this over here. I'm blocking traffic.
0: Volunteering 489 on Alter Road. Unknown problem, XY coordinated. Nothing further. And radio to 93.
1: There for 93.
0: 93, sir. From you guys' code, can we have you make 9223 Chalmers on an XY coordinated unknown problem? Sounds like something mental related. Caller says he's in an AFC home. He's having some type of problem. Operator couldn't understand him. Says he kept spelling things that didn't make sense. Nothing further.
1: 14.
0: Thank you at 1955.

0: M53, you guys on paper there? Thank you. At 1956. Caller who's not at the location stated her alarm went off inside her apartment. Again, that's apartment 7-Eleven. 1956.
1: But
2: yeah, we spoke with multiple individuals outside the location. They stated they didn't call, but just in case, can we just get a call back?
1: Hey, friends, stand back.

0: person for this possible, your call at 2115 web. Came in as an A and B. Mail call says a fight.
1: You said it was 2115 web?
0: Hey, Brian. Color says it was a fight. His father.
1: Together, I see the ticket on the board.
0: Get on that. Get on it.
2: You just doesn't run.
0: That's your problem.
2: 1073. We got him detained. Can you do a callback for us and see if there's any more information from the caller about him trying to break in?
3: Hey, from Simba.
4: I'm sure it's around the station. I'll give you the end of miles when you get back in the car.
3: 1958.
1: 6 up 6.
3: Last unit.
1: 676. Can you dispatch something to that Kirkland Falls before it turns into a GSW? That have a personal boy from my A and B or B junction.
3: That came in very distorted. Can you go again?
1: Yes, ma'am. I was saying, can you send someone to that Kirkwood and Foss before it turns into a GSW? That A and B and goes personal flood grounds are junction.
3: That's a copy. 6-5, going to RTF. I'm going to clear Douglas North.
5: 683, we're in the area. Kirkwood and Foss, we can check it out.
3: That's a copy. I'm going to do both because it did say it's about 12 to 20 people.
6: 6-5, we in route.
1: 676, I'm also on aspect ticket.
3: That's the copy, 1959.
7: 673. Yes, ma'am, we're at the park now. All seems to be calm.
1: Hey, Farm, we're going to go ahead and just put this notes here. If we can get dispatch here, we'll take it. I appreciate it.
0: Thank you. Appreciate you.
1: Hey, Farm.